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with the Uzi, not a nigga got the Gucci. The money came in, now a nigga be a bully. Bam bam boogie, that mommy got a booty. The mulan don't I yummy got me feeling like coolie. I hit up my plug if I'm not on duty. Don't have my life, is in

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0: Rich Dominic, Fike, and White Keys right before that. 7 minutes after 4 o'clock. It feels so good to be back.
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0: Yes, now welcome to Wednesday's Gorgeous. It's the 10th of June and I am absolutely gassed to be hanging out with you this morning. Between now and 6 o'clock is how we're going to get Hump Day started. And I always love hearing from you as we get the day going. So wherever you're listening from, whatever's keeping you up, I want to know about it. 082-550-5151. I've got the best playlist to wake up to. Billie Eilish, Taylor Swift, and Imani Basquiat in the next 15 minutes. And a whole bunch of chats, including this week's edition of Freaky News, which is something I might have been guilty of. But really, this takes things to the absolute max, which I know for a fact you're going to find hilarious. So hang tight, Freaky News, just after 4:30. What's the levels lined up? And it's got to do today with all the things you might have wanted to do. You might have wanted to shoot your shot at something, but you didn't for some reason, and now you're beating yourself up over it. I found myself in a similar predicament, and I'll tell you all about it when we get to that. Beat before breakfast and all your faves in between then. But first, as always, I need to get you up to speed with what's going on.

0: It's music from Taylor Swift, Elizabeth Taylor on 5FM. Right before that, Billie Eilish, Birds of a Feather. I'm Tebby Mudji. This is 5 Early Mornings. The best way to wake up, 16 minutes after 4 o'clock. And before we continue any further, it's essential that I get you caught up before you get up. And this one is big. You would have heard me nerding about this a couple of months ago. This always happens. Not entirely sure why. Gremlins in the system, that's what everyone says. Or is the studio haunted again? Anyway. This was a major deal towards the beginning of the year, but the Artemis 2 mission, that was the mission that sent humans to the furthest point away from Earth, sent them around the moon for the first time in over 50 years. It was big. It was massive. I was nerding about it, but the world was just collectively, just for a tiny period, a much better place to be in. And we're going to get to relive that very soon. And now we know the people that will man the crew for the next chapter. And it's absolutely a big deal. NASA's announced the new crew, which includes Americans Randy Bresnik, Frank Rubio, Andre Douglas, and an Italian astronaut by the name of Luca Parmitano. That's obviously throwing the accent there. And this isn't now what's going to land on the moon. Artemis 3 is now the final dry run. The last exam before the lunar landing. It's really exciting. They're going to spend 2 weeks in Earth orbit. They're going to be testing all the technology that's going to be necessary to get humans on the moon once again. The spacecraft, all of that. If Artemis 2 was like the road trip to get used to the neighborhood, this is the deep dive before moving in. All the research, looking up your neighbors, the schools in the area, that's what this is. They announced the crew, the mission will blast off next year, and that'll pave the way for Artemis 4, which is what's going to put humans back on the moon. And really, after the success of what we saw this year, after the joy that we saw, the inspiration from so many kids to go, hey, I actually want to be on that team next. It's going to be amazing to see what the next Artemis missions do for the sake, the interest, the growing love for science. Which, if you ask me, is absolutely incredible. After 50 years after the Apollo missions ended, it's amazing to see everything build back in the way that it's happening now. And I can't wait to see what's next on the cards.
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0: The biggest football spectacle on earth is coming to your screens. 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

4:31 all across Mzansi, and this is how we get hump day going, baby. Already a buzz on the WhatsApp line. Good morning to Tim, who is up. He's ready. Got a cup of coffee in hand and says, morning, Big Chief. How did the exam yesterday go? Asking sensitive questions. In case you missed it, I wasn't in yesterday. Big thank you to

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Listen, have that. If I had a gold star, just paste it on your forehead. You are phenomenal, and I hope the kiddies give you the biggest kiss, because you're such a legend. Getting up in this weather, no less, to get them ready. Icon.

something that I know I've been guilty of many times in the past. I get the feeling you'd be in the same boat. Right then, I'll spin you this, John Latunji on the way, and then my favorite thing to do every single Wednesday, get into the worst of what the world has to offer, whatever you're getting up to. This is the Space Maker, your morning started. And in fact, I'd love to hear from you. 082-550-5151. Jump

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5:37 all across Mzansi. Every single Wednesday, I love to bring you the worst of what the world has to offer. It's my favorite thing to do on a hump day. It's time for Freaky You! Oh, goodness. This one, I already feel brought to shame because I experience this every single day. So I don't have a license, which means I've got to get a ride share from home into studio every single day. And then I go back home with the train. So I have taken in excess of 1,000 trips in a ride share. And I can't tell you how many times I've misplaced something in there. Keys, they've been lost a couple of times. Luckily had those restored. My glasses and a water bottle at the same time. Those also restored to me. The most heartbreaking one, in fact, I'll tell you where I was going. I was on my way into 5FM and I was standing in on 5 Weekend Breakfast. For some reason, because I was in a rush, I'd grabbed my watch, which was charging, and I'd left it on the seat. And I tried and tried and tried to reach out to this driver. Just nowhere to be found. And when I checked the location thing, my watch was last spotted in the Pretoria CBD. So that was the last I saw of that. I say this because Uber's now released their annual Lost and Found Index. For the past 10 years, what they've been doing is they've compiled a list of all the things people have reported as missing. And honestly, this gets really wild. There are many things that end up on this list. In fact, their most commonly forgotten items are as follows. Number 10, laptops. All the way up to 1, jewelry, glasses, passports, clothing, headphones, keys, guilty, luggage. At number 2 is wallets. And at number 1 is phone, which that I've absolutely seen. In fact, I've walked into cars, I've sat in cars, where the driver's gone, oh my gosh, the person right before you just forgot their phone. And what I love about this is that all the mathematics, all the stats go into it, and they get really deep with it. So they mention one of the most frequent things that got lost in 2026 that was unique was the fact that everyone had a labubu. A couple of times, people would leave their labubus in the car. They'd also leave, and I don't know how this happens because they're meant to be on your feet, but shoes, and most popularly, the Crocs brand of shoes. It's wild. And they also noticed a rise in teeth found. And 9 out of 10, this has to do with drunk nights out. I can convince you of that. This one doesn't shock me. Many people have started leaving loads of their vapes in the back of Ubers. And flowers as well. Perhaps, hey, you were going to see someone, you bought a bouquet. Nope, it was left in the car. Now, this isn't even the wild part because this list gets even better. In all their mathematical glory, the guys over at Uber, when compiling their annual Lost and Found Index, decided, hey, we've got a list of some of the wildest stuff ever. You and I are going to go through some of them. But before we get through the list of wild things, I'll list a couple of honorable mentions. Like 2 trees left in the back of the car. A wizard wand and a bald cap. handcuffs. Which, if it wasn't left behind by a cop, rawr. A coffee table, which, how do you forget it? Okay. And a double door oven. And I need you to believe me when I say that this list absolutely gets worse. I will get through the wildest on the other side of this. It's Hugo, Doughty, and Preston Harris on 5.

0: 5 early mornings with the Big Chief. And one of the best things about living in the 21st century is the concept of ride sharing. It's just really easy, really convenient, really affordable these days to go, hey, I can't drive, so I'm going to get someone to drive me around. Not in a chauffeur, snotty kind of way, but ride shares have changed the game. The thing is, sometimes you tend to be way too comfortable in them. And the guys over at Uber have recognized that. It's why every single year of the past 10 years, they've released the annual Uber Lost and Found Index. And over the past couple of years, they've tracked some of the wild things that continue to go missing, left behind in drivers' cars. In 2021, they were finding vials of Ozempic in the back of cars. In 2025, which is the list we're going to go through now, Labubus were the thing. Vaccine cards, face masks were big things during the heights of the pandemic. We went through the top 10 list of what was most commonly forgotten in the past year. Topping the list were phones, wallets, and luggage. Keys coming in at number 4, headphones at number 5. But they've also got some really, really interesting standouts, which I figured for freaking news today was worth us having a look at. This one is really wild. Because how do you forget this in a car? How do you even carry it into a car? A dishwasher.
1: How do you do this?
0: I've had to pull out the converter for this. 75 gallons equals nearly 300 liters. A 75-gallon fish tank. This one was pretty interesting. 420 donuts. How this person managed to get this off of their foot, I will forever wonder. Ankle monitor. A bottle of breast milk. Which is also wild. Did they mark on the bottle that this comes from and boob? dentures that only had 2 teeth on them. A huge clump of human hair. Which kind of makes sense. I mean, it could have been a weave. It's not as weird as it sounds. A full-on mannequin. Which again, how do you forget in a car? These are ridiculous. A photo, a rhinestoned picture of Jesus Christ. Back on the teeth. 2 teeth wrapped up in a tissue left in the back of a car. It's getting wilder and wilder. We mentioned the double door oven. How's about this? Pelvis implants. Each day I'm more and more grateful for these rideshare drivers who take time out of their day, let us into their car. But Christ above, if this is what they have to deal with all the time, I don't think we're paying them enough. So let's also include some wild stuff like a sleep apnea machine. My favorite by far though has to be this, a child's prosthetic eye. I think you'd notice if you lost a prosthetic eye. But yes, I think the lesson we're getting from this is, hey, be mindful of what you're leaving in other people's cars, number one. And number two, if you're the driver in this situation, be mindful of the weirdos you let into your car.
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0: Hashtag Bullwin 1 million rand run.
1: I'm going to be very honest with you. Hearing that makes me absolutely nervous because I need to get training for that big Jeppy run. Have you entered? It's a massive deal. You've heard we've got training runs building up to that, but we're less than 4 months away. The 20th of September, we're setting Joburg on fire. And so far, the Bullwin Run series has been interesting, to say the least. Myself and Nick Archibald for Five Drive have been challenged with running a half marathon in all these cities, and it's been phenomenal. Tell that to my legs. But we want you to join in. Head over to bullwinsport.co.za to enter, to get more information, and that instantly puts you in the running to win that apartment worth 1 million rand. And you don't need to do a half marathon like us. You could show off and do the full 42, or you could just come do a calm 5, something in between, like a 10. Again, for more information, ballsport.co.za. It's the hashtag Bullwin 1 million rand run, and it's amplified by 5FM.

The public is invited to nominate individuals with expertise in broadcasting, journalism, media, broadcasting law, or related fields for ad hoc appointment to the Appointment Committee of the Broadcasting Complaints Commission of South Africa. 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Only the best qualified nominees will be interviewed.

got new music out this Friday, and we're all excited about it. It's Will Lindley, Kill All My Feelings on 5 Early Mornings. The back-to-back local with Zebra and Giraffe right before that. Won't Break Down. What a way to wake up on Wednesday morning. On the WhatsApp line, I need to know how it's starting out for you. We're getting through this hub together. And on the other side of 5 o'clock, I need to hear from all across the nation as the kettles go on. Whether it's a cup of coffee that's powering you, you cracked open an energy drink, maybe you're on the rooibos bandwagon. Who knows? Whatever it is, jump in with your hum day hello. 082 550

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0: Right then, who's up? Who's awake? Who is ready to take on hump day with all the energy in the world? I know you're probably going, no, not me. And I will absolutely not accept that because it's a brand new day. And with that means a new chance to get out there and go do some really, really cool stuff. And I want to know how prepared you are. Have you got your cup of coffee ready? Huh? Have you cracked open the energy drink? If you're one of those people who wakes up with a cigarette in your mouth, have you got that? You're ready to get out and go? Or even the spicy cigarette, huh? One I can't mention on the radio because I get fired tomorrow. If you're one of those people that gets anything in the morning done, whether it's a morning run, a jog, hey, listen, you might have woken up and started the day off with a prayer. I need to know how you're powering up your Wednesday. We're halfway through the week, and God knows we could do with all the energy we can get. So pile it on the WhatsApp line with your hump day hellos, 082-550-5151. Once the level comes in on the other side of 5:30. And I want to hear from South Africa what stopped you from shooting your shot. And I don't mean in a romantic sense. God knows we don't need to be talking about relationships. Everyone else does. I mean, you could have had an idea for a business, for, heck, a podcast. You might have wanted to start something afresh. And you just didn't do it. What stopped you? Was it the money? Was it the fear? Was it wanting things to be quote-unquote perfect before you could get it done? We're going to unpack that after 5:30. Also, in the next 15 minutes, I'll tell you what two baggers are up for your votes on Beat Before Breakfast. Again, two songs vying for your votes. The best of talents born in the month of June. And in between all of that, you know I've always got the jam. If you're in the

right on the other side of this, I'll play you that new Shekinah and Brandon Juju. It's been playing all over and I can't get enough. All that coming up while you get your Wednesday morning hellos in on the WhatsApp line, 082-550-5151. But let's continue the party with this. Pink Panther S and Zara Larson. This one's called Stateside.

0: 5151. I need to know the kind of energy Msenti is bringing to the table as we get Wednesday underway. And our high buster opening up the floodgates for us.
1: Yo, what's up, Big Chief? What's up, Nation? It is a Wednesday, ladies!
0: You see, if we're going to all start our day like that, it's going to be a heater of a day. It's what Jacques in Cape Town has in store for his day. Morning to him. And it's starting out a bit wild for Erica down the south coast, KZN, who's always saying, oh my God, rooibos bad. If you have rooibos at this time in the morning, you're wild. She's having a cup of rooibos today. She's run out of coffee. And I'm not laughing. She says, don't worry, when I get to work later on today, I will have my cup, but rooibos it is. And she's got chocolate brownies going in the oven as we speak. Which, hey, listen, to start off the day with rooibos and some brownies, that's not a bad way to get it going at all. Morning to Lauren in the Cape. Morning workout done and dusted. I'm going to squeeze in a bit of a run this morning. Even in this weather, which, like I said, very wild to be true. Hey, speaking of runs, it's the big build-up to the Comrades this weekend. All sorts of guys said, if you're headed to the Comrades, we want to hear from you on 082-550-5151. Now, kind of build together a big send-off for you on Friday. It is no small feat. Now, we want to show you all the love we can. If there's anyone you know that's running the Comrades,

get into today starts with another cup of tea. Is it just tea on the WhatsApp line today? I'm not having this. Colin from Polokwane, you have won. Oh my gosh. Here we go, another one. Debs and Kempton Park. Morning, Big Chief. It's Robots for me this morning. Off to work, and then tomorrow's my last day at work. I've got the long weekend, and I'm going to be spending it indoors with Bay. Now I'm finding two problems with that. A, you're starting the day off with Robots. B, you get a long weekend with your Bay. Rubbing in our faces, why won't you? And there we go. Pushing for the PhD, going against Gatis, who says, hey, listen. So some of us will have a bit of coffee this morning. Live from Cape Town, he is pushing and getting the work done. And I need you to get pushing through Wednesday morning. What a way to get it going. And if you still aren't in the mood, you know I've always got the music to change your mind. Like this, brand new from...

0: 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This plays your brand new from Calvin Harris and Jazzy with Satisfy. Good to know that there's still some God-fearing people in Mzansi that will get the day going right with a cup of coffee. Good morning to Kelly in Johannesburg, who's come through not just with the coffee that you use, a teaspoon to make. No, she's got the full coffee machine, boy. I'm talking full shebang. And that's exactly what I want to hear from you this morning. 21 minutes after 5 o'clock. And big news. I don't know if you've seen, but as far as major wins go, there's no one racking them up the way Tyler does, is it? Picked up, what, this year already, Grammy? Not too long ago, the American Music Awards. She's just stepping on everyone's necks at the moment. And it's getting a bit bigger because she's just been confirmed to be voicing a character in Toy Story 5. So if you head over to the cinemas and get watching, which I know a lot of us are going to be, the cinema's going to be packed with adults, not kids. Same as with the Cars re-release. Yesterday, Cars celebrated 20 years. And they're re-releasing in cinemas. Just going to be us adults. But yes, you'll be able to hear Tyler. And she's absolutely stoked about this opportunity. Reasonably so. It is huge getting to work with a brand as huge as Pixar. And understandably, the nerves, the excitement, all over the place.
1: Wait, are we able to do it without the voice? Or should I do it like the voice? I'm gonna get it. Let me get it. When I was asked to join the production of Toy Story 5, I was so excited. This was like the first time I was on the manager's, like, every day. Like, what's happening to Toy Story? What's happening to Toy Story? Like, I just couldn't believe that the offer was even presented to me. It's like, literally Toy Story, I'm with Woody and Buzz Lightyear. I just grew up watching Toy Story. Like, it's such a big movie in my family. My parents love it. My whole family loves it. We all love going to the cinema and watching every new one. So the fact that now we get to watch it and hear a little bit of my voice in it is insane.
0: Again, if you ever doubted how huge Tyler is, there you go. In your face, the biggest confirmation ever. It's just been announced that Tyler is going to be a part of the voice cast Toy Story 5. If you head to the cinemas here in South Africa, at least, and for most of the African continents, that's the voice you're going to be hearing. If you look up definition of huge, superstar, rockstar, you'll find Tyler's picture there.

0: Back to back local with Jaden Lewis and Queen Mills right before that Tempted on 5. Hey, you're with the Big Chief Tepi Muji, and you and I need to get into this big vote that is ultimately in your hands.
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0: Right then, on the WhatsApp line 082-550-5151, you need to get to voting for one of these two songs to be your beat before breakfast. On the WhatsApp line 082-550-5151. Now, I could have gone the easy route and said, hey, these two artists are on a song together. Let's put it out. But how's about we split your allegiances? We're going to the UK for today's Beat Before Breakfast. All week long, we're celebrating the best talent spawned in the month of June. And this morning, you could have music from...
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0: This one alongside Lil Baby, it's called Band for Band.
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vying for your votes on the WhatsApp line this morning, 0825505151. I don't think this is one of the easier ones. Again, I could have made it much simpler, thrown in sprints into the mix. No, but I want you to fight for it. Which British rapper is doing it for you this morning? Central C or Dave? That's the big question on the WhatsApp line, 0825505151.

0: Best to know it all, 5 early mornings on 5 FM. It's 25 minutes till we get to 6 o'clock. And for what's the level today, I want to get very personal with you, not in a weird way, don't worry. But this is something that I've been fighting with for most of my life. I'm noticing it show up a lot more recently. And yesterday, there was something that triggered me very badly that I want to share with you.
1: What's the level of 5 early mornings?
0: I came across this just after my exam. I was on my way home, and when I bumped into it, it hurt. The long and short of it is basically I had an idea in my head that I wanted to do something really cool that would be on socials and here on the show. And I backed it super hard. I had said, hey, listen, I'm going to draw up a plan, present it, and then carry it out. But I sat on it for way too long. I'm a big overthinker, which usually ends up ruining things. And I've had this idea for months, almost a year, actually. And all I do is just go through it over and over, write, fill up my notebook with this to a fault. But I never did anything about it. I never acted on it. I never tried it out. And I was upset yesterday. And I still am. I feel like an idiot. I'm not upset at that person for having done it. I just feel like I'm the idiot for not having done what I thought about for months, you know? I'm upset at myself for not having acted on the idea. I can't sit back and go, oh, this bastard stole my idea. I should beat myself up for it because I didn't do it when I had the chance to. And it's such a destroying feeling, you know? I mean, how many of us can relate to that? I'm pretty sure the number's high. We've had something we've wanted to do for ages. You maybe want to start a business or

launch a podcast, you thought of, hey, I'm going to apply for this job, but I'll get to it later. I'm going to start gym. Just shoot your shot, really. And then you just didn't do it. I could go on and on with those examples. But collectively, we know we've wanted to start something, but then we thought about it for way too long. For whatever reason, we just never did it. And I know you're already thinking of what that was for you. Mentioned a bunch of examples. It could have been one of those. It could be one that's unique to you. There are many reasons, many answers we could throw at it. Perhaps they're not even great answers at all, to be honest. And I genuinely sit and wonder, why not? Why didn't you do it? Why didn't you shoot that shot? What stopped you really from doing it? You could have gone for the idea. Why didn't you? Why didn't I, is what I keep asking myself. And I'm genuinely beating myself up about it. Chances are you felt the same thing too. I'd love to hear from you. 082-550-5151. Could have shot your shot.

0: So, what's stopping you? Why didn't you go for it at full steam? That's what we're getting into on What's the Level today. And it's very encouraging knowing that, hey, I'm not in this boat alone. It's something we can all relate to. It's a bit of a problem that we need to work on. But gosh, isn't it such a crushing feeling?
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0: That was Jack Harlow, Trade Places on 5FM. I mentioned that yesterday I came across something online where I was just crushed when I saw it, because it was an idea that I'd sat on for months, almost a year. Someone else had just gone ahead and done it. And God knows, we're always hearing people going, you've got so much potential, you can do it. But I think it hurts more when you look at yourself and you recognize that, yes, there is that potential. Yes, I can do it. And then you've got to realize, damn, I haven't tapped into it. And I know you know what I'm talking about. We're looking at those ideas you might have had, the plans you may have stacked and said, yes, I will do these things, this is really cool, and you just never got around to them. And gosh, it really, really hurts when you meet that realization. I'm not beating myself up for it. It's a miserable feeling. I'll share what you had to say on the WhatsApp line. Keep coming through. 082-550-5151. I want to share this, though. It's been haunting me. It's like the algorithm always knows when you're looking for something in a certain headspace. And so it sent me this quote by producer extraordinaire Rick Rubin, which really is haunting me, if anything.
2: I think what's helpful is to have a confidence in, when you feel it, to act on it. Because when you feel it, if you don't act on it, chances are someone else will do it.
0: Bar for bar, what we're explaining. It feels like a bit of a gut punch, doesn't it? 082-550-5151. How's about we hear what you have to say? Alan's in Cape Town. Morning!
3: I bought two domain names probably about 8 years ago. That costs 100 rand per year. It's Alan from Cape Town, yeah? And I've had the idea floating for what I'm going to do on them, but I haven't done it. And yeah, it's been quite a few times where similar things have come up and I've done well, and I'm just like, you got to do it. So thanks for this inspiration.
0: Look, I'm hoping, brother, that you can get out there and push it. It just sucks knowing that, oh my goodness, I've taken certain steps, but I've not executed. And that's the thing, we wait so long to kind of perfect ideas. Virgil Abloh said that perfectionism is actually the biggest enemy towards creativity. We can't wait around for things to be perfect before shooting it completely. You know what I mean?
4: Good morning.
0: Morning.
4: Yo, I'm almost at work, so I'm probably not gonna hear you responding to my voice note. But yo, I've always wanted to start this business, and then my ex-friend, meaning my former friend, started the business. I was so mad at myself, because the only reason why I didn't start it was because I was very lazy. I got lazy, and then yeah, she started it, and I'm like, she stole my idea, but I never talked about it to anyone. So yeah, it makes me feel very bad because she's doing so well. So I'm like, yeah, I guess what you think you should start doing, because yeah, it's a very deep regret.
0: 100%. And living with that regret, going, oh my goodness, I had the chance to, just sucks. Stacking up regrets is such a problematic thing. I share with you all the time how fearful I get of growing older. I'm only 24, and I always go, gosh, I should do all the things I can when I'm young. But I just get a notebook, jot it down, and then never act on it. What I think we should take away from this is, sure, we've got many reasons that stop us. Like I said, for me, it's my struggle with my confidence, my overthinking, the self-doubts. I'll just go, hey, listen, I've got the domain name. I'm just not acting on it. Perhaps it could be laziness. Perhaps it's the time, it's the money. And it sucks knowing that, oh my goodness, I could have done something really, really cool with this, but I didn't. And that's the problem. When you get paralyzed, you always want to plan it. You want to be ready, which is never going to be a thing. You're never going to be ready enough to do certain things. And I'm learning very quickly that on this planet, audacity is something that is rewarded. Bravery, the courage to stand on business with what you've got in mind, is essential. You know the whole Michael Jackson and Prince thing, you know? Apparently Michael Jackson would go, if he has a good idea, he's going to stand on business with it. Because if he didn't, Prince was going to take it. Just wild. Hilarious. Pretty accurate. And I'm thinking that today what I'm getting from this is enough postponing. You know I don't care to be a motivational speaker. I think it's the cheesiest crap in the world. But enough trying to be perfect. If you have that idea that may sound stupid or half-baked in your mind, screw it. Do it anyway. Remember what Rick Rubin said, what I played for you just now?
2: I think what's helpful is to have a confidence in when you feel it, to act on
0: it. Do it anyway. If you have the confidence, if you're feeling it in your balls, go ahead and do it. Gosh. Shoot your shots. Get out there. Start that business. Send that bloody email today. Enough messing around. I don't know if I'm going to be able to inspire you to, but I think we've waited far too long. Aren't you tired of constantly living with the regrets of not having done it? I used to.

pretty good motivational speaker. Gosh, no, I told you, I think those oaks just really scam a living out of people, if I'm being honest. But yes, I mean it. Please send that email today. Execute those ideas. You know you've got them. You can't live constantly in regret. Always, oh, what if I had done this? Imagine I had tried it. It's the worst feeling.

0: to find out who's reigning supreme today. First of all, have you checked out the latest episode of Vibe Check? I had a really bad pun on Monday, which I'm tempted to bring up again. I said, Wepele Mogeti for 5 After Hours turned it up to the mix. I'm hoping it'll work and it just never does. Latest episode. Up to the mix, because like Mexican festival. Anyway, she went to the Mexican festival in Pretoria and brought us all the vibes from there. They marked 10 years of their existence. And it got really epic. Actually took us behind the scenes. Got to chat to some of the performers, including Drum Syndrome, the Saxby Twins, and Desmond and the Tutus, to hear what it's like to perform at the festival. And it got really exciting. 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
2: We're out in Pretoria at the Mexican festival. I'm standing next to the Saxby Twins. I knew that they were identical twins, but I wasn't sure they were this identical.
3: I am Kyle Saxby, and okay. I'm actually glad you say that, because you know, the older we get, the more we hope that our identity stays the same. It's part of the brand, so.
2: Drum Syndrome. Hello, gentlemen. How are you?
4: Yeah, we're doing great. We're actually both.
2: Oh, you're both?
4: Yeah.
2: So I was right all along.
4: If you just say anything related to Drum, we get it. Like, yeah. But it's all about the music.
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0: Wednesday. It's called Never Do on 5 early mornings, 4 minutes, and then I am out of here. The winning Beat Before Breakfast is lined up for you next, but first, something sizzling on the other side at 6 a.m. And the man in charge of it all is in the building. Good morning, Rick Abbott.
1: Hey, ta-da.
0: It is lovely to see your face again. How are you feeling as we're halfway through the working week?
1: I'm good. Yeah, I got to catch you up because you just decided not to be here yesterday.
0: I'm trying to be a lawyer. I'm trying to make money on the side. Of course, make that my side hustle.
1: Tabo needs one, but you'll have to throw your ethics in the toilet.
0: We'll talk after the show.
2: So,
0: nothing on the air.
2: So the reason I say this is because we started digging up. We started on Friday, which I know you heard, but we started digging deeper into the well of past theme songs in launch of our theme song search that we're doing now. And we pulled up some stuff from CO that hadn't been heard in years, some stuff from Grassy Spark. And there's so much more still today because we used to have about 15 different theme songs.
0: Jeez.
2: It was like a big thing. So that's happening, plus all of the entries that are starting to get put together. We're really excited about this search.
0: I'm glad to hear that. Even more so because I know that when I leave studio, that's going to be the first song I get to hear on my way out. And the nation is excited just as I am. So hang tight, because on the other side of 6 o'clock, the whole team brings all the chaos you've come to love. Back again tomorrow with the tune to tap into another What's the Level and the best way to wake up. This is Dave.
3: Send me the location.
0: I'm the Big Chief. And I'll be saying bye. Right there.

0: Latest Gauteng crime stats welcomed and anti-immigration unrest in Northern Ireland.
1: Coming up in your sport, we are officially one day away from the start of the FIFA World Cup. Bafana Bafana finalizing preparations ahead of their opening match against Mexico tomorrow. Plus, the 23-time Grand Slam champion Serena Williams makes winning comeback in Queen's Doubles event after a four-year absence. I'll have more of those details for you at 6:30.
0: Good morning. We start with this. The Gauteng government has welcomed the 2025-2026 fourth quarter crime statistics. It's recorded a 5.2% decrease in overall contact crimes across the province. Here's spokesperson Elijah Mhlanga.
2: We welcome the downward trend in the crime stats for the province of Gauteng. It confirms that working together we can reduce crime levels. We, however, call upon all residents of the province of Gauteng to remain vigilant, to report crime, and to actively participate in building a safer province for all those who live and work in it.
0: The National Tertiary Education Union has filed a criminal complaint against suspended Vice Chancellor of the University of Fort Hare in the Eastern Cape, Sakhela Buhlungu. The union has cited profound collapse of governance, accountability, and institutional oversight linked to Buhlungu's actions. Here's the union's Secretary General, Grant Abbott.
3: Over several years, under the Vice Chancellor's leadership, the union has observed and received documents and information that points to a pattern of serious governance failures at the university. And what is critical here is that this is not a single incident. It is a repeated pattern. These include things like irregular appointments without proper recruitment and vetting processes, appointments of senior individuals remaining in positions despite allegations of misconduct.
0: To KwaZulu-Natal now, where the health department is set to start distributing HIV prevention drug lenacapavir to 94 clinics in the province. Health MEC Nomagugu Semelane says national government has identified clinics in seven districts, including eTheguini, Ugu, Umkhanyakude, and Zululand, to roll out the injectable drug. She was speaking to the Health Portfolio Committee in the provincial legislature yesterday.
4: When we say as a country we are looking forward to a generation that is HIV and AIDS free, this makes that possible because it literally means those that have not been infected are going to be getting the vaccine every year, twice a year, and that's it. Of course, the vaccine doesn't mean all the other safety instruments are not utilized.
0: Several homes and vehicles have been set on fire in Belfast in Northern Ireland following an attack in the city on Monday night, causing anti-immigration unrest across parts of the country. A Sudanese refugee has been charged with attempted murder. Here's the BBC's Chris Page.
5: A video was widely circulated online showing a man kneeling on top of the victim, stabbing at his head and neck with a knife. Some people, including a man with a hurling stick, confronted the alleged attacker. The victim is said to have significant eye injuries and slash wounds.
0: The top story this hour, the Gauteng government has welcomed the 2025-2026 fourth quarter crime statistics.
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8: A very good morning. Let's take a look at your roads in Gauteng. In Johannesburg on the N12 westbound before Snake Road, there's been an accident. The right lane is closed. In KwaZulu-Natal on the N2 in both directions at KwaMashu Interchange, there's roadworks. Some of the lanes are restricted. In Cape Town on the N1 inbound at Yeptejoge Ramp, a stationary vehicle is obstructing the ramp lane. For 5FM Traffic, I'm Marley van Eden.
0: A look at your weather this morning. Bloemfontein, Mbombela and Pretoria, highs of 19 degrees. Johannesburg, 17. Polokwane and Mahikeng, 21. Kimberley, Cape Town and George, 20 degrees. Gqeberha and Durban, 22. Kugompo, 24. Richards Bay, 23. And Pietermaritzburg, with a high of 21. For 5 Breakfast, News and Weather, I'm Thabo Baloyi.

0: of sexy people, among which, of course, you're included. Look at you, you're a superstar, man. You're here right now. Gather around, gather around. Hear ye, lend me your ears. Dua Lipa, Illusion on 5.
1: This time for Africa.
0: All right, 10 minutes after 6 o'clock. That's the time. You know the drill. Here we are. Lots of good, exciting things afoot. We've come to the 10th of June, 10 days into the middle of the year already. And let's look at this. A lot of people were born on this day. How about a 1981 South African international cricketer, one of the most destructive all-rounders we've ever had, particularly in limited overs of the game. Chennai Super Kings player too, this guy. His name starts with... 1981. His name starts with the first letter in the alphabet.
2: Yes.
0: My next clue is going to be something about how he shares a surname with a furniture store.
2: What?
0: Morkels, isn't that? Don't they sell furniture? Have I made that up?
3: Oh, isn't it Mark? No, wait.
0: Is it?
3: Oh,
0: I think it's...
3: Yes, you're right. It is.
0: I am right, no. I think.
3: That is such a throwback.
0: Yeah, I think they're Bradlow's now.
2: Wow.
3: Morkels. Yes, I remember them. Yes.
0: I think so.
3: Wow.
2: Not Joshua. Yeah.
0: No, no, no.
2: He's also
0: there. That's your uncle.
2: Oh, wow. I've never heard of a Morkel.
0: Yeah, me too.
2: Well, maybe it's high end.
0: I don't
3: know.
0: I don't know what end it is, but I'm going to stake my reputation that that's a real thing. I really hope it is. Okay, how about this? Businesswoman, could be really obvious about her and it would be very, very easy. Born 10 June 1970. She's in the game of entertainment in South Africa. Probably, arguably one of our most successful TV producers in the country.
3: TV producers?
0: Mm-hmm.
3: Connie Ferguson?
0: Yes, Connie Ferguson. Connie Ferguson's birthday today.
3: Okay.
0: Karabo from Generations.
3: Karabo Moroka. Mm-hmm.
0: Yes. Oh, yes, darling. Okay, how about this? Let's do another media person. This person born in 1954. Papa Action.
3: Papa Action.
2: Mm-hmm. Oh, from Yuzo.
0: Yeah.
3: Oh, wait.
2: Yo, I don't know the real name.
3: Wait. I don't even remember.
2: Because it can't be Zola.
0: Nelson.
2: You?
0: Tlala. Okay. How about this one? Do we know the very, very famous American actress and singer who was immortalized as Dorothy in The Wizard of Oz?
3: Oh, that's Liza Minnelli's mother, Judy Garland.
0: Yes, nice. 100% correct. Judy Garland. She was born on the 10th of June, 1922, and passed in the year?
3: I'm not sure.
0: 1969.
3: Oh.
0: How about this? Queen Elizabeth II's husband.
3: Oh, Philip.
2: Philip,
3: yeah.
0: The Duke of Edinburgh.
2: Oh, how old is he?
0: He's 5 years dead.
2: You're thinking of the sun, hey? You're thinking of Charles. It's a Wednesday morning.
3: Why did you have to say it like that?
2: No, but how old would he be?
4: He was very old.
2: Okay, so how old would he be now?
0: I think like 103.
2: Oh, that's not bad. Attenborough was turning 100 not so long ago.
0: Yes.
2: So it's not absurd that I was asking that question.
3: Yeah, because he was like 95 and still driving, and then it brings two accidents. Remember, he was like in two accidents.
0: Do you remember there's that thing? I don't know if it's him or someone, but they're all standing like on a balcony somewhere, and I think he farts.
3: Oh.
2: Oh, wow.
0: And the whole family just has to kind of keep their composure. I think so. I don't know if I'm just making all this up, but I feel like it's a real thing. Here's Hannah, Can't Stop on 5. Good morning.

0: Rocking side to side with this one. Hannah can't stop on Five Breakfast. 6:15 in the morning. I didn't say thank you, Big Chief. I like to do such a thing. He's back again tomorrow on the show. Tomorrow's going to be Thursday, but never mind that now. Today's Wednesday, I'll have you know. And also, it's the perfect time of day to try out our little game. Our little game is Guess the Celebrity, right? So I'm going to give you some clues. I'm going to give you some riddles, some rhymes, some things to go into your brain and input them out in a way where eventually you will come to know who this person is. So let's see. Can you guess the celebrity? I want a voice note from you and 1,000,000 points if you know why we've made it to this person today. This woman did not cross over. She practically smuggled South African rhythm through her customs in a glitter heel. One minute she's bedroom ambition with braids and nerve. The next she's collecting trophies while the planet tries to copy the bounce. She looks like Saturn, but her rise hits hard.
1: I've just sent it to you. And
0: okay, yes. Aha! Ah, okay, amazing, amazing, amazing. So both Holly and Thabo not only know who it is, but they know why we've made it the Guess the Celebrity today.
1: Ah, clang, clang, clang went the trolley.
2: Okay,
1: Judy Garland.
0: Yes, of course. Marley knows who it is. Marley Grootvraag is, does she know why we've made it her today?
2: No, I'm not sure.
0: Okay, you need to come through on the WhatsApp line. I want you to tell me who it is, and then I will give you an extra point if you can tell me why we have made it her today. How has she written herself into the annals of history, becoming a part of something very, very, very iconic and multi-decaded in and of itself? And I fear that I can't say much more about that without it becoming too obvious. But in case you don't have it yet, here's another clue. Remember, I want your voice note. She sounds like Summer with better strategy. Too light to be dismissed, too precise to be accidental. She turned flirtation, rhythm, and immaculate timing into a new map for African pop. Her gift is making the breakthrough feel effortless after the fact. Can you tell me who she is? I want you to come through on the WhatsApp line if you think that you do, and I'd love to hear a little bit from you. Where are you? What are you doing right now? And what did this person do? There's Jesse Reyes. It's the sound of FIFA, this baby. Illuminate on Five.

0: Just one day to go now, baby. Illuminate the sound of FIFA 2026. Here we are. All right, I want to know. I want to know from you big time, baby. Can you tell me who our guest the celebrity is this morning? I'm giving you a bunch of clues. I said I don't know who she is from Johannesburg, the girl with velvet in the throat and percussion in the spine. But I want you to not only tell me who she is, I want a bonus point if you could tell me why we've made her the guest the celebrity today. So what we shall do... without further ado, is begin at the beginning and start to unravel your guesses. Now, the wonderful thing about this is we are all over South Africa today. I'm in Johannesburg as I speak and transmit to you, and Mklaka is in Durban.
1: You guys are definitely talking about Tyler. So
0: you're right. We are indeed talking about Tyler. Good morning, Durban. Why, though?
2: What's up, guys? It's Bruce from Durban. It's Tyler. And the reason why, she's in Toy Story. She's doing a voice for one of the characters. All right, cheers, guys. Have a good one.
0: Isn't that amazing? Oh. Tyler's going to be in Toy Story.
3: Oh, wait, I thought she was going to do a soundtrack.
0: We'll have a listen to exactly what it is.
4: So why did you say Tubba was right?
0: Because he said Toy Story. He didn't go into the details beyond
3: Thank
0: that.
3: You.
4: Oh, wow. Wait, are we able to do it without the voice? Or should I do it like the voice? I'm gonna get it. Yeah, let me get it. When I was asked to join the production of Toy Story 5, I was so excited. This was like the first time I was on the manager's, like, every day. Like, what's happening to Toy Story? What's happening to Toy Story? Like, I just couldn't believe that the offer was even presented to me. It's like, literally Toy Story. I'm with Woody and Buzz Lightyear. I just grew up watching Toy Story. Like, it's such a big movie in my family. My parents love it. My whole family loves it. We all love going to the cinema and watching every new one. So the fact that now we get to watch it and hear a little bit of my voice in it is insane.
0: I think that is so cool, man.
3: Wait, so we're going to hear a Joburg accent on Toy Story 5?
0: I really hope so.
3: That is amazing.
0: I really, because that's the first thing I was wondering as well. Because Tyler's obviously an incredibly talented global pop star. I mean, she could do anything. They could say, go British, go Jamaican, go, and she would probably nail it. But it would be so rad to hear South Africa in that, wouldn't it?
3: Yeah. I hope the character says something uniquely South African, like Awe.
0: I don't think so.
3: Or how's it? Or
0: I
3: how's
0: think the
3: it?
0: Franchise is too big. I don't think they'll risk it on our slang.
3: Aww.
0: I hope, I mean, it would be amazing.
3: Yeah.
0: But yeah, I mean, she's also joining the likes of like Tom Hanks and Tim Allen and Joan Cusack and Conan O'Brien is in this one. It's like, it's amazing company to be around. And it's a huge, huge, huge, huge, huge thing for someone... girl from Johannesburg to get to be able to do. Here is the trailer for that film, by the way. Get excited.
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18: Just a quick traffic update in Johannesburg. On the N12 westbound before Snake Road, there's been an accident. The right lane is closed. For 5FM traffic, I'm Marley van Eden.
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0: Charles, all in, baby, on five. The great Elizondo is desperately waiting to give you a little bit of sports, and we'll make her wait no longer. And then you're having a good times, please. If you haven't sent yours in, time is a ticking.
1: In your headlines, witness I will continue to testify before the Madlanga Commission of Inquiry when it resumes its hearings in Pretoria this morning. And the Gauteng government has welcomed the 2025-2026 fourth quarter crime statistics. I'll have the full bulletin at 7 o'clock.

0: with Oli Zondo.
1: A very good morning to you. Let's start things off with football news. Bafana Bafana have now moved from the city Pachuca to Mexico City. And this is, of course, ahead of their opening match of the FIFA World Cup against the co-host Mexico at the Estadio Azteca, which kicks off at 9 p.m. tomorrow, South African time. And, of course, it will be 1 p.m. in Mexico with rain forecast for that opening encounter. And the more good news is that the key defender Aubry Modiba completed both Monday and Tuesday's training sessions, giving Bafana Bafana a big boost ahead of this huge showdown. And of course, a reminder that this match and of course many others will be broadcast live on SABC. Meanwhile, Banyana Banyana marked skippers Refulejane's special 150th cap with a historic victory, beating Japan 1-0 to become the first African senior women's national team to defeat the Asians in an official match. Linda Motlalo scored after Jane's delivery from a corner kick as the former African champions responded to a 5-0 defeat in the first leg this past weekend. Let's still stick with football news. Cape Town City head coach Jan Vreeman has called on his players to keep believing ahead of their must-win promotion relegation playoff match against Magesi at the Athlone Stadium this afternoon at 3 p.m. So as it stands, Cape Town City are bottom on goal difference despite beating Milford 1-0 last weekend. So Magesi, on the other hand, are looking to bounce back from that 1-0 loss to Milford with another victory, putting them in a serious and strong position to retain their premiership status. There was, of course, a tennis action where Serena Williams made a winning start to her competitive tennis comeback in the doubles event at Queen's, claiming her first professional victory in nearly 4 years. The 23-time Grand Slam champion, who is 44 years old, made her first appearance since the 2022 US Open, and she partnered with Canadian teenager Victoria Mboko to a 7-6, 6-2 victory over the third-seeded duo of Nicole Martinez and Aaron Rutliff. So the unseeded pair will now face Leila Fernandez and Laura Sigmund in the quarterfinals. Let's hear from Vicky and Serena.
2: Well, I think Vicky's doing great. There's a lot of... I need to make some returns next match, which I will. I didn't miss one in practice, but yeah, that was a little embarrassing out there. But you know, the good news is we can do better. I can do better. I don't know about you.
3: There's always room for improvement, you know. Yeah. So I mean, so. I think never being satisfied with yourself is also the way to go. There's always room for improvement. So I mean, yeah. I have singles tomorrow, so I really like how I got to use this as a little bit of more repetition, and I know going into tomorrow, it's going to be a bit

0: opening doubleheader that also features the SAA team against Zimbabwe at the Nelson Mandela Bay Stadium. We'll wrap things up with hockey news with just 2 days to go before the FIH Hockey Men's Nations Cup begins in Cape Town. South African hockey is urging fans to rally behind the national team. The tournament will bring top international sides to local soil, offering a rare chance for supporters to experience world-class hockey live while backing the SA men in front of a home crowd. So fans are encouraged to buy tickets, and of course all of those matches will be streamed free on SABC Plus for those who will be watching from home. For 5 Breakfast Sport, I am Oli Zondo.
1: A look at your weather this morning. Pretoria, Mbombela and Bloemfontein, highs of 19 degrees. Johannesburg, 17. Polokwane and Mahikeng, 21. Kimberley, Cape Town and George, 20 degrees. Gqeberha and Durban, 22. Kugompo, 24. Richards Bay, 23. And Pietermaritzburg with a high of 21 degrees. For 5 Breakfast News and Weather, I'm Thabo Baloyi.
2: I love it, Thabo Baloyi, baby. 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
3: 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There's roadworks obstructing some of the lanes. For 5FM Traffic, I'm Marley van Eden.

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1: I got something I want to talk about.
0: What is it, Madonna?
1: Madonna, I got something I want to talk about.
0: Come on, man. It's hump day.
2: My name is Otis, and I'm having a good time today because it's hump day.
0: You got it.
3: 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It's Clutcher from Happy BS, but I'm having a good time because today I'm having a netball match, but sadly it's going to be my last one.
0: Come on. Go out with a bang, baby.
4: Half five FM, this is Rafaela from Joburg. I'm having a good time today because it was my friend Natasha.

0: have a really, really good day.
1: We're rooting for you. You got to let us know how it goes.
2: So my name is Oratila Mohari and I come from Pretoria. I'm having a great time today because I'm alive and it's a Wednesday.
1: Yeah, baby.
2: Woo-hoo, bye. Have a great day.
1: I love it.
3: I'm Bobby Fiam, it's Rocker from Durban, and I'm having a good time today because today's hump day and I have a paper towel.
4: I'm Bobby Fiam, it's such a good day because it's raining, and I'm so glad because it's flunking going far.
1: Let's go! Ah, yeah.
5: Hey, 5FM, it's Avery from Joburg. I'm Lewis Hamilton today because I'm a racer driver. And also, and Lewis Hamilton is cool.
1: Yeah, baby.
6: Hi, this is James from Joburg.
1: Jimbo.
6: I'm having a good time today because I'm writing my final exam today.
1: Wow.
6: Woo! Woo! And I'm playing the quarterfinals for my rugby league. Woo! And always remember, no one is you, and that's your superpower.
1: I agree.
7: Good morning, Five Nation. This is JD from Durban, and I'm having a good time today because my dad's taking me to school today.
1: Have the best morning with Dad. Have a great day at school. We are getting closer and closer and closer. It's hump day.
8: Good morning, 5FM. My name is Dina from Blackpool. I'm having a good time because it's Wednesday. Bye.
1: All right, stand by. Mr. Media is waiting in the wings. Our very own Toy Story superstar. Let's celebrate her properly. Take it home, big finish. Let's do this. Here we go.

0: Mr. Media, Tyler, Five Breakfast on 5FM. It's 6:45 in the morning. Get up, get up, get up, get up. Come on. Let's go. We're going to have a big day today. I wondered, because I came across this article and I was genuinely fascinated by it. I wondered to ask, and I wanted to ask, spam calls. Are you getting more or less of them at the moment?
1: I always get a lot of spam calls.
0: Do you answer them? What does it say?
1: This is a spam call. That's why I never answer my phone.
0: But I mean, you don't answer it anyway.
1: Hmm?
0: Spam or not, you're not answering it a hell of a lot.
1: Yeah.
0: Well, more or less, do you think?
2: I'm actually getting less.
0: Is that so?
2: Yeah. I don't know why. Maybe I'm just on a certain list, like a do not disturb list.
0: Maybe. It's got to be something like that, because apparently this year, as in the last, like leading up to now, halfway through this year, 23% higher on average in the first half of 2026, more spam calls have been reported in South Africa.
2: Wow.
0: It's like out of control, apparently. Yeah. I was reading, Truecaller, obviously, you know, that tries to block these. 22.9% more spam calls were reported by then. Do you want to care the number of what this ends up being? Like how many spam calls they reckon there are in South Africa, like have been so far in the last year?
2: Oh my goodness, I think it's going to shock us. What is it?
0: 14.41 billion.
2: What?
0: Can you believe that?
3: That's insane. Yo.
0: Hey?
2: I can't believe it.
3: The number of spam calls. Why would you ask me that? Of course.
0: It's also, this is one of the sharpest year-on-year increases that there have been. But also, okay, so to
2: so
0: give
2: it
0: this...
2: it means then the Poppy Act is not working.
0: Good point. I'll come to that. But so here's the first thing, though, like, that is a good thing, is that the blocking is outpacing the growth of the spam calls. So as much as all of these calls are being input and coming through, also the ability to block them has risen. It rose by nearly 30%, the ability to eliminate these things from coming. But yes, you're right. I mean, because the kind of anecdotal idea was that we weren't going to have to worry about all of this anymore because the laws would change. I know... Trade Minister's Parkstower, right? Yeah. So he published amendments to the Consumer Protection Act that were trying to strengthen the ways in which these things get blocked. It obviously, like, part of it's worked, but I guess it's like you'll find ways around it regardless, right? If that's your idea. Tubba, do you entertain these people? Do you have long chats?
3: Well, I used to at some point, I will say, when I was working.
1: Really?
3: Yeah, I used to. Yeah, we'd have a long chat. but no, now I actually block.
0: They probably blocked you.
3: No, well, yeah, probably. But yeah, I do.
2: Aren't they automated, though?
0: A lot of them are robots and things.
2: So Tower's having long conversations with the robots.
3: I'm talking about like probably like pre-pandemic. I used to. You guys. Because I was working like odd shifts, you know?
1: So I would really have time, eh?
3: Yes, yeah, so I would chat. You know, I'd ask them, oh, where do you stay? They go, oh, I'm in Roodepoort. I go, oh, I'm in Randburg. And, you know, we'd, yeah.
1: And you thought the robots were real?
3: No, this was before robots.
0: Do you know, because interestingly enough, like a lot of the same rules apply for whether it is a pre-recorded message or not. So with those regulations, like there's the mandatory recording of telephonic consent when a marketer first contacts you about anything to do with data, whether that's a robot or a person, same laws apply. But yeah, apparently it's worse than ever before. So if you are feeling that and experiencing that, the reason I wanted to bring it to your attention is you're not alone. It's all of us, all together, getting these calls. Although, again, I do feel like I've been... It's always... My favorite thing is when someone on, like, a Truecaller app or whatever names the place itself. And they give it, like, a really rude name.
2: Yeah.
4: Brings the ball down, breaks through the defenders. It takes a shot! Oh, what a glorious opportunity! And it's a goal!
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0: Chapel Road, good luck, babe. So with the rise of all these spam calls, have you heard about stuff like these opt-out databases and things? Listen to this.
1: Hey, good morning, 5M team. Yeah, spam calls have been a problem, but there's a national opt-out database. You guys can Google it. And any cold calling, any call center, anybody that WhatsApps you, emails you, or SMSs you, they have to belong to the Direct Marketing Association of South Africa by law now. And if they do not adhere to the National Opt-Out Database. So if your information's on the National Opt-Out Database, they are not allowed to phone you, contact you at all. And if they do not adhere to that, you can report them. I already made myself about 75,000 Rand on just reporting one company. It's now open for all. I'm tired of 2 o'clock in the morning phone calls to find out if I'm happy with my car insurance.
0: That's crazy.
2: Sure.
0: I mean, do your own research. I don't know enough about that, but I mean, you know, I'll definitely check it out. So apparently, yeah, you go on the site and then it asks for your SRID number. It's got to uniquely identify you in the opt-out database, and then it takes like 6 weeks to put you on there. Oh, Direct Marketing Association of South Africa, the National Opt-Out Database. Interesting. Genuinely very interesting.
3: Morning, 5FM. This is Santino from Joburg. I just heard your guys debate about the spam calls. There's a lot that you guys don't know. I'm from this industry for the last 15
0: years. Yeah, that tabo, we ignorant, baby.
3: Mm-hmm. Yes. I know all about the robots. The robots is just 10%. And there's a lot more that you guys need to know. If you want more information, talk to me.
0: Okay.
2: Okay.
0: Tickle me intrigued. I'll set it up. I'll chat to this guy.
2: Hmm.
0: I think so.
2: Let's do it, please.
0: Let's do it. And then whatever questions you'd want to know, he's the guy. Okay. Cool. I want to hear about their tactics and things. How they get you.
2: It they is. Got trouble.
0: No,
4: they did not.
0: 4 minutes to 7 in the morning. Good morning.

0: Nasty C, Teleman, Big Time and on 5. I want to do a slightly, it's a serious and heavier, but it doesn't necessarily have to be, or it can be, or whatever, bet you can't find this morning. I want to do this more from the perspective of, you know, I think what's a fascinating thing about being on my end of doing this radio show is that there are so many different people, right? Yourself and everyone else who's on their way to school, work, varsity, whatever right now, listening to the show. That could be living with, going through, experiencing, having had experienced so many different things. And sometimes I feel like highlighting certain things that can be benefit to. So I say all of that as a caveat or introduction or whatever to the following. I bet we can't find someone listening to the show right now who is, and I think this is the right language, you'll tell me if it's not, who's in recovery. You've heard that as an expression, right? Like if someone's an active addict, like currently using, or if somebody's like past that experience or stage, they talk about you're kind of permanently always an addict. That's just part of your makeup and you're in recovery. You know, are you with me? You understand?
1: Yeah.
0: Okay. So that's what I want, right? I want, if you're an addict, I bet we can't find you. I want you to tell me what and how and what your experience has been like, and if you are in recovery, how that's going, and if you've got any thoughts or advice or anything at all, or like you want to tell us about your darkest times or anything. It's just an opportunity, if this is you, to speak. And I think what will be really encouraging, if you are this, to come through, because I think strength in numbers, I think having a sense of realization of how many people are out there that might be going through things that you don't even realize, normal people that are, you know, parents or on their way to varsity or anything, just living in the world like everybody else, but this is just part of you. Bet we can't find someone listening to the show who's an addict. Talk to me about it. 0825505151. Bet we can't find you. Prove me wrong.
2: Witness I to resume Madlanga Commission testimony and Bondi Beach gunman charged with 19 additional offences.
3: Coming up in sport, we are officially one day away from the start of the FIFA World Cup. Bafana Bafana are finalising their preparations ahead of their opening match against Mexico tomorrow evening. Plus, the 23-time Grand Slam champion Serena Williams makes a winning comeback in the Queen's Doubles event after a four-year absence. I'll have more of those details for you at 7:30.
2: Good morning. Witness I will continue to testify before the Madlanga Commission of Inquiry when it resumes its hearings in Pretoria this morning. The testimony relates to a drug bust in Aeroton, south of Johannesburg. Here's Sibahle Mota with this report.
4: Witness I is expected to continue his testimony in partial camera at the Bridget Mabandla Justice College this morning. He testified that Ked Matlala was an informer who assisted Toms with tip-offs that led to successful operations. Witness I further claimed that Matlala's assistance resulted in the arrest of dangerous suspects, including an individual known as John Wick.
2: The Gauteng government has welcomed the 2025-2026 fourth quarter crime statistics. It's recorded a 5.2% decrease in overall contact crimes across the province. Here's spokesperson Elijah Mhlanga.
5: We welcome the downward trend in the crime stats for the province of Gauteng. It confirms that working together we can reduce crime levels. We, however, call upon all residents of the province of Gauteng to remain vigilant, to report crime, and to actively participate in building a safer province for all those who live and work in it.
2: The National Tertiary Education Union has filed a criminal complaint against suspended Vice-Chancellor of the University of Fort Hare in the Eastern Cape, Sakela Buhlungu. The union has cited profound collapse of governance, accountability and institutional oversight linked to Buhlungu's actions. Here's the union's Secretary General, Grant Abbott.
6: Over several years, under the Vice-Chancellor's leadership, the union has observed and received documents and information that points to a pattern of serious governance failures at the university. And what is critical here is that this is not a single incident. It is a repeated pattern. These include things like irregular appointments without proper recruitment and vetting processes, appointments of senior individuals remaining in positions despite allegations of misconduct.
2: And further afield, a man accused of shooting dead 15 people at a Jewish event on Bondi Beach in Australia in December has been charged with an additional 19 offences. Naveed Akram was already facing a range of charges, including 15 counts of murder. Among the fresh charges are 10 counts of shooting with intent to murder. Akram is yet to enter a plea. The attack was Australia's deadliest mass shooting in nearly 3 decades. The top story this hour, Witness I will continue to testify before the Matlanga Commission of Inquiry when it resumes its hearings in Pretoria this morning.
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3: A very good morning. Let's take a look at your roads in Gauteng. On the N1 southbound, after Flying Saucer interchange, there's roadworks. The right lane is closed. In KwaZulu-Natal, on the N3 in both directions at Yebeklute interchange, there's roadworks. Some of the lanes are restricted. And in Cape Town, on the N2 inbound, before Airport Approach Road, there's been an accident. Expect delays. For 5FM Traffic, I'm Marley van Eden.
2: A look at your weather this morning. Bloemfontein, Pretoria and Mbombela, highs of 19 degrees. Johannesburg, 17. Polokwane and Mahikeng, 21. Kimberley, Cape Town and George, 20 degrees. Gqeberha and Durban, highs of 22. Kugompo, 24. Richards Bay, 23. And Pietermaritzburg, with a maximum of 21 degrees. For 5 Breakfast, news and weather, I'm Thabo Baloyi.
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0: Zed, it's called Happy Now. 5 Breakfast on 5 FM. Life is complicated, and there's a lot of it that different people experience in different ways, and I think that there's benefit to doing this, right? People who listen to our show, we come from all different walks of life, and people are experiencing all different kinds of things, and you know, we'd almost say it like a cliche, you never know what other people are going through. But me as an opportunity to speak, so I'm asking for people that are addicts, if you're an addict, to come through on the WhatsApp line and share your story. So again, I don't know, because there's different ways of talking about this. Are an addict is kind of what I generally hear. You talk about being an active recovery. Maybe some people refer to themselves in the past tense. I don't know. But, you know, we understand a lot more about life and each other now than we did in the past. We understand that these things are diseases and afflictions and massively complicated. And I think it's good. It's good to talk and be able to come through and be on the show.
1: Morning, guys. So for a bit you can't find, I used to be an addict. Yeah, I don't have cravings anymore. It was a while back. Got my life in order. The one thing that I must tell is that for doing substances, it messes with your brain. And now it would just be depression that falls in. I think that is one of the big things that causes the lasting depression.
0: I appreciate
1: in my life,
0: you sharing. What do you think he's doing? The ding ding.
2: It's the seatbelt.
0: Is it?
2: It's the seatbelt. And in my mind, I'm like, okay, please just put it on the seatbelt.
3: Hey, 5FM team. I just wanted to share my grandma's story.
0: Go ahead.
3: So she was smoking since she was 16, and my mom and my aunt have been trying to tell her to stop for all of those years. Like, of course, when she had children, but like all of those years. And now she's in her 70s and she recently went to hospital because she got the rhinovirus and it shut down her lungs. So then she went to hospital and she had to stay in ICU for about a week.
0: Wow.
3: So now she has fully given it up. And she's on a carnivore diet, and she says she's feeling so healthy. Bye, have a good day.
0: You have a great day. Thank you for sharing, and being a young South African, being able to talk about that kind of stuff, I think is great. Good parenting.
4: 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Well, what bet you can't find. I am a big wine. I used to love drinking wine. And so for me, it was like a lifestyle because, you know, I used to do wine tasting farm visits and cooking with wine. Dry red wine was my favorite. And it's been now, 14 years? I haven't touched the stuff. And I must say, I miss the lifestyle because it's a lovely lifestyle to incorporate wine, and there's nothing wrong with it for other people, but I just chose to, you know, for sake of dependency.
0: You don't want to be dependent on anything if you can help it. But there's all kinds of people and stories when it comes to the topic of, are you an addict and in what way and how so and how do you live with it? Are you in recovery? I'm saying, bet we can't find you. Prove me wrong. If you've got a story you want to share, now is your chance to do it on national radio. Let's see. We'll take a quick break and come back. We Can Fly, DJ Clock, 5 Breakfast on 5 FM.

0: DJ Clark, we can fly. Five Breakfast on 5FM. So, without wanting to be prescriptive, there's no right or wrong way to answer this question that I'm asking. I would encourage everybody, get your own help, do your own research, listen and trust experts. These are anecdotal experiences and stories of people who've answered the question of, are you an addict? I bet we can't find you.
1: Morning, 5FM. I am currently in active addiction. I'm still struggling to kick the habits. And I can tell you one thing, what your viewer earlier said is so true. It sends you into depression, especially after you're done with your session. And yeah, it makes life three times as hard as it should be. I'm pretty sure most of us don't know why we are addicts in any way. But yeah, it's part of life, I guess.
0: I appreciate you sharing. I have no doubt there are so many others that are listening right now going, I can relate to that. I think there's power in that. I really do.
2: Morning, 5 and team. That you can't find. I was, weirdly enough, I was addicted to marijuana as well. And, I actually got allergic to Zool. And what it's actually called is cannabinoid hypermesis syndrome, which in most cases it's uncontrollable vomiting, and it's very new in South Africa. Overseas it's huge. And I had to stop from all the vomiting. It made my esophagus very, very thin, and I actually ruptured my esophagus on one of my vomiting episodes, and I started bleeding out. I died on the floor in the hospital. They resuscitated me, gave me blood, and I had to stop. Oh, hell of a thing. So six or 7 years now, fiend. And everything for the better of it. Have a good one, guys.
0: If you're struggling with something, anything at all, reach out to somebody there. People who will listen, people who do care. Let this maybe, if anything, be your encouragement to do so. Take the opportunity.
3: Good morning, 5FM team. Very nice topic. I myself am about 6, going on 7 years clean from a certain substance.
0: Amazing, man.
3: Let's just say that I used to stay awake for at least 5 to 6 days straight.
0: Huh?
3: Yes, and I would sleep for about a night or a day and then continue. It was a vicious cycle. Went to a certain rehab called Mugisikl, and I've never looked back. I now am prospering in life, and I've gained a lot of weight, firstly. So, yes, it's a very bad habit to have. And everyone out there that's currently in an active addiction, good luck. And you know that you can recover. We all do.
0: I love that. Thank you for sharing. And good on you. 5FM traffic.
4: In Gauteng on the N1 southbound, after Flying Saucer interchange, just a reminder, there's road works. The right lane is closed. In KwaZulu-Natal on the N3 in both directions between Eyabeklute interchange and the M13 exit at Paradise Valley, there's road works. Some of the lanes are restricted. In Cape Town on the N2 inbound before Airport Approach Road, there's been an accident. Expect delays. And on the N7 southbound at the ramp to the N1 inbound at Wingfield interchange, there's queuing traffic. Expect delays. For 5FM traffic, I'm Marley van Eden.
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0: Breakfast on 5. I couldn't believe Tumble didn't know all of this. We're just busy educating him at the moment on motor car racing and how it all works.
1: Yeah, I had no idea. I thought they could use these cars later, like Louis Hamilton could go to the grocery store with Kim Kardashian or something.
0: Yeah, so Louis wouldn't do that. Maybe, because this will be, if you are a fan, you'll know all this stuff, but Tumble was watching now Le Mans behind us in the screen we got in studio, and then he was asking questions about the cars. So we've been educating him. So what have you learned, just to recap?
1: Okay, so firstly, they burn the cars. Because
2: I also didn't know.
1: I'm so shocked. Because I'm like, why? But then, because, you know, it's patented, and then also carbon monoxide. But also that it's 24. It's a 24 hours race. This Le Mans. Is it Le Mans or Le Mans?
0: Right.
1: Le Mans, yeah. Yeah, I had no idea.
2: Wow, I can't believe you remembered all the points.
0: Yeah. And you remember why? So why they burn the car? So what we told myself and Holly told Tab, we didn't know this, which is fascinating. But you didn't know that after every race they have to burn the cars.
1: Yeah.
0: Do you remember why?
1: Yeah, because you said that maybe somebody might copy it, like patent it. They patent the
0: yes,
1: cars.
0: But that's
1: also
0: the one point, and the other point is the
1: carbon monoxide.
0: Yes.
1: Yeah.
0: And then do you remember what they do? Part of the it's called Le Mans? And
1: because it's the burn. It's like a little ritual. And then at the end of every race, they have like a, like call it a bonfire. And it's like
0: sort
1: a whole thing.
0: Yeah.
1: Or barbecue, whatever. They make a whole thing out of it. I had no idea. I thought we were actually trolling me in the beginning.
0: No. And then traditionally,
2: I also didn't know that.
1: Yeah.
0: Traditionally, who does the burning?
1: Well, if you have your child, your son or somebody could come, and yeah, it's almost like a rite of passage. If your dad is like a Formula One driver, right? Can
0: yeah.
1: I say that?
0: Well, or your mother.
1: Or your mother, yeah. Oh, yeah.
0: Yeah. So this is what we've been chatting to Tabo about for the last 3 minutes.
1: And another thing that honestly makes me a little uncomfortable, by the way, how quickly they have to like detach and attach everything, you know, like the wheels, like
2: yeah.
1: the tires.
2: Yo, there it's actually happening now.
1: Like, it's too quick. I'm sorry. Like, you have to take
2: the
1: your time.
2: The pit stop,
0: yeah.
1: It's so quick. And then what, yeah, I just, yeah, that for me, ugh. But yeah, I guess it's the world
0: and
1: of racing.
0: Do you know as well that, so the guys that do, this is another like fun tradition thing, the guys that do the pit stop change, they aren't allowed to be, they can't speak the same language as the drivers because it's seen as an unfair advantage.
1: What?
2: I also didn't know that. Why?
0: Mm, right?
2: Yeah, no, definitely. But it's always been one of those standard rules. Because remember, they also have to be monitored in the booth in terms of what communication is sent out to the drivers. So if you are speaking the same language, it means now you've got an advantage and you know what's happening in the race.
0: Crazy, yeah?
1: Wow.
2: Yeah.
1: I had no idea.
0: We're educating Tabo and Marley about motorsports F1 this morning.
2: I love it because yeah. I love Formula One. I just
3: no,
2: didn't.
3: Honey, please, we can't do this.
1: What?
2: Did you guys lie to us?
1: No, did you lie?
0: I don't know. Like, it's just too easy.
1: Wait.
2: Oh my word!
3: You guys believe in all of this, though.
1: What? Guys, wait. Which part is a lie?
0: Oh, everything.
3: Everything.
1: Wait, so they
2: No. The 24-hour thing is
0: okay.
2: Real.
0: Yeah. Yes. That's
1: so they don't burn the cards.
0: No, of course not. You know how many millions of dollars those cars are worth.
3: It's
1: wow.
3: such an expensive sport, and then you go on and burn the cars. Come on.
2: Man. I must say, a part of me was like,
1: At first, I thought he was
2: saying why, but then when both of you went on,
0: nothing we said is true.
1: Wow.

0: It's Royal K called Vices on Fire. They pulled this one out of the drawer, baby. All right, 32 minutes after 7. Top of the Lawyer's got headlines. The great Elizondo follows with sport. Here we are. We're burning up, baby. 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
1: In your headlines, we start with breaking news. 12 people have been killed and 9 others wounded in a shooting incident in an informal settlement in Cleveland, Johannesburg. And Witness I will continue to testify before the Madlanga Commission of Inquiry when it resumes its hearings in Pretoria this morning. I'll have the full bulletin at 8 o'clock.
2: My Sport with Elizondo.
3: A very good morning to you. Let's start things off with football news. Bafana Bafana have now moved from Pachuca to Mexico City. And this, of course, is ahead of the opening match of the FIFA World Cup against the co-host Mexico at the Estadio Azteca tomorrow evening. It kicks off at 9 p.m. South African time. It will be 1 p.m. in Mexico with rain forecast for that opening encounter. More good news for Bafana is that the key defender, Aubry Modiba, completed both Monday and Tuesday's training sessions, giving Bafana a big boost ahead of this huge showdown. Now, in terms of the officiating team, it will be led by the Brazilian Wilton Sampaio, who will be the referee. He, of course,

0: team to defeat the Asians in an official match. Linda Mutlalo scored that goal after Jane's delivery from a corner kick as the former African champions responded to a 5-0 defeat in the first leg at the weekend. And in terms of Cape Town City, the head coach Jan Freeman has called on his players to keep believing ahead of their must-win promotion relegation playoff match against Magesi at the Athlone Stadium this afternoon from 3 p.m. City are currently bottom on goal difference, so they do need to win this encounter. Magesi, on the other hand, are looking to bounce back from that 1-0 loss to Milford. Taking a look at tennis, Serena Williams, the 23-time Grand Slam champion, made a winning start to her competitive tennis comeback in the doubles event at Queen's, claiming her first professional victory in nearly 4 years. The 44-year-old partnered with Canadian teenager Victoria Mboko to a 7-6 and 6-2 victory. Let's hear from both of them after that win.
1: I think Vicky's doing great. There's a lot of... I need to make some returns next match, which I will. I didn't miss one in practice, but yeah, that was a little embarrassing out there. But you know, the good news is we can do better. I can do better. I don't know about you.
2: We both could always. There's always room for improvement, you know. Yeah. So I think never being satisfied with yourself is also the way to go. There's always room for improvement. So I mean, I have singles tomorrow. So I really like how I got to use this as a little bit of more repetition, and I know going into tomorrow it's gonna be a bit better.
0: And of course, for Victoria and Serena Williams, they will now face Leila Fernandez and Laura Sigmund in the quarterfinals. We'll wrap things up with rugby news. The Barbarians have unveiled a star-studded squad for their showdown with the Springboks in Gqeberha on the 20th of June. That will be headlined by Duan van der Merwe, TJ Perenara and Andrew Calloway. And in terms of this match, it forms part of a season-opening doubleheader that also features the SA8 team against Zimbabwe at the Nelson Mandela Bay Stadium. For 5 Breakfast Sport, I am Oli Zondo.
3: A look at your weather this morning. Pretoria, Mbombela and Bloemfontein highs of 19, Johannesburg 17 degrees, Polokwane and Mahikeng 21, Kimberley, Cape Town and George 20 degrees, Gqeberha and Durban 22, Kugompo 24, Richards Bay 23 and Pietermaritzburg with a high of 21. For 5 Breakfast News and Weather, I'm Thabo Baloyi.
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5: So I'm in the middle of the perfect dinner date, and this man is doing everything right. When a message comes through on my phone, emergency, come quick. I immediately make up something about a PR disaster and excuse myself. I run for my car and drive off, pushing my poor 1.1 to its limits. I'm weaving le na le like a Formula One driver, squeezing past 2 I love your perm but not on my windows, and even past ugogo wabantu signaling a right-hand turn with her arm. And deep down, I realize that the petrol I'm going through could have its own episode on I Blew It. Eventually, I make it to Chicken Licken. I dash inside and find her waiting. The emergency? A broken nail. Might sound crazy, but it shows I will do anything for a soul sister. The soul sister meals from Chicken Licken, starting from $40. Chicken Licken. Soul food.
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9: Fighters and traffic. in Gauteng.

0: There's roadworks on the N1 southbound after Flying Saucer interchange. Just a reminder, the right lane is closed. In KwaZulu-Natal on the M3 in both directions between Yabiyakluta interchange and the M13 exit at Paradise Valley interchange. There's also roadworks. Some of the lanes are restricted. In Cape Town on the N2 inbound before Airport Approach Road, there's been an accident. Expect delays. And finally, also in Cape Town on the N7 southbound at the ramp to the N1 inbound at Wingfield interchange, there's queuing traffic. Expect delays. For 5FM Traffic, I'm Marley van Eden.
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0: Backy, Lefty, Five Breakfast on 5FM, 7:45 in the morning. And the countdown is nearly over. In a day, the biggest sporting event on planet Earth gets underway. The FIFA World Cup 2026 kicking off officially 11 June. And so for the next month, billions of people around the planet are going to be glued to their screens. And here in South Africa, it's of course no different. This time for Africa. We're saying it's going to be bigger, we're saying it's going to be more accessible, we're saying it's going to be more inclusive than ever before, and we've been saying this every day on the show for the last month plus, and this is as a consequence of the SABC, SABC Plus, radio coverage across the country, and for the first time, World Cup broadcasts featuring some of the best and biggest sign language interpretation as well. So joining us this morning, Orapeleng Lebetse, who is the main man behind productions at SABC Sport. Tell us a bit more about it. Good morning. Welcome onto the show.
1: Good morning, guys. How are you?
0: Great to have you here. Are you an early bird, generally speaking?
1: Yeah. 5 o'clock I'm up, making lunch for the kids.
0: No kidding.
1: Yeah.
0: And then school run and all of that, and then get to the office.
1: And then come and deal with the pressure of delivering the World Cup.
0: I was going to say, because right now, this probably is, I mean, insofar as your job goes, this is like top of the mountain stuff. It's the biggest event in sport.
1: Yeah, the FIFA World Cup and Olympics, yes, they take everything out of you.
0: And here you are, right? So where are we at right now? Let's talk about it. The countdown is over. I imagine nerves and excitement kind of all just baked into one. We're once again going to be the home of the FIFA World Cup for South Africans. It's a huge deal.
1: It is. So yeah, again, I mean, the SABC is at it again. But I mean, it's expected, as we should, carrying the mandate to deliver international events and making sure that it's accessible to all audiences in the country, irrespective of their socioeconomic status.
0: Let's talk about that specifically, right? So the practical stuff, how many matches, you know, we obviously know we've got the different channels, SBC Plastics, but I mean, how much are we broadcasting?
1: So the FIFA World Cup has been extended to 104 matches. The SABC bought the free-to-air package. In the free-to-air package, we will be broadcasting the 34 of the best matches from the FIFA World Cup, starting with obviously the opening ceremony and then the opening game for Mexico, South Africa, then the Canada opening ceremony and the Canada match. And then we got all the way up until the final. So that's the matches that we've acquired. Our rights cover for TV coverage. It covers for all our radio platforms. It also covers all our digital streaming platforms as well.
0: And the sign language, were you involved in that? I think it's awesome.
1: Yeah, it's a bit of a touch. It's something that I've been trying to get off the ground for the last 2 years.
0: Yeah.
1: But the reason behind it is just making sure that sport is really accessible to everybody in the country. So the FIFA World Cup was a perfect opportunity to now introduce it and make sure that every single person in this country does not get left behind, because this is the single greatest spectacle that the country will ever experience this year. And it's very important that every single South African has a piece of it.
0: And speaking of, right, so it's not just sign language. I mean, there's a whole bunch of different languages this is going to be covered in, right?
1: 100%. So, actually, you know, the SABC is covering the World Cup in all languages. In all 12 languages across our radio stations. And everyone always asks me, well, which one is the 12th language? It's the Kru and the Kwe on our XKFM. And then, obviously, the sign language is our 13th language. So our audiences will have an opportunity to tune into the World Cup in the language of their choice. All the 34 matches will be covered on all radio stations in the language of their choice, as well as on TV, we'll be introducing sign language to ensure that everybody is covered. So our audiences are spoiled for choice. And it's not just about that. It's also ensuring that on streaming, you know, the matches will be all available on SABC Sport Channel and on SABC Plus. And we do know that sometimes we all get busy and we're on the road. So people must always follow our social media pages on SABC Sport. Our social media pages will be covering blow-by-blow coverage of the FIFA World Cup.
0: And we know as well as South Africans, I think I understand it probably better than most countries on earth, the role that sport plays, right? Mm. It's not just about the ball and the triumph and the goals, and it's really what this does. And I think, you know, this is the biggest sport in the world. It's the biggest sporting event in the world. We kind of have to be behind this. We can't mise it.
1: Football is the greatest unifier in our country, you know. And the good thing about the FIFA World Cup this time is that because South Africans, we've got vested interest. This is one moment where tomorrow all of us will come together around the table for one single agenda, and that's what sport does. And this is going to happen for the next 6 weeks with the FIFA World Cup happening on SABC, because there is no greater unifier than football and sport.
0: Good for you, good for SABC Sport. I'm sure you have a hell of a lot still to do ahead of the big match tomorrow. We're all going to be watching. We're going to be enjoying while you're stressing, which is a wonderful
1: thing. Thanks for the
0: thing.
1: Pressure.
0: No. But I think you know it's there, but you know you can handle it at the same time. So thank you, and thanks for coming in. Oh, I appreciate it. We've been speaking about this every day. So I mean, this is not news to our audience, and I think to just have your voice at the end of this and right before the start is very cool. So thank you for coming in.
1: And you guys must come through to the watch parties.
0: Where?
1: We've got a watch party in tomorrow Vines? At the Mall of Africa. It's going to be huge, actually.
0: No kidding?
1: From 6 o'clock. So that's the first one at Mall of Africa tomorrow, and also on the 18th. So every time Bafana Bafana plays, we'll have public viewing parties.
0: Amazing.
1: Around the country. But we'll share details with you.
0: Please.
1: And also just follow our social media pages to see where the watch parties are happening.
0: SABC Sport, that's where you go and you get all the information. Make sure all of us all in Kaufela. Thank you for joining us this morning. It's a Big Pleasure Productions manager, Orapileng Lebete from SABC Sport. It is here. It is happening. FIFA 2026.
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12: Can you give us an increase?
13: I don't pay you. Let's not set a precedent, yeah. We can't follow.
14: I will say, I understand Jude's question, because sometimes we cheer with the studio.
12: Yeah.
14: You know what I'm saying? And I think it's odd that you're paying all these people, but you're ignoring our cheers.
13: Can we investigate this tomorrow?
14: It's been solved. What do you mean?
13: Oh, it has been solved. I don't think it's been solved.
14: I think, Jude Palace, I think we need to contact Supermoji and join
15: ourselves.
14: Join this studio crowd union.
12: We want our fair share.

0: This is Pixie Whip, Hannah, Moonga K, Loose Screws on 5. I sort of feel a little bit bad now. I mean, myself and Polly were ganging up on, no, that's a harsh term.
1: That's what you did.
0: We were having fun with Marley and Tabo because of, they're just too gullible, right? We were talking about how in Formula One and Le Mans and other forms of racing where the cars cost like hundreds of millions, that they burn them after every match and they were all going for it and whatever. Anyway, no, the reason I feel bad is because I feel like the behind the scenes folk who work on the show have kind of doubled down on all of this. Tabo just left the studio to go and fill up firstly, he's got a 5-liter water bottle on him. He's coming back.
2: He's now making his way back. Shim, I love how Tabo just doesn't take this show seriously.
1: But the big question is the bottle full?
0: I don't know, because the producer told him, because Tabo was very thirsty and the taps are broken here in studio, so Tabo was told, no, there's a water fountain somewhere in the SABC. So he wandered off, and he's now come back. But it looked like there might have actually been water in there. Were you not sold a lemon? Is there really a water fountain?
3: There really is. It's like a water like a filter thing.
0: Where? I thought they were having him on. I thought he was going to come back with an empty bottle.
3: I did ask Abe. I said, if you are pulling my leg, we're going to have a problem.
0: It was quite funny when I was watching you walk back. You know, I had this thing in my head. You know those documentaries? Tumble wakes up every morning at 4:30 to go and collect the water.
3: Yes, in the city of Gavunda.
0: Give it to us, all right? Okay, so take us through what you just did, but do it like one of those documentaries.
3: When there is no water, Tabo walks 2 kilometers to the neighboring city of Gavunda. He braces the warm weather and sometimes potholes to get to the other side to get water. Some of the challenges includes being chased by some of the neighborhood dogs and some of the healer's children who accuse him of using witchcraft. But that is just one of the many stories that he can tell you about living in this village. What?
0: I think he's
3: I'm thinking of a story.
0: Oh, I thought you were running in your head and going like, is this okay? Will I get away with this? Imagine I just did that, dude. I would be marched out of here.
3: Do it.
0: No. There's not a snowball's chance in hell that I'm going to...
2: Nothing would happen. No. Try it, Tammy.
3: Why? Look, people love you, eh? And you're low-key black.
0: No. What? Don't you dare.
3: No, you know what
0: don't,
3: I mean.
0: Don't you dare.
1: Okay. Where did that come from?
0: No, I know what he said. I understand what he's trying to do.
3: No.
0: And I, you know, thank you, I guess. But there is no ways. And you know what I hate about this as well? It's both. Now, Chloe's also trying to get me to do it, knowing full well what the consequences will be for me.
3: No, but you know what? You can just say Zamunda.
0: Like that. Not a chance. You will not hear that accent. I don't even know what is it. Is that even fine to say accent?
3: Why not?
0: Are you mad?
3: Okay, yeah. You know, there would be no show tomorrow. And I need to invoice. Okay, these tickets are expensive.
0: But I must say, very well done. I was living in that moment.
3: Were you really enjoying it?
0: Yeah, I was terrified of what the dogs were going to do to you.
3: Yeah.
0: All the witchcraft accusations. Poor man's just trying to get some water.
3: Yep.
0: Which he now has, by the way. Stay hydrated, South Africa.
4: Let's get the party started. See you at the bar, you was hardly talking. That's when I knew that your heart was scarring. Friends to lovers need a part to star in. Lightweight, babe.

0: 12 killed in Cleveland shooting, and Ukraine seeks deeper ties with African countries.
1: Coming up in your sport, we are officially just one day away from the start of the FIFA World Cup, and Bafana Bafana are finalizing their preparations ahead of their opening match against Mexico tomorrow evening. Plus, the 23-time Grand Slam champion Serena Williams makes a winning comeback in the Queen's doubles event after a four-year absence. I'll have more of those details for you at 8:30.
0: Good morning. 12 people have been killed and 9 others wounded in a shooting incident in an informal settlement in Cleveland, Johannesburg. The motive for the attack is unknown and no arrests have been made. Here's the police's Dimakazo Nebuhuri.
2: It is alleged that more than 10 suspects were dropped off by a white Toyota Quantum near a petrol station in Cleveland. The suspects allegedly entered the informal settlement through both entrances and moved through the area, opening fire on residents and community members at multiple locations before fleeing the scene in the same vehicle.
0: The Africa Maibuya movement has intensified its call for the immediate suspension of crime intelligence head Firoz Khan and Hawks officer Ibrahim Kadwa. They're facing a series of allegations, including interfering with an investigation into a drug bust in Aeroton, south of Johannesburg in 2021. Here's Africa Maibuya spokesperson Sydney Baloyi.
3: How do you fix anything? The very people that are accused of having corrupted it are still in the picture. We are not talking about junior officials here. We are talking about top-tier generals who command vast networks, control resources, and above all, hold immense institutional power. And to suggest that they can just remain impartial while facing scrutiny is completely detached from reality.
0: Witness I will continue to testify before the Madlanga Commission of Inquiry when it resumes its hearings in Pretoria this morning. The testimony relates to the Aeroton drug bust. Here's Sibahle Mota with the story.
4: Witness I is expected to continue his testimony in partial camera at the Bridget Mabandla Justice College this morning. He testified that Ked Matlala was an informer who assisted Toms with tip-offs that led to successful operations. Witness I further claimed that Matlala's assistance resulted in the arrest of dangerous suspects, including an individual known as John Wick.
0: And Ukraine's foreign minister, Andriy Sybiha, says Kyiv is seeking deeper ties with African countries. He also says Ukraine sees itself as an alternative to Russia, which has been expanding its influence on the continent. Here's the BBC's Sami Awami.
5: Ukraine says strengthening relations with Africa has become a foreign policy priority as it seeks wider international backing for its war effort against Russia. In an exclusive interview with the BBC, Foreign Minister Andriy Sybiha said Kyiv was expanding its diplomatic presence across the continent and looking to build what he described as mutually beneficial partnerships.
0: The top story this hour, 12 people have been killed and 9 others wounded in a shooting incident in an informal settlement in Cleveland, Johannesburg.
6: Let's take a look at your roads in Gauteng. On the N1 southbound, after Flying Saucer Interchange, just a reminder, there's roadworks. The right lane is closed. In KwaZulu-Natal, on the M3 in both directions, between Eyebeklute Interchange and the M13 exit at Paradise Valley Interchange, there's roadworks. Some of the lanes are restricted. In Cape Town, on the N2 inbound before Airport Approach Road, there's been an accident. Expect delays. For 5FM Traffic, I'm Marley van Eden.
0: A look at your weather this morning. Pretoria, Mbombela and Bloemfontein, highs of 19, Johannesburg 17, Polokwane, Mahikeng and Pietermaritzburg, highs of 21 degrees, Kimberley and Cape Town and George 20 degrees, Rabega and Durban 22, Kugompo 24 and Richards Bay with a high of 23. For 5 Breakfast News and Weather, I'm Thabo Baloyi. Hey,

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0: Yeah.
1: Shebang! Drake, 5 Breakfast on 5 FM, 8:08. That is the time, not the kind of beat. All right, Marley, kick us off. Where are we going?
2: So for Slags Afrikaans, it's a weekly feature on Wednesday mornings, just after 8, where we celebrate and have some fun with my home language, Afrikaans. And we're also starting to delve into the diversity of not only Afrikaans, but all of our other national languages as well, and we're just exploring and shining a spotlight on all of our diverse speakers that speak Afrikaans and all of our other languages. And I thought, I got an idea, because it's soccer or football fever, we need to really educate ourselves. And I'm referring to myself, because I am not very good when it comes to soccer. So I thought, what about we come up with a few English football terms in English, and then I want you guys to guess the Afrikaans word for that football term.
1: All right.
2: Of course, we're playing against Mexico tomorrow. The match kicks off at 9 o'clock tomorrow evening, South African time. So we really have just a little bit of time to brush up on our football lingo so that we are prepared for the match. So, here we go. And you, of course, I mean, I forgot to say, I'm going to ask you the English word. If you know the Afrikaans word, please tell it to me. This applies to the WhatsApp line as well. But if you have a term for it in your own language as well, a different South African language, you're more than welcome to participate and tell us what the term is called in your language. So, the first is soccer team. I feel like that's the easy one.
3: Oh, soccer span.
2: Yes.
3: Oh, there you go. Thank you.
1: Oh, delicious, delicious.
2: Mm-hmm. Is there one in Tonga or?
3: Yeah, there is. Yeah.
1: Oh, yeah. Yeah.
2: And it is?
3: Marley, I mean, this is Slags Afrikaans.
1: Yeah. Tabo did his thing yesterday.
2: Yeah. But I told you off air I want insights from you and Oli as well.
3: Yeah, but I don't know.
2: And then,
4: oh, you're not asking the Zulu. That is like the language of South Africa.
3: Okay.
2: True. Why did
1: a very proud Zulu lady.
4: Yeah.
2: That's true. Why did I go to Tabo?
4: You know, so in Zulu, iqembu. Wow.
3: She looked that up.
4: Is iqembu, huh?
3: You looked that up just now.
1: No, I doubt that, man. She's wearing an SABC sport jacket.
3: She looked that up.
1: How
3: do you know that, Nick? You don't know that.
1: Because she
2: she's
1: presents
2: credible.
1: Sports on television and on radio. I doubt that. I'm sure she knew that. You don't think so?
3: She looked it up.
2: Okay, and then, okay, football/soccer, because I heard there's a bit of a division. Some people call it football, other people soccer. Mostly internationally, they call it football. What is the Afrikaans of that?
1: What of
4: soccer? Isn't it soccer again?
2: Yes.
1: Oh, yes.
2: Yeah. Well done.
1: So half of the last one.
2: Yes. Yes. Okay. The World Cup.
3: Wereldkoppie. Wereldbreker. Wereldbreker.
1: Breker, isn't it?
3: Yes. Thank you.
2: No, you said breker. But
1: Breker is who you need to avoid when you're in the East Rand.
3: Oh.
2: Okay, so not copy. Oh. Breker, Wereldbreker. Oh. Soccer tournoi. A goal?
1: I got no idea.
4: Holy.
1: If it isn't, it should be.
2: No, it's a duel.
4: Oh.
2: Is there any Zulu word for when you score a goal?
4: Yo, you just say Latuma.
1: Yeah.
2: You do actually. I need to remember that
4: I'm pretty
2: one.
4: I'm sure there's a word. Oh, my mom is judging me wherever she is now. But I'm sure there is.
2: Okay, victory. If you won the game.
4: Win.
2: Yeah, that's one of them.
1: Like, what is the word for victory?
3: Oh, my goodness.
1: Is this like oorwinning?
2: Yes. Yeah. Oh. Yo, oorwinning. You got
1: that's
2: it.
1: That's right, eh?
2: You got it. Oh. Well done, Amy.
3: Okay.
1: Whatever.
2: Defense.
4: Yeah. Defiance.
3: Wait. Yeah, no, I'm not going to give that.
2: But you're the good one in Afrikaans.
3: Yeah, but I'm trying to think.
2: Ble.
4: Yo, I've got no idea.
2: Okay.
0: No idea.
2: Loser.
3: Verloorer.
2: No.
4: Arrarara. Ha.
2: Verloorder.
3: Verloorder.
2: Last one. Referee.
0: Oh, no, this I do know.
2: No, states rather. Last one. This is the one you're not actually allowed to say. Offside.
4: Oh.
3: Afkant.
2: Onkant. Yeah, but it's that word that people misunderstand. But yeah, if you know on the WhatsApp line of any other translations, please send through a WhatsApp.

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1: Let's take a look at your roads in Gauteng. On the N1 southbound after Flying Saucer interchange, there's roadworks. The right lane is closed. In Cape Town on the N2 inbound before Airport Approach Road, there's been an accident. Expect delays. And finally, also in Cape Town on the N7 southbound at the ramp to the N1 inbound, there's queuing traffic. Expect delays. For 5FM Traffic, I'm Marley van Eden.
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Faker Streets Zubin, 5 Breakfast on 5 FM. 20 minutes after 8 o'clock in the morning. It is a beautiful day. The sun is shining. We're getting up. We're getting out. We are getting Adam. And we're going to have the most amazing, incredible time. I can't even tell you. We're going to play a buzzword next in the show. So if you are keen, by the way, please send through your number. Nah, just your name. To 0825505151. I'd love to play with you next. If you were missing the show earlier this morning, you might not have heard about how we were speaking to this whole thing of like spam calls have massively gone up in South Africa, and this guy got in touch with us relatively quietly and was like, you don't know the half of it. If you think robot calls the only tactics these people are using, trust me, there's a lot more. He's agreed to chat to me, so I'm going to chat to him after the show today so we can have that on air tomorrow. And apparently he's going to illuminate all of what really goes on behind the doors and scenes of all this kind of stuff, which I'm really, really excited about. So if you've got any questions, feel free to share and send them through, and then I will put it to him so that tomorrow, come the show, we can get into the meat of all of that. Mikasa now, Temash on fire.

0: AKA The World Is Yours, 5 Breakfast on 5FM. Watch out, it's 30 minutes after 8. Budwas is next on the show. If you aren't with it, I can't help you. Heaven help you. Tabo Baloyi spits in your face.
1: In your headlines, police have launched a manhunt for suspects after 12 people were killed and 9 others wounded in a shooting incident in an informal settlement in Cleveland, Johannesburg. And the Afrika Maibuya movement has intensified its call for the immediate suspension of crime intelligence head Firoz Khan and Hawks officer Ibrahim Kadwa. Yonaka Teledi has the full bulletin at 9 o'clock.
2: With Oli Zondo.
3: Very good morning to you. Let's take a final look at your sport news. Starting things off with football, Bafana Bafana have now moved from Pachuca to Mexico City ahead of their opening match of the FIFA World Cup against the co-hosts, Mexico at the Estadio Azteca. That match will be kicking off at 9 p.m. South African time, but it will be 1 p.m. in Mexico with rain forecast for that encounter. More good news is that the key defender or Brie Modiba completed both Monday and Tuesday's training sessions, giving Bafana Bafana a big boost ahead of this huge showdown. And in case you missed it yesterday, Banyana Banyana marked the captain's Refilwe Jane's special 150th cap with a historic victory, beating Japan 1-0 to become the first African senior women's national team to defeat the Asians in an official match. Linda Mutlalo scored the solitary goal of that match after Jane's delivery from a corner kick as the former African champions responded to a 5-0 defeat in the first leg over the weekend. And of course, this afternoon, the promotion relegation playoffs continue, and for Cape Town City, it is a must-win encounter, and head coach Jan Vreeman has called on his players to keep believing. That match kicks off at 3 p.m. at the Athlone Stadium. City at the moment remain bottom on goal difference despite beating Milford 1-0 last weekend, and Magesi on the other hand are looking to bounce back from a 1-0 loss to Milford. In terms of tennis, Serena Williams made a winning start to her competitive tennis comeback in the doubles event at Queens, claiming her first professional victory in nearly 4 years. The 44-year-old, who is a 23-time Grand Slam champion, making her first appearance since the 2022 US Open, partnered with Canadian teenager Victoria Mbok to a 7-6 and 6-2 victory over third-seeded duo of Nicole Martinez and Erin Rutliff. So the unseeded pair will now face Leila Fernandez and Laura Sigmund in their quarterfinals. Let's hear from Serena and Vicky.
4: Well, I think Vicky's doing great. There's one. I need to make some returns next match, which I will. I didn't miss one in practice, but yeah, that was a little embarrassing out there. But, you know, the good news is, we can do better. I can do better. I don't know about you.
5: We both could always. There's always room for improvement, you know. Yeah. I think never being satisfied with yourself is also the way to go. There's always room for improvement. I have singles tomorrow. So I really like how I got to use this as a little bit of more repetition. And I know going into tomorrow, it's gonna be a bit better.
3: And in terms of rugby news, the Barbarians have unveiled a star-studded squad for their showdown with the Springboks in Gqeberha on the 20th of June, headlined by Duan van der Merwe, TJ Perenara and Andrew Calloway. Van der Merwe, who is the former junior Springbok turned Scotland and British and Irish Lions wing, will wear the famous black and white jersey for the very first time. The match forms part of a season-opening doubleheader that also features the SAA team against Zimbabwe at the Nelson Mandela Bay Stadium. And finally, in hockey news, with just 2 days to go before the FIH Hockey Men's Nations Cup begins in Cape Town, South African hockey is urging fans to rally behind the national team. The tournament will bring top international sides to local soil, offering a rare chance for supporters to experience world-class hockey live while backing the SA men in front of a home crowd. So fans

0: right, all right. The buzzword this morning is going to be part, P-A-R-T. And if you feel like you could guess those answers correctly, remember all the questions will have the buzzword and the answer, then I need you to step up and play. Send your name right now quickly to 082-550-5151 for your chance.
1: In Gauteng, on the N1 northbound at Albertina Sisulu Road on ramp, a stationary vehicle is obstructing the left lane. In Pretoria, on the N1 northbound at John Forster Drive, there's been an accident. The left shoulder lane is closed. In Cape Town, on the N7 southbound at the ramp to the N1 inbound, there's queuing traffic. Expect delays. For 5FM Traffic, I'm Marley van Eeden.

0: but where?
1: Oh, man. Hey, so Tubble went to the gym yesterday, which I thought was really good.
2: Yes, I did. And
3: he's going today again.
2: I'm going back today.
1: Yeah. A lot of people were asking about it. There's a Morning 5 team. I'd love to know how it went to the gym yesterday with Tubble and Koli.
2: It went very well. I think Koli can also... Koli, you can attest to that, right?
4: I plead the fifth.
2: Koli, no. She's
1: I don't know what this is. I got stuff here.
2: She was really impressed. Yeah, she was really impressed.
4: Okay, do you have any video footage? When I started gym, you had asked me to provide footage as proof that I was there. So do you have anything?
2: No.
4: To corroborate your story?
2: No, I don't.
4: Oh, okay. Then no, it never happened.
2: That is so dishonest of you. You know I killed it. Even the guy at the gym said that.
4: What's Which guy? Name?
2: See,
5: Gym buddies, oh! News headlines, sports. Gym buddies, oh! Hey. Come up side by side. Gym buddies!
1: What do you think of that?
2: Wow.
1: We're just testing some new stuff, because you know we're making theme songs and things.
2: Yes.
1: We're calling you guys the Gym Buddies. What do you think?
3: I like that. I want to be a part of that now.
5: Yeah. Hey. Everybody, yeah, Gym Buddies! Hey! On news headlines, sports.
1: The Gym Buddies on News and Sport. What do you think?
4: We can't be gym buddies. Tabo doesn't even know the people that work at the gym.
2: No, I know.
4: You guys can you do were about this. To say what's his name?
2: It's the guy with the headphones. What's his name?
4: Wow.
2: I'm so sorry.
1: Just listen to this great banter they have.

0: Hey?
1: Wow.
0: And then it's all the cool banter that you two have with each other.
2: Eno. Yeah,
0: will they, won't they, you know?
3: But Ollie
2: that
3: left.
2: Is the name, Eno.
0: Oh, the guy's name.
1: Mm. Oh, yes.
3: Yours
1: oh,
3: are known.
2: I didn't even click. I said it like twice.
4: So. And he's still on Sipo.
0: What did you do yesterday with Sipo?
1: I did, what are those things called, Choli? So I did, I don't know how to describe these machines, but I did the ropes, okay? And then I did that thingy. What's it called, Choli? I did
4: pull
1: the,
4: up.
1: Okay, I did that. I did the chest, and I did the back, and then I did the biceps. I just know.
0: Wow.
1: I don't know what the name of the machines are, okay?
2: But you started on the treadmill.
1: I started on the treadmill, yes. I started on the treadmill. Sorry, thank you, yes. I downloaded a Susan Sarandon and Oprah Winfrey interview podcast, and I was listening to that. I was on the treadmill for like 20 minutes.
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7: We're out in Pretoria at the Mexican Festival. 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

0: data on five. Look who it is, it's Quincy. Quincy, what's happening?
1: Well, thanks to yourself, Nick.
0: Lekker, you busy repping it up?
1: Yeah, all the way, man.
0: All right, Quincy, I'm going to get you 5 out of 5 for BuzzWord. How do you feel about that?
1: I feel fantastic. I've just hoped that I live up to the expectation, man.
0: I have no doubt. Let's do this together. All right, question number one. What, remember, the BuzzWord is part, P-A-R-T. What word refers to a self-contained living unit within a larger residential building?
1: Apartment?
0: Yes! Oh. All right, we're off to a great start. Question number two. What word refers to a distinct division within an organization, business, or government that is responsible for a specific function?
1: A department.
0: Yeah, boss! Shot it! Okay, question number three. What word refers to a person who shares an activity, business, relationship, or responsibility with another person?
1: Partner.
0: Yes. Oh. Yes. Yes. Okay, let's do this one. What word refers to the period after childbirth, especially concerning the mother's physical and emotional recovery?
1: Sure, I wanted to say maternity, but it can't be there.
0: Come on, after delivery is referred to as? Yes.
1: I'm hitting a blank now, man.
0: Oh, my darling boy. Postpartum. Okay, let's go one more here. Question.
1: Oh, postpartum.
0: Question number five. To give or communicate something, often knowledge or wisdom is to what it on someone?
1: Impart knowledge.
0: Yeah, man! Yeah. Hey, 4 out of 5, main bad. Where are you repping today?
1: I'm off to the northwest again, eh?
0: Off to the northwest province.
1: Yeah.
0: Are you, how far are you? Are you coming from Joburg? Are you still sort of surrounded by brick and highway, or are you like out in the open?
1: No, I'm out in the open. I'm literally like on the doorstep, man.
0: I love that. Well, you have a brilliant day and enjoy yourself, and we'll hear from you soon, Quincy.
1: Thank you so much, man. Have a fantastic one.
0: You too. That's Quincy, no relation to Jones. 5 Breakfast on 5 FM.
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0: DJ Snake and Bantu. It's called Company 5 Breakfast on 5FM. I wanted to, I was supposed to do this earlier. Our theme song search is currently going on the show at the minute. I've been really excited because I started to get reached out yesterday by some really exciting, it was a band in particular that was like, hey, we really want to do this, but we don't feel like you're the kind of sound you would play on 5FM. And I was like, that's the point. I want stuff that you're never otherwise going to hear on radio. Different and dirty and edgy and cool. Because that's always what we used to do with the theme songs. So I played the team and you, if you were listening, our previous old Hammer Time theme tunes with Grassy Spark yesterday. I played you CEO. But Grimehouse, for example, Grimehouse is like, especially at this stage, Keaton is his real name, but he's like, he's a hard, dirty, cool, he's done like, he was dubstep guy for a long time, hard electro house. He made a theme song for us. I pulled that one out of the woodwork. You want to hear it?
1: Mm-hmm.
0: Here it is. This is the quality I expect.
2: Ladies and gentlemen, I'd love to welcome you all to the craziest bloody show on the planet.

0: Doing something for you, Tabo?
1: Absolutely.
0: So this is the sort of quality, the level that we want. If you're wondering what I'm talking about, we are running a theme song search. So if you're a band, an act, an artist, a DJ, and anything, rapper, MC, I need you to go onto the 5FM app. I see we've made a cool portal there for where to submit. Go figure it out and send it in. Yeah, and you got the month to do it, so there's some time to think about it. Maybe this weekend, get all the gang together and put something together. That's it. That's our time, I'm afraid. We got to get out of here, but we will see you tomorrow, bright and early at 6 o'clock. Have a wonderful, and here we are already, rest of your hump day. And then do whatever you do, I don't know, good or bad. Just like don't push it too far if it's a bad thing, I guess. And then we'll see you in the morning. That sounds like good sound advice to leave you on today.
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0: People who went to weddings that ended terribly.
3: 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Don't let it long. I walked after the wedding with my wife and I dropped our special tub of cake.
4: She wasn't impressed with that.
3: We got to our honeymoon suite and I popped the champagne, shot it straight into her. So it wasn't the best night ever.
0: You're supposed to be shooting something else into it, not champagne.
5: Oh. Yeah, one of the guys found the best man busy with the bride in one of the cabins. That ended the wedding quite fast, quickly.
0: Oh, man, and best man.
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8: with Nick Hammond.

0: A very good morning to you. For 5 News, I am Yonaka Teledi. Police have launched a manhunt for suspects after 12 people were killed and 9 others wounded in a shooting incident in an informal settlement in Cleveland, Johannesburg, last night. They say the wounded were taken to various hospitals. The police's Dimakatso Nebuhulwi.
1: It is alleged that more than 10 suspects were dropped off by a white Toyota Quantum near a petrol station in Cleveland. The suspects allegedly entered the informal settlement through both entrances and moved through the area, opening fire on residents and community members at multiple locations before fleeing the scene in the same vehicle.
0: Now, the Africa Maibuya movement has intensified its call for the immediate suspension of crime intelligence head Feroz Khan and Hawks officer Ibrahim Godwa. They're facing a series of allegations, including interfering with an investigation into a drug bust in Ayrton, south of Johannesburg, in 2021. Africa Maibuya spokesperson Sydney Baloyi.
2: How do you fix anything? The very people that are accused of having corrupted it are still in the picture. We are not talking about junior officials here. We are talking about top-tier generals who command vast networks, control resources, and above all, hold immense institutional power. And to suggest that they can just remain impartial while facing scrutiny is completely detached from reality.
0: In other news, Social Security Agency SASSA has distanced itself from an alleged scam in which elderly grant beneficiaries have been siphoned of their money. Reports indicate that beneficiaries were misled into signing up for funeral policies after people claiming to be linked to SASSA promised them food parcels. Some pensioners say deductions of up to 240 rand were made to their grants without their knowledge. SASSA's Paseka Letsatsi.
3: We cannot, by law, when a beneficiary has signed a document, refused to process it, because that's the mandate which has been given to us. Meaning, if we refuse to do that and something happens to a beneficiary and this contract or these insurance companies refuse to pay, it means as SASSA we can be held liable.
0: And further afield, rebels fighting the military government in Myanmar say they're losing ground because of a shortage of manpower and equipment. New drone technology and the forced recruitment of tens of thousands of soldiers have helped the junta to retake lost territory. This man was among those conscripted into the army.
4: We were forcibly recruited against our will. They began grabbing people from their homes, seizing people they found on the streets, even taking people in broad daylight. Before we even understood what was happening, we were sent to the front lines. They treated us terribly from the beginning to the end. We couldn't endure it anymore.
0: Recapping the top story this hour, police have launched a manhunt for suspects after 12 people were killed and 9 others wounded in a shooting incident in an informal settlement in Cleveland, Johannesburg, last night. Welcome to 5 Mid Mornings with Karabo.
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0: It's Charlie on a Friday, never do on 5 minute mornings with Kagambo. I am so excited because guess what? The World Cup kicks off tomorrow.
1: Yay, yay, yay.
0: It's crazy. I never carry on about sports. Mm-hmm. You know that?
1: I know that. Yeah.
0: But once every 4 years is the World Cup.
1: Yeah, it's kind of like an inauguration.
0: That's the thing. And now it's just even better because Mzansi is going to be part of it. We're playing tomorrow, playing against Mexico. And the reason why I'm excited is because I feel like during the World Cup, it's so many excuses to be out late on a school night.
1: You feel the South African cheers like no other time. This is where it doesn't matter whether you are this yellow soccer team or that yellow soccer team. In fact, we're all one yellow soccer team.
0: Oh, it's going to be so epic. And the reason why I mention this right now is to remind you to start booking your tables and all of that depending on where you're going to watch the game. So it's my nephew's birthday tomorrow.
1: Ooh.
0: So we're having supper super early, but also having supper at a place where there's a screen, but we're also booking a table somewhere else so we can move across and watch the opening ceremony from there. So it's like all planned.
1: Oh no, this is a whole orchestrated event.
0: Yes.
1: Clearly.
0: No,
1: oh,
0: it's intense. My nephew is turning 13. It's the first time he's gonna see South Africa play at a World Cup. It's a special World Cup for us.
1: Yeah, and he's turning 13. He's becoming a teenager for the first time. He's graduating from tween to teen.
0: There we go. And World Cup time, where are you watching?
1: I will be watching from the comfort of my home. I told you, I get social anxiety like no one's business, so I have to curate the vibes in my home.
0: Okay.
1: And so Momsy's going to be there. My two cousins are going to be there. My sister's going to be there. May or may not have one or two other friends, but something very relaxed, very chilled. We're going to do snacky poos. My sister loves baking, so we might bake some goodies.
0: That's
1: it's just
0: nice.
1: Going to be, yeah, it's going to be a girls' night kind of situation.
0: I like that. At least you are celebrating it in some sort of way, and you're going to do it from the comfort of your own home. It is really cold, so.
1: Yeah. I'm saving.
0: And you got work so early in the morning.
1: Exactly.
0: Look at me going out. Kickoff is only at 9 p.m. I'm going to be out, so listen, my voice on Friday morning, you'll understand why. Welcome to the show, Culture Shift, coming up next.
2: If you missed the top 40 on 5 this weekend, don't do it again, brat. Here's a quick recap of what the top 5 sounded like.
3: Number 5.
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0: It's Siku with Dangerous Lover on 5 Minute Mornings with Kangabo. Now, social media is filled with people turning old furniture into statement pieces, transforming glass jars into home deco. People are using old t-shirts as cleaning cloths. I mean, we've always done that at home. And giving secondhand finds an entirely new life. I love it. And I'm obsessed with watching these videos, right? Upcycling has never been easier. If you want to repaint a cabinet, turn a wooden pallet into a coffee table or make TikTok coffee, there is a tutorial for it. Now, what I have found very fascinating about the whole upcycling thing is we've started romanticizing things that previous generations did literally out of necessity. They had to repurpose their stuff, right? So we're repurposing things because it's trendy, it's creative, it's cost effective, and often better for the environment. And that's our culture shift for today. What do you repurpose in your home or in your life in a really creative way? Do you repurpose your clothes, furniture? I repurpose boxes.
1: Ooh, okay.
0: So if you gift me and it's in a box, or if I buy something and it comes in a box, I'll always find something else to do with that box.
1: Yeah.
0: So it could be a box where I keep my jewelry. It could be a box that I re-gift. And when I'm buying somebody else a gift, I put it in that box. I find I use them as deco. I love collecting boxes, and that's how I repurpose creatively.
1: Yeah, and I think it's also such a great space saver. Sometimes we spend so much money on buying storage compartments and specific plastic containers to store things in when we already have a four-corner cubic box that you can use in your home.
0: Yeah.
1: I love me a good repurpose. And something we all do in our homes is repurpose that ice cream container as a scuffy, as a lunchbox to store the food in the freezer. Instead of really using your nice fancy plasticware, you just go ahead and repurpose any other item or food container that something else came in.
0: But you know what's so annoying? Mm-hmm. Opening the freezer, thinking there's ice cream, and you look inside that tub and it's vegetables. Frozen vegetables.
1: Beef bones. Oh. Hey. Yeah, no, there's no treat for you in the fridge. There's a lot of those. The cookie tin, that's actually a sewing kit. There's so many things we repurpose on a daily basis. I've never thrown away any spray container either. So hairspray containers that used to have actual hairspray chemical in it, I've turned it into my own other water bottle hairspray, because for some of our hair and coarser hair textures, you need to use just water and oil sometimes to detangle, and
0: that's
1: you want
0: idea.
1: It to be warm, so you can always reheat it in the microwave and then reuse those same spray bottles that don't have the product that it came with, but definitely reusable.
0: What do you repurpose in a very creative way? 082-550-5151. Send us a WhatsApp voice note. This is your way of giving back to society. This is your way of actually taking care of the environment, right? We're not just throwing away stuff.
1: Yeah.
0: We're finding creative ways to repurpose them, to use them. So let us know what ways you use on the WhatsApp line. It is 082-550-5151.
2: 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And Jordi and Debbie Osler plant a forest, then build themselves a treehouse of a home. That's top billing this Tuesday at 7. 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

0: It's Princess Nokia. I like him on 5 Minute Mornings with Kangabo. What is it that you repurpose, right? You always find a different way to be able to use this thing. I remember being a kid, repurposing my old clothes to make my Barbie doll some clothes.
1: Yes, yeah. That's the best thing ever. I've said this before, but we repurpose a lot of clothes to make new teddy bears. So my sister knows how to do the whole stuff, the cotton into the material, and we have a lot of homemade teddy bears at home.
0: I love that. Do you know what we also used to use? You know that cheese that's got the red?
1: Yes.
0: And you'd play with that
1: the rind.
0: Red stuff.
1: Yeah, the cheese rind.
0: Oh, is that what it's called?
1: Yes.
0: And then we'd make nails out of that.
1: Yes, you can like really like it because it's sticky
0: and
1: also.
0: And you had red nails.
1: And you can shape them.
0: Akshi, good morning.
2: Good morning.
0: Now, you are from Umhlanga. Tell me, what is it that you repurpose in your home?
2: I repurpose my jeans. Okay. And my saris, my Indian garments.
0: Okay, so how do you make them look different the next time you wear them?
2: Okay, so with the jeans or the trousers, my domestic helper is actually a seamstress.
0: Oh, nice.
2: So she turns them into handbags for me, but before the handbags, I make them into skirts, the jeans.
0: Wow.
2: And then we turn them into cool bags. You can use the pockets to put your bottles in or whatever.
0: Yeah. Wow, that's incredible.
2: And then I repurpose my saris, and I make suits out of them, or I, you know, denim jackets, I change the pockets, or I can cover shoes, I can use old dangles and cover them up. So they're just amazing, and we look fabulous wearing our culture, dressed in our culture.
0: Listen, I feel like since your domestic worker is the one also that's the creative behind this and you guys collaborate, you could literally set up a business for her.
1: Yeah.
2: We have actually. She actually makes peg bags with all our old clothes and everything, you know, whatever we don't want, she repurposes them and she sends them back home as well.
0: Oh, that is amazing. So you guys are incredible. That is beautiful. Well, may you continue making beautiful designs out of your repurposed clothes.
1: Shout out, Akshi.
0: Is amazing. What a great collaboration between the two.
1: Yeah, and you never know what someone next to you could be gifted with, especially creatively, craftily, what they can do with their hands. I think that's such a beautiful little toss that they do.
0: And the fact that they've even started a business out of it, absolutely epic.
1: Yes.
0: What is something that you repurpose? 0825505151. Do you turn old cupboards into something else? You've got this desk in your house and you made it from other material that you were using for something else. I know, for example, I have repurposed a couch before.
1: Mm.
0: There's a couch that has been covered 3 times. The couch was red. No, it was first green. Then it was red. And now it's in my house. It's moved from my mom's house. It's at my place and it's pink.
1: Oh, that's so cute.
0: It's in my dressing room. It's this beautiful pink color that my mom got covered for me. So we've repurposed that couch many times.
1: Yeah, we're huge on refurbishing, especially couches. If it's got good bones, do not get rid of it. No matter how soft the cushions feel, there's always a craftsman or a tradesman that can turn that couch into a brand new living item in your house.
0: Oh, I am loving some of these ideas of things that you can repurpose in your home. Keep letting us know. 0825505151. Nicki Minaj, Super Bass on the way. Don't miss it.
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4: 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He's listening.
6: Who's the person you do it for on Homecoming? And why was that an important song to add on the album?
5: That song is for my mom. As someone who's surfacing onto the industry and trying to be grounded, I think that's a very important song to have on the project, just to be like, this is one of the most impactful person in my life, and it would be very wrong for me to just go into this whole thing and not show appreciation for her, because she's been there since the start. You know what I mean? She's been very supportive. And yeah, man, it was

0: Nicki Minaj, Super Bass on 5 Minute Mornings with Gangabo. Have you ever used a song for karaoke?
1: Oh, yes, 100%. Oh. Do you remember on Ellen DeGeneres, the two little girls,
0: yes.
1: Sophie and I forget the other one, Rose. I think
0: yes.
1: Sophie and Rose, they
0: yes.
1: came on the show and they were wearing their ballerina tutus and all pink. It was cute. This was a banger.
0: Never forget. What do you repurpose in your home? Do you repurpose your couches, your clothes? What is it that you repurpose and that you use again? Gift bags.
1: Ooh, yes. You cannot throw those away. You fold it up and you put it under your mattress so that it stays nice and fresh.
0: Exactly. But have you ever given the same gift bag to the person who gave it to you?
1: No,
0: I'm always careful.
1: That's embarrassing. No, make sure to you.
0: Yeah, so Carl. Yeah. Is going through it.
1: Hey, Carl's a friend of ours.
0: He's been trying to get hold of us.
2: Hey, Kemeny, you're Nux, Michael. Wait, Carl, it's London.
0: Carl, also, Michael's not here anymore.
1: Ish, you missed that.
0: You missed
1: my
0: that.
1: Buddy.
0: He left us.
1: Yes, he said bye. He played us a mix and then he left.
0: And then he's gone.
2: Yes, I'm still trying to wish you happy birthday. My last couple of voice notes haven't made it through. I'm a little bit despondent, but that's on me, okay? I been a Class A hoarder. Repurpose is okay. Mayonnaise bottles, those the plastic ones.
0: Yeah. What do you use them for?
2: An empty 2 liter ice cream containers.
0: Okay.
2: The poor man scuffed in. Yes.
1: Wait.
2: Ladies, I live alone, but I can't even tell you the problem I've got. My friends lose their minds, but it is what it is. Okay, bye.
1: Carl, I hear the ice cream thing as a scuffed in there because it's square, four corners, nice,
0: yeah.
1: Cube. Yeah, it's fine. The mayonnaise jar as cuffed, how are you putting are you putting like grass and chicken in the cylindrical? Wow, how does that work, Joby?
0: No, that's what he's doing.
1: That's what he said. He said as he's a broke man's cuffed. That's what he said.
0: No, he was talking about the container.
1: Yeah,
0: the,
1: but he said as his cuffed. So what is he storing in the mayonnaise jar? That it could be like a food container.
0: That could like be, you could put flowers in there.
1: Yes,
0: I don't know about food. Hey. That's a little bit strange. What do you repurpose?
3: Hi there, 5FM.
0: What's
3: Hope
0: up?
3: You well. So I repurpose two items.
0: Mm-hmm.
3: My jeans or trousers. Once I'm done with them, first I make them into a skirt.
0: Nice.
3: Thereafter, I make a handbag out of it. My domestic helper, she is a seamstress. And she turns these into bags. And everybody I meet absolutely loves them.
0: We spoke to her earlier and we love that. We love that story so much.
1: Actually, in Umhlanga, making a difference. And also the fashion of the day, darling.
0: Absolutely love it. There's so many ways you can repurpose your items. I just get so lazy. I can't imagine sitting there and turning my jeans into bags. I wouldn't be able to. I don't think I've got that talent.
1: I'd
0: have to send it to somebody else.
1: Yes.
0: To do it for me.
1: And there are those people in your life. That's what I'm saying. Look to the left, look to the right. Your friend somewhere amongst you in the circle actually enjoys taking clothes, tearing apart the seams, making new seams, maybe even has a sewing machine that she'd love to put to use.
0: Some people are so good at doing that, even with t-shirts. Like, you know when you get a freebie t-shirt and you make it look cool? People are so good at that. Yeah. I've never been good at that.
1: I would be cutting out the Regina George Mean Girls holes on my bra.
0: Oh, yeah?
1: So that's all you would get from me. That's as artistic as it gets. Maybe I'll bedazzle it. Yeah,
0: I won't even take out a pair of scissors. I am bad at that stuff. But what do you repurpose? 0825505151.
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2: the
1: love of the
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0: rest in peace, young chief. What sort of things do you repurpose in your home? You make sure that they have another life in them, from jeans to couches. I'm seeing people send pictures here. Brenton sent old doors and windows, great for the garden or large room statement mirror. He's sent this picture, which is like this wooden mirror. It looks absolutely incredible, and that's been repurposed.
1: Yo, that's very creative. You know, if you are someone who is crafty, you're a bit of a DIYer, then this is exactly the kind of stuff you need to be plugging us with so that we can learn.
0: Or we can even buy them from you, because I can imagine it won't be as expensive. Or maybe it might actually even be pricier because it's handcrafted and all of that. Sammy, what's up?
2: Good morning, guys. This is Sammy from Bloemfontein speaking. I love this question for today because I love turning old things into new things.
0: Nice.
2: So my grandmother's father used to work with his hands. He used to work with wood and such. He even made her a chess table where all the chess blocks are flush with the surface. Beautiful. And one of the things he made her when she was moving house, she was getting rid of a few things or giving things away. And I saw this table and I asked her for it. And basically he made it with his hands. It's a sewing table that folds with two doors open on the top. Then there's a compartment for your sewing machine. And then it's got this round, like basin type bottom, where you can put all your sewing things and things like that. And I took it and I use sandpaper to like just get all the oldness off of it, you know, and cleaned it out. And now I love to paint, so I use that table to store all of my paintbrushes, my paint, and all sorts of artsy fartsy things.
0: That's amazing.
1: Yeah. I wish I was as artistic as you guys.
0: Me too.
1: Actually, because now I realize how many things I could be repurposing in my home.
0: I also feel like lately, because I've been looking for different activities to do, repurposing some of my old things could be something that I try.
1: Okay, it is going to take hours, Karabo. It's going to take days.
0: I don't know if I have the patience.
1: Yeah, the things take days to dry. And then sometimes you have to restart and then go to the hardware shop a lot more than you think.
0: Oh, goodness. There's something that stresses me, into a hardware shop. I had to buy a remote the other day. I was so confused. There were so many remotes that looked the same.
1: Yeah.
0: Maybe DIY is not going to be a thing for me, but collecting boxes, gift bags, all of that, repurposing those. I repurpose a lot of deco. So if I throw a party with this theme, I'll take that same stuff that I used for deco and use it for another party.
1: That's how
0: I contribute to society.
1: Sustainable living, darling.
0: There we go. Thanks for sharing all the amazing things that you repurpose. Incredible. Start a business and we'll find you on Facebook Marketplace or something.
1: Mm-hmm.
0: We'll definitely buy some of those items you've been sending through on the WhatsApp line. Coming up next, we open up the vault.
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11: I'm Josh Pillay from Cape Town, and my top three picks for the day are Kilani Back and Forth, Love Lies by Khalid and Normani. My last pick is another Kilani song. It is Folded by Kilani. Thank you.
0: Ooh, how's about that? A double dose.
1: Yeah.
0: It's about to go down. Here we go. We're opening up the vaults.

0: A very good morning to you. For 5 News, I am Yonaka Teledi. Residents of the Jumpers informal settlement in Cleveland, Johannesburg, have called for police visibility in the area. This after 12 people were killed and 9 others wounded in a shooting incident last night. More than 10 suspects are still at large, the area's councillor Tandiwe Mbambala.
1: We need safety around this area because this area is not safe at all. Our people are not safe. Illegal mining that is happening here, a project that is happening here. So we don't know what happened, what triggers for this shooting to happen. Because previously when this project started, she lose one of our sisters here through this project. They shot her.
0: To the story now. The Mpumalanga Commission of Inquiry is consulting over whether witness I should resume testimony or not. The witness was due to continue testifying in Pretoria this morning. The testimony relates to a drug bust in Aeroton, south of Johannesburg. In other news, Action SA in Gauteng has raised concerns about the data that the South African Human Rights Commission used to conclude that foreign nationals are not linked to hospital overcrowding. The party has argued that the data collected in Limpopo in 2022 does not reflect the crisis that hospitals across the country are facing. Action SA's provincial health spokesperson, Emma Moore.
2: They should have done a separate research per province, not even to say nationally, and then use the average and then conclude. Not only use that issue of Dr. Poppy when he was actually speaking to that the undocumented patient from Zimbabwe and say, okay, let's check the data. And then they said they found out that the data was telling the opposite. But the same data they gave us was actually not telling what they wanted to prove.
0: And lastly, the U.S. says it's completed a series of strikes against Iran, which has launched drones and missiles in retaliation. The U.S. has described its attacks as a proportional response to the drowning of an American helicopter on Monday. The BBC's Peter Bowes.
3: This is the most serious escalation of hostilities between Washington and Tehran since the ceasefire was agreed 2 months ago. The U.S. says it struck Iranian air defense, ground control stations and surveillance radar sites near the Strait of Hormuz. In response, Iran's Revolutionary Guard said it had attacked American bases with drones, including the U.S. Fifth Fleet in Bahrain.
0: Recapping the top story this hour. Residents of the Jumpers informal settlement in Cleveland, Johannesburg, have called for police visibility in the area. This is 5 Mid-Mornings with Karabo.
4: Say my name, it's Karabo. 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
6: When I get tongue-tied, when I'm on the front line, when I feel lost,
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0: It's music from Rob Clark. This is Shy on 5 Minute Mornings with Kangabo. It's time for Real Talk, No Filter. Now, yesterday on the show, we had this conversation.
1: This stranger, they're trying to get 2,200 rand from a team member.
2: I have come to the realization that we need to stop over-sensationalizing situations. Sometimes it's not the universe, but it's just mutongkwela. Someone taking you for a ride.
3: I'm the reckless one when it comes to money. So I'm always the one that's bothering my friends. Whenever I have money and they need money from me, I have to give them.
1: Having people around that are there for you.
4: Around, yeah. Not far away. Not a stranger.
1: Not a stranger. Mm.
5: Send your boyfriend's money.
1: Noted. How long do I need to know you for?
6: Lend somebody money, you should be prepared to not get it back. And I like my money way too much for that, so I don't lend out money to anyone.
1: So you had people asking for money at work?
7: I used to borrow the money anyway because I'm like, it's not that much. And I charge them maybe like a little bit of interest. But then some people wouldn't pay. So then I would just bluff and be like, look, if you don't pay me, I'm taking this to HR or I'll go to the small claim court.
1: Ever have to go to HR?
7: I sent the person an email and then told them I've BCC'd HR. So from their perspective, I did. But then I know I didn't.
1: But whether you were running a Mashonisa business at work, let's be honest, yeah. Now, you even had a way to trick them.
0: The money thing is awkward. So yesterday we decided we're not going to give this person that wants money from us money.
1: Yeah.
0: The team member who's being asked for money has decided that she won't do it. I really hope she or he, I almost exposed them, won't do it. But then while we were having this conversation, someone came through with an issue they have.
8: I met up with her last year. June, I think. And yeah, we're still dating. So last year, November, she asked me for money, to borrow money to do her nails and, you know, preparing for December. So it's just hard for me to bring it up. Besides the girlfriend allowance as usual, but it's hard for me to bring that borrowed money up. And how do I go about it? How would I sound?
0: You see, so he's the girlfriend. He's the guy, boyfriend.
1: Yeah.
0: He's the boyfriend, borrowed the girlfriend money. He gives her girlfriend allowance and all these things.
1: Yeah.
0: And now he wants his money back and he doesn't know how to ask for it.
9: Where are these men? Because how is he already giving girlfriend allowance?
0: Yeah.
9: And actually I'm worried about asking for the money that he borrowed back.
0: But I feel like if you're giving me girlfriend allowance already, let's just forget about that debt.
9: Yeah. It's already too much. He's a man. He's got to eat. He's got to also buy himself nice things. And I think he's already doing so much more than the average young man, modern man today. And listen, Karabo, listen. You've been out of the dating pool. You married, okay? You're in a happy relationship.
0: Yes.
9: You don't understand the bottom of the barrel that we are dealing with today as singletons.
0: Like, I don't give my husband's money back.
9: Yeah, that's your husband. That's how it's supposed to be. Yo, listen, he's
0: I sometimes promise to.
9: Oh, no, don't do that. Happen. I think he knows. He's just kind of letting you have your way and thinking, oh, yeah, you'll bring it back, baby. Okay. No, you're not going to bring it back. But with girlfriend, boyfriend stuff, the money is not guaranteed. It's not guaranteed that your partner will give you money, pay for the date alone, you know, kind of foot the bill all the time. So I really understand where he's coming from. The girl needs to return the money. It's not part of her privileges as a woman. The woman privileges end with the girlfriend allowance. The fact that she has one, she should be clapping hands and dancing in a circle all day long.
0: How does this guy get his money back? Do you think he should ask for it back? I mean, it's his girlfriend.
9: Yes, he must. He must sit it down, maybe even with a nice dinner, so that she understands that it's also about the principle. Chances are it's not even about the money, because he's not even talking about a 2,000, 5,000 rand. No, it's about the principle of the fact that I'll give you money freely, readily, with an open heart, anytime, and call it girlfriend allowance, if you will. But when you say I'm borrowing money, and I expect to see that money back, that money's been allocated for.
0: And the fact that he got in touch with us, he's really serious. He wants this money back. Should he get this cash back from his girlfriend, or must he let it slide? Come on.
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0: It's music from John Legend, Love Me Now, on 5 Mornings with Kangabo. This is the situation we're dealing with.
1: I met up with her last year, June, I think. And yeah, we're still dating. So last year, November, she asked me for money, to borrow money to do her nails and, you know, preparing for December. So it's just hard for me to bring it up. Besides the girlfriend allowance as usual, but it's hard for me to bring that borrowed money up. And how do I go about it? How would I sound?
0: Brad, this is from December. Charge it to the game, Zuko.
2: Listen, the relationship is fresh. They're only a year in as of this year, June. And this is a loan from November of 2025.
0: Charge it to the game. That's your girlfriend. Come on, Paula, what do you think you should do?
3: No, bro must deduct it off the girlfriend allowance.
0: Yeah.
3: And when she questions why he gave her shorts, you must tell her, remember December.
0: remember December.
3: That's what happened to the balance. There's no girlfriend allowance on top of borrowing money and all of that.
0: Because the thing is, she's going to want to do it again. And when do you then start saying no?
2: So it does need to be a conversation. That's all.
4: Morning to you. Listen, if your girlfriend borrows you money, just forget about it, because like you are in a thing, you're trying to figure out some stuff if she is the right person for you to spend the rest of your life with. So that's how you're going to figure out certain things about her. So if she asks you for money and borrows you money, just let it slide. But if you borrow money from her, you better pay it back. I still owe someone right now. I have to pay it back.
2: Oh no.
0: Yeah, no, if I'm gonna give a man money, you better pay me back.
2: Oh yeah.
0: I'm not messing around, pay me back.
2: That's what we call a double standard. If you expect the money to return from your boyfriend, as a loving woman, you must give it back to me, especially if he's giving you girlfriend allowance. Take it from me, mayor of Singletown. We don't get this thing called a girlfriend allowance ever. So if you get it, you are lucky. Don't take away your privileges with one foolish mistake and loan.
0: Listen, he can take it out of the girlfriend allowance or something. He must just make a plan.
2: Now you
0: must charge it to the game. This was for my hair and nails in December.
2: Yeah.
0: I don't even remember the hairstyle. I don't even remember the color of my nails.
2: He does. It's imprinted in his mind.
0: It's not. He probably doesn't even remember. If you had to ask him, Zuko, do you remember what my nails looked like in December? He doesn't remember, but he wants the money back.
2: I think he does.
0: Come on.
5: Send us a WhatsApp now on 082-550-5151.
0: Does he take the money back or does he charge it to the game? Someone just said, what's mine is yours, what's yours is mine.
2: Hey.
0: Yes.

0: It's Slumba. This is Potential on 5 Mid Mornings with Kangabo. Imagine this situation.
1: I met up with her last year, June, I think. And yeah, we're still dating. So last year, November, she asked me for money, to borrow money to do her nails and, you know, preparing for December. So it's just hard for me to bring it up. Besides the girlfriend allowance as usual, but it's hard for me to bring that borrowed money up. And how do I go about it? How would I sound?
0: That's the thing. You shouldn't actually get the money back, Zuko. I honestly think you shouldn't get the money back. Some of the comments that I've received is decent girls return the money with gifts and dates, but slay queens, welele.
2: You see,
0: this
2: though.
0: One says the boyfriend must just forget about the money. If he asks for it back, it's going to cause problems. And then another comment was from Ms. V, the entire relationship is a red flag. So some people are like, don't just charge it to the game, yo. That's your girl.
2: It's still early days, guys. They've only been together for a year. This is kind of teething problems.
3: You see, money and borrow to the girlfriend. These two words can never go together. Forget about it, my brother.
4: Okay. So if she knows about the amount of money and she isn't paying it back, he needs to say something. As someone who has been in a relationship or been in relationships where the boyfriend hasn't paid for things and hasn't, you know, been able to now being in a relationship where there is a girlfriend allowance, there is a very thin line and it's a conversation that needs to happen.
5: He should then use this as a test. Based on her response, if she responds negatively, you should forget the money and cut ties with her immediately.
6: High five, FMD. I think I should rather borrow it back. Dude should rather borrow it back.
7: No ways, no ways, no ways, no ways. Avoid awkward vibes by all means necessary. Leave the money. Leave the money.
0: Leave the cash.
7: And the fact that if she were to find out that this is being aired on national radio, it's gonna make things even more awkward. Leave the money. There's no way.
0: The thing is, she knows.
2: No, wait. What does she know?
0: She knows that we're talking about this.
2: Is she listening right
0: we
2: now?
0: We got an update from Zuko.
2: No, maybe you should have gone.
1: I shared this. I told my girlfriend that I've shared the story with you guys, and she was shocked. And maybe now I'll get my money back, right? Thank you, guys.
2: You think this is gonna... Hey, sir, I hate to break it to you, but I don't think that's how this one's gonna unfold.
0: So she knows we're talking about this, so should she give back the money? Let's actually let her know right now whether she should give back the money or not. What is the right thing to do? Should she give her man back the money?
2: Listen, the consensus says no, she shouldn't. He should charge it to the girlfriend allowance. I'm saying, yes. Girl, give back the money unless you don't want to see your girlfriend allowance again. It's as simple as that. He's going to get his money back, and it's either through making her girlfriend allowance short, and now it's just going to be this awkward conversation. Don't borrow money. Just say, baby, please pay.
0: The thing is, then every time I'm asking you for money, am I borrowing the money? Are you giving it to me? This is getting quite confusing for me.
2: It's a gift. It can be a gift, especially if you don't use the word borrow. Don't say borrow.
0: And obviously it did bother Zuko. That's why he got in touch with us. He's trying to figure out whether he should get this money back from his girlfriend or not. And now she knows that we're talking about this. She knows. So now let's tell her whether she must get back the money or not. 0825505151. Are we giving back this money? It was for hair and nails.
2: Yeah, in December.
0: Oh, such a long time ago. Charge it to the game, my brother. Next
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0: kangabo. Okay, we're trying to figure out if Miguel must give back the money or not. Her man, who is Zuko, barter some cash. He sent us this message.
1: I met up with her last year, June, I think. And yeah, we're still dating. So last year, November, she asked me for money, to borrow money to do her nails and...

0: Come jolla with me.
1: Oh my goodness.
0: Me, I'll never borrow money. Me, I'll never borrow money.
1: Because
0: babes.
1: That is because you date people who borrow money from you.
0: Exactly. So now me and Zuka are meant to be together. Oh there, I'd be getting allowance, plus you won't be getting robbed.
1: This is crazy. I imagine if Zuka's girlfriend's listening.
2: How's it, ladies?
0: What's up?
2: Pete everywhere currently in George. I think she needs to give back the money.
0: Yes.
2: In Afrikaans, we have a saying, Leon is a tannie's an arm.
0: Yeah.
2: So mm-hmm. when you borrow something, just give it back.
0: Eish, but that's your man.
3: What's wrong with this guy? Good day. This is Delicious from Polokwane.
0: Yes.
3: What's wrong with this dude? There's something more because guys don't usually do this. So you need to find out what cheesed him off for him to want the money back.
1: But you see, that's my point.
0: Okay. Maybe something happened.
1: That is my point. That
0: and now, so many months later,
1: Zuko gives girlfriend allowance. He clearly is the kind of guy with the funds. He does not need this money
0: he
1: for
0: hair and
1: hair
0: and nail money back.
1: That is my point.
0: That's
1: if you already a gent that's giving a girlfriend allowance of some sort, why would you want your money back for hair and nails?
0: Zuko, it's the principle. It's the principle, guys.
1: No.
0: If my baby said you're going to, I believed you, baby. Now my heart is broken because you lied.
1: Listen, Zuko must forget about this cash. Forget, Zuko, forget.
0: Me, I'll come in. Shia Stina, same time. Take Zuko from her. Oh. What will she say?
4: So there I was studying at Rays and getting into that zone where everything you're reading is finally going into your brain with zero effort. When I see my phone light up with a message that says, Choma inkinga. Get here. Look, that's all I needed. I dashed downstairs, pulled out my bike, and started cycling like there's no tomorrow. My legs a tour de force like I was in a spinning class playing Jitsonga disco music. With Abubobi and Danger and Tiger on my tail, only for them to realize Ukuthi la, I were embarrassing ourselves. Finally, I made it to Chicken Lickin'. I ran inside to find her sitting in our regular spot. I didn't even get a chance to sit down when she hit me with it. She had accidentally liked her ex's post on social media. Dramatic, I know. But the truth is, I'll do anything for a soul sister. The soul sister meals from Chicken Lickin', starting from $40. Chicken Lickin', soul food.
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0: It's Charles. This is All In on 5 Mid Mornings with Kangabo. Welcome to the show if you're only just tuning in. 15 minutes to 11 o'clock. Now, you know a movie is huge when people are already talking about it before it even drops. Yes, even Taylor Swift is involved. Toy Story 5 is building so much hype with Taylor contributing an original song to the soundtrack called I Knew It, I Knew You. We played the song on Friday, but she's not the only superstar that is attached to the film. I can't be the only one who is obsessed with all these stars coming out and saying they're involved in Toy Story 5. Memories.
1: You got a friend in me. You got a friend in me.
0: So apparently Tyler says she was very shocked when she got the call. She is going to be working on Toy Story 5.
2: Oh, that is so beautiful. Listen.
0: She has officially joined the Disney and Pixar family. She'll voice a brand new character called Inflatable Flamingo in the sub-Saharan version of Toy Story 5.
3: Wow. But that's now, cool. That's incredible.
0: I don't understand why there's a sub-Saharan.
3: You see, and that's why version. You have to watch all of the Toy Stories. We're going to give you context, Karab. These toys leave the bedroom. These toys travel the actual world and stuff.
0: Someone's asking, how did you work on kids' television and you never watched cartoons?
3: She was the kid cartoon. That's basically how that works. She was being our cartoon. So
0: I was switching off. You know what I mean? Yeah. Like, I needed some sort of, like, outlet.
3: A real life outlet.
0: But we'll definitely watch Toy Story 5. You guys want to do it as a team?
3: Oh. Yes. I'm trying to force Karab to watch all of the first four Toy Stories.
0: No.
3: So she's not asking questions like, but how are they in the sub-Saharan? You understand?
0: Oh, so there's a reason why there's a sub-Saharan.
3: Yes, they leave the bedroom. The idea is that these toys are alive, and when we're not here looking as human beings, they leave and they go on adventures in the real world outside, and they face like the real elements. And what's the most elemental place you can think of as a human? The desert.
0: Oh, got it. Literally don't remember.
3: Yeah, I know. That's why I'm saying we need to start from scratch.
0: Don't remember at all. We need to have some sort of cartoon quiz, actually.
3: Ooh.
0: And I'll prove to you how bad I am.
3: Oh, it's going
0: to
3: be easy for me. I still watch cartoons today.
0: No, but Disney cartoons were easy. Gummy bears.
3: You see, you're talking goofy. Things that are not... No, that's not relevant anymore. We can't talk about those things. We need to talk new cartoons also.
0: Yo, if Frozen.
3: Okay, Frozen is good. Frozen is good. Moana is good.
0: Yes.
3: These are movies too, so it's fine. We're not going to do series. I'm not going to put you to the challenge with series.
0: Lion King?
3: No. That's also a movie.
0: You know
3: it
0: what?
3: Did have a series called The Lion God. Not The Lion King.
0: We'll wrap it up there. Anyway, we are going to watch Toy Story 5 and Tyler is in it.
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0: ground.
1: It's Cherry with main character. Somebody else who is a character in Toy Story 5 is Tyler, in case you missed it. And Taylor Swift has got a soundtrack that came out on Friday. I knew it. I knew you. I'm about to jam that song in just a moment. And another brand new song that I'm playing is the brand new one from Olivia Rodrigo, yes. The Cure. Because the album drops
2: on Friday.
1: The album drops on the 12th. Yes, it is this Friday. It's going to be incredible. Remember, she had to pivot a little bit, yes, in the album because she was in a relationship. Then she went through a heartbreak. And so the album is about her being in love and then the relationship falling apart.
2: Yes.
1: And then the heartbreak. So it's going to be a full-on beautiful story.
2: Yeah, I think it's going to be one definitely for the awards. I think the Recording Academy is going to have a blast with it. Like, I mean, even in the title of the project, you can already tell it's going to be such a beautiful project. It's going to be. It's called You Seem Pretty Sad for a Girl So in Love. And when it's reflective, looking back at the relationship, coming into those moments when you're in the relationship, the delusions of it all, I'm excited to hear.
1: Mm-hmm. Drop Dead is in there. The Cure is in there, which I'm playing in just a moment. Coming up right now, though, Vibe Check. Do check out the latest episode. It is out with Wepilo Moeketsi. And this time around, she attended the Mexican Festival. It went down in Pretoria. Jooms and Droom, the Sexby Twins, Desmond and the Tutus were there. And she went around the festival to really get a sense of how the festival has grown in the last decade. The full episode is live on the 5FM YouTube page.
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4: We're out in Pretoria at the Mexican Festival. I'm standing next to the Sexby Twins. I knew that they were identical twins, but I wasn't sure they were this identical.
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4: Alright, lovely. Droom Syndrome. Hello, gentlemen. How are you?
6: Yeah, we're doing great. 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
4: Oh, you're both?
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4: So I was right all along.
6: If you just say anything related to Droom, we get it. Like, yeah. 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
2: Illegal mining suspected to be behind Cleveland shooting, and Bafana Bafana arrives in Mexico City.

0: A very good morning to you. For 5 News, I am Yonaka Teledi. Residents of the Jumpers informal settlement in Cleveland, Johannesburg, suspect illegal mining to be behind last night's mass shooting. 12 people were killed and 9 others wounded after a group of men randomly opened fire in the informal settlement. This resident, who's chosen to remain anonymous, says her brother is one of the deceased.
1: I don't know how to talk. I'm nervous about this place. It's not good at all. The Zamazama is going to kill us. I was at my house by 10 past 9 when the shooting starts. We were hearing gunshots and then they fired another guy, my elder brother.
0: To the story now. 3 people found guilty of kidnapping and murdering a British couple in KZN in 2018 will be sentenced in February next year. The High Court in Durban convicted Saifuddin Delvecchio, his partner Fatima Patel, and Malawian national Musa Jackson yesterday. The NPA's Natasha Ramkissankara.
2: Between the period of 8th to 14th February 2018, the accused kidnapped and murdered British botanist Drs. Rodney and Rachel Saunders. The Saunders were world-renowned botanists. Regarding the charge of malicious injury to property, in September 2017, Delvecchio set fire to 3 farms belonging to Tongaat Ulets. This is after Tongaat Ulets refused him permission to enter their property. The damage caused was estimated to be approximately 2.3 million rand.
0: In other news, a memorial service for 3 learners will take place at the Manyeta Primary School in Gamasemola, Limpopo today. They died after their scholar transport caught fire in April Cross Tswaying Road last month. SGB member Lepete Sillo.
3: We invited the families. As you know, it's been hectic for the past 3 weeks for them to get the result. So finally, I think we get the closure. We're expecting the departments of education, head office, circuit office, district as well, and also the mayor of our municipalities and the district mayor as well, and other people that they are willing to come and attend this memorial service.
0: And lastly, Bafana Bafana have arrived in Mexico City for their opening game of the 2026 FIFA World Cup against co-host Mexico tomorrow. The team has welcomed, or rather was welcomed, by scores of local and travelling South African fans at the team's hotel last night. Bafana spent a week at their base camp in Pachuca with Sport Minister Gayton McKenzie before moving to Mexico City.
4: I think our people should stop underestimating our team. This is the team that qualified despite having 3 points deducted. Some teams, like Nigeria, didn't qualify and no points were deducted. But South Africans, Bafana Bafana, these boys are going to show the world that when the going gets tough, we get tougher as South Africans. I got no doubt we're going to draw with Mexico. We are going to beat the other two.
0: Recapping the top story this hour. Residents of the Jumpers informal settlement in Cleveland, Johannesburg, suspect illegal mining to be behind last night's mass shooting. Nadia Romanos will have your next bulletin at 12 o'clock.
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0: Classic. It is Moment for Life on 5 Minute Mornings with Kangabo. Welcome to the show. If you're only just tuning in, coming up next, we're talking about something that is so important. We're talking about skin for Wellness Wednesday, and skin in winter in particular. Some people choose to not use sunscreen in winter.
1: Yeah, I don't use sunscreen 365.
0: You don't use sunscreen at all?
1: At all. At all.
0: Do you know how it will change your life if you use some sunscreen for your face?
1: How so? Maybe, I don't know. Maybe enlighten me.
0: You're protecting your skin from the sun, and it's not only about UV rays. It's actually important in winter as well.
1: Yeah, isn't the sun good for me?
0: It is very good for you. You need vitamin D. But while you're getting your vitamin D, the sun type...
1: Yeah.
0: You need some screen.
1: You have to say the sun type, yeah. Didn't you? You also need to protect yourself from the harmful rays of the sun.
0: Exactly. But it's also important in winter. You might be thinking, yeah, but there's no sun in winter, but our skin dries out. There's so many things that happen to our skin. And so that's why today we're talking about using sunscreen every day, even if it's overcast and we're spending most of our time indoors. Up next, we're chatting to a dermatologist, Dr. Taryn Jacobs, who let us in on why it's important to continue using sunscreen in winter.

0: Shimson Elderbrook with Falling on 5 Minute Mornings with Gangabo. What about using sunscreen in winter? We all know it's important in summer, but what about winter? Is it important to keep using sunscreen? That is the conversation today for Wellness Wednesday. Let's get into it.
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0: Dr. Taryn Jacobs, thank you so much for joining us this morning for Wellness Wednesday.
4: Thank you. It's a pleasure to be talking to you.
0: Now, do we really actually need to wear sunscreen in winter, or it's just a summer thing?
4: Oh, that's actually something that so many people wonder about, because we naturally associate sunscreen with summer and beach holidays and weekends outdoors, but UV exposure happens all year round, even in winter. And in South Africa especially, our UV levels stay relatively high year round. So daily sunscreen is still incredibly important. And that's actually why it's recommended in the South African Sun Protection Guidelines. I was fortunate to help co-author that paper. So the recommendation is daily sunscreen, ideally SPF 50+. For all skin types and all skin tones.
0: Yo, can you explain what happens to our skin when we stop using sunscreen in the colder months?
4: So I think what's important to understand is that UV exposure is cumulative, meaning it's every bit you get that adds up and it builds up over time. So that ongoing sun exposure contributes to things like pigmentation, collagen breakdown, premature skin aging, and increased skin cancer risk over time. Mm. And actually, UVA rays, which are the rays that drive aging and pigmentation, these are present all year round, even in winter. So sunscreen isn't just about preventing sunburn in summer. It's really about protecting your long-term skin health. And like I always tell my patients, prevention is better than reactive treatment down the road.
0: That's the thing. Now, are there simple skincare habits that you would recommend for winter protection beyond sunscreen?
4: Yeah, so I think a lot of people notice that their skin becomes drier in winter. Hmm. And that's mainly because of lower humidity, indoor heating, and all of this can increase water loss from the skin. So one of the biggest things that we can do actually starts in the shower. We all love those very hot baths, very long hot showers in winter, but they can strip the skin of its natural oil. So one can think about reducing the temperature and time in the bath if you're struggling with dry skin. And I also recommend switching from traditional soaps to like gentle, creamy cleansers to wash with. And then probably the most important winter skincare tip is moisturizing properly.
0: Yes.
4: You know, that light lotion that worked well for you in summer may not be enough in winter. So this is the time to move towards richer creams. And you want to look for ingredients like ceramides, which are the natural oils in the skin, because they help to repair and support the skin barrier, which is exactly what dry skin needs.
0: Oh, I needed to hear that, because I definitely have dry skin in winter. Now, what is the one thing people do that makes all dermatologists cringe, or it makes you cringe in particular? Just one thing we do to our skin that just, oh, you cringe at the thought.
4: Ooh, okay. Well, I think that one thing that, for me, it's those harsh DIY skincare trends that we see on social media.
0: Oh, yeah.
4: And then even especially like DIY sunscreen. You know, we've seen people trying to make their own sunscreen at home using oils or kitchen ingredients, but sunscreen has to go very strict testing to make sure it provides proper UV protection. So for me, that would be like the number one thing that makes me cringe.
0: All right, so we got to be careful with that, with those homemade remedies, basically.
4: Yes.
0: Okay. Yes. Dr. Taryn Jacobs, thank you so much for joining us this morning. Have a fantastic day.
4: Thanks so much for having me.
0: There you have it. It is important to use sunscreen in winter, so don't ditch it. That was Wellness Wednesday.
1: You know what to do.
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0: It's Ghana, What You Mean on 5 Minute Mornings with Kangabo. I have been so excited for the kickoff of the World Cup tomorrow. It's just going to be one of those fun evenings where you gather as family, friends, and watch South Africa do their thing. And so, to celebrate, we are having the ultimate World Cup quiz. If you are a massive soccer fan and you know your stuff, we want to hear from you on 0825505151. Message the words World Cup to possibly be representing in the ultimate World Cup quiz that we are having tomorrow.
1: Yeah, I tried yesterday. I tried my luck. Only got one out of like 5, 7.
0: And there were easy questions.
1: Easy questions. And I know you can do better than me, Chomi.
0: All right. So can you do better than this? How are you, Yogesh?
2: I'm good, thank you.
0: All right, now, okay, if you guys know the answer, you gotta shout your name.
1: Okay, we'll
0: okay.
1: Do.
0: Are you ready? Which country won the 2022 FIFA World Cup?
2: Yogesh.
0: Yes, Yogesh.
2: France.
0: No, it was actually Argentina. Next question. What is the nickname of South Africa's national men's football team?
2: Yogesh.
0: Yogesh?
2: Bafana.
0: Yes. Okay, next one. Which country hosted the FIFA World Cup in 2010?
1: Yonaga.
0: Yes.
1: South Africa.
0: Yes. Okay. Yes. Which three countries are hosting the 2026 FIFA World Cup?
2: Yogesh.
0: Yes.
2: Canada, Mexico, and USA.
0: There we go.
1: Nice.
0: Here's the fifth question. Who scored the opening goal of the 2010 FIFA World Cup for South Africa?
1: Yonaga.
0: Oh. Yogesh, yes.
2: Tumpiwe Shabalala.
0: Yes. Tumpiwe Shabalala. Here is a bonus question because we've still got time. How many times has Bafana Bafana won the Africa Cup of Nations, AFCON?
1: You're not. I'm going to guess 4.
0: No.
2: Guess twice.
0: No. One more guess.
1: Did we win 6 times?
0: No.
1: More?
0: No.
1: Less?
0: Yes.
1: Oh, okay, so twice.
0: No.
1: Once?
0: Yes.
1: Hey, I was trying my luck there, hey?
0: We won once, and that was in 1996, now you know. And hopefully, if you're going to be part of the quiz tomorrow, you would know the answers to that. That is the whole point. You don't need to necessarily be a PSL fan or a La Liga fan. You need to be a super fan of soccer as a whole, because yeah, any question could come up.
1: Yeah, and it's ultimately one of those things that if you know it, you know it, and if you don't, it's okay. Someone else can win.
0: Oh no, but we need somebody great. So you really got to come guns blazing. We need somebody absolutely amazing to represent us. So we'll do that tomorrow. Message the words World Cup to the WhatsApp line right now, 0825505151, and our producer will get in touch with you, and you could be part of the ultimate World Cup quiz tomorrow.
1: Mm-hmm.
0: Very excited. Also, book your tables for where you're going to be watching the game tomorrow. It's a bit of a late one. It's going to be 9 p.m., but that's better than waking up at like 3 a.m. because
1: yeah,
0: some of the games, there's yeah, one game I know we're going to have to be up at 3 o'clock in the morning.
1: Yeah, we're going to need to start preparing. And the nice thing is, if you're not really trying to be outside like Arabo and be a rock star, you can be at home like me. Be demure. Make sure you have your SABC Plus app, because guess who's the official broadcaster of the FIFA World Cup 2026?
0: Yeah. We're so excited. SABC 3, SABC radio stations, and SABC Plus from the 11th of June. That is tomorrow. Bafana is kicking things off at the World Cup against Mexico. It is going down.

0: It's Nasty C and Teleman. This is Big Timing on 5 Mid Mornings with Kangabo. We have got Campus Queen coming up next, and that is when Yonaka steps onto campus to get the juice, to get the tea, to get what is going down.
1: Yeah, and the tea is piping hot. As you know, it is exam season, and I'm talking across the board in high schools and in varsities. And so everyone is literally sitting in a library somewhere or in an exam venue. And if you're not one of those people, then trust me, you're going to understand what we're going through in just a bit. But I decided, listen, if your exam paper could talk to me in that exam venue, those questions are looking you dead in the eyes, what would the paper say? What would it say? Would it say you got this? Or would it say give up, drop the pen and
0: listen,
1: walk out?
0: Listen, when I was writing stats, definitely would say give up.
1: Oh man, I can relate to that so heavily right now. A lot of my modules and exams are all online, so the onus is up to me. I set my own exam venue, I set my own exam time, and right now I don't want to look at the question paper is what I'm saying.
0: You know what the worst is, right? When you're sitting in an exam room and it's a subject that you find difficult, like how I found statistics difficult, how I found maths in high school difficult. You're sitting and everyone's writing, but the paper is so bad for you, you don't know what to write.
1: Yes.
0: And you keep thinking, what is everyone writing?
1: How come you guys know what to do? Why is everyone's head down and the pens are moving at that time?
0: Those moments used to make me so anxious. And the thing is, I would look around, and they tell you not to be looking around, but here's young, I was looking around, trying to figure out, what is everyone writing? What do they understand that I don't?
1: Sometimes you look around and you hope that maybe they'll nod in a way or blink in a way that'll make you remember the answer. And you'll be like, come on, I can read your brain from across the room. Give me the answer, chummy.
0: So if your exam could talk to you, what would it say?
2: I think my exam paper would say, it's okay, my dear. Let it go. It's okay. We'll try again next time. It's okay.
3: Witness, you are a fool. You don't know anything. You are stupid. You can't even answer the simplest of things. You are a fool.
4: Yo, Chummy, just go back to sleep, Chummy, because no, just go back to sleep.
5: 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You are clueless. 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

0: It's Corbin Besson with Blink on 5 Minute Mornings with Kangabo. If your exam paper could talk to you, what would it say? Now, Yonaka, you haven't said much about exams this exam season.
1: I don't want to talk about it, Kangabo. Don't put me on blast.
0: Oh, is that why you've been quiet?
1: Yes.
0: Because you are studying. You are deep within the books. I'm very lucky. I finished studying in April this year. Woo-hoo! We're waiting for my results.
1: Don't rub it in our faces.
0: But don't worry, I'm going to study again next year.
1: I know you are. And that makes me so mad. You're like, I think I should apply for my PhD now.
0: Yes.
1: You are a lifelong scholar at this point.
0: I
1: and
0: really
1: by choice.
0: Am.
1: Not mom, by failure. By choice.
0: My mom asked me the other day, when is this ending? I'm like, what do you mean?
1: Never.
0: She's like, the studying. I'm like, never.
1: Never, mommy. I'm going to be a student for life.
0: It's never ending.
1: I'm not having a great time. I don't test very well. I don't do well during exam season. I think, you know, if you need to see how good I am as a scholar, you need a fuller picture. You need to see me in class, me putting up my hand. And so doing this online schooling thing is actually very difficult. I have a cousin who's also online studying. She had an exam at 7 a.m. this morning.
0: Yo.
1: And I'm like, but why? And she was like, no, I've just chosen this as the time that I want to do it so that I have the rest of my day. And I'm like, I haven't even started a single one of my exams.
0: So you will be writing exams?
1: Yeah, I have 2 days to write 4 exams. And I have to put that time aside for myself. And that's exactly the reality I'm facing. I know those question papers will look me straight in the eye and laugh. They will laugh at me and say, mwah, ha, ha, ha, ha, you thought you had time. But no, you don't. So you can pray for me, cross your fingers for me, toes, fingernails, whatever you need. But put out the good strength and hope for me.
0: I sometimes miss that rush. I miss that rush so much.
1: Yeah, that's the only way I thrive, I think. Also,
0: yeah.
1: when I put myself in a very precarious position, now I have no choice. When I have choices, I'll pick anything except that.
0: Then you get good marks, and then you do it again. You don't study.
1: You're like, oh, I deserve it. And that's what I kept doing this whole semester.
0: Mm.
1: This whole semester, I kept putting things off. I was submitting at 11:30, 11:59, just before the portal closed. Yeah, no. I really do, I think, do run a dangerous game. And so I know me in that exam paper, all those exam papers, in fact, are going to have very lengthy, hearty conversations about my work ethic.
0: What would your exam paper say to you if it had to talk

0: We're wrong. Ah, my sister, I can tell you they're listening class. Wrong. Okay. You tried, but still wrong. Just stop, right? It's okay.
1: The first one being pew, pew, pew, pew, tula, tula. Meaning that, you know what? Yeah, it has gotten the upper hand and it has beaten me. And Yazin, it was flames. And the other one could be, yeehaw, man. You know, that's just when I aced it. And I know it's, yeah, I killed it. I killed that paper, yo.
2: Yo, it would tell me to shut the hell up. I won't lie. I ask you questions all the time. I'm forever talking to myself, to the questions, to my past self who didn't study. That paper would be like, go on, carry on.
3: Five mid-mornings.
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0: It's Tyler and Zara Larson. She did it again. You know what? I'm hoping that tomorrow we get to play the track with Future, the World Cup song. Because tomorrow for The Vault, it's basically World Cup magic. We're in the World Cup mood. So if there are certain songs you want us to play for you, let us know on 0825505151. Just say The Vault and tell us what those three songs are. Maybe you want the Waka Waka kind of vibe, or maybe you want... What kind of vibe would give World
1: There's
0: Cup?
1: There's so many World Cup vibes you can go into. We made our own different vibes. You could even go the new route. I think, someone made an AI song as well. So many people are making AI songs. We made our own songs.
0: Me and
1: Chomi, I was going to say Chomi made a song for the FIFA World Cup as well. And yeah, I'm just saying, if there's anything under the sun that you can think of, let's go for it.
0: Now, we were talking about Toy Story 5 earlier on and the fact that people are so excited. And I was talking about how I never really watched many animations growing up. And even now, I'm not a big animation fan. But an animation that I did like was Shrek.
1: Ooh.
0: And Shrek 5 is making a comeback. It's on the way. So the original cast is returning, including Mike Myers, Cameron Diaz, and Eddie Murphy. And yes, Eddie Murphy has also revealed that Donkey is getting its own spin-off movie. That is more 2028.
1: Yeah, that sounds right.
0: 2027, you'll get to catch Shrek 5 on the 30th of June in 2027. It seems like nostalgia is having a moment right now, right? We've got Toy Story back, Devil Wears Prada 2 is back, and now, listen, Shrek is reminding us that the early 2000s never left us because they're bringing it all back.
1: I can't believe that both of these films have fifth installments, and I think that's just a word to how long the teams behind the films have been working together. Yeah. That's decades and decades of hard work. All the graphics teams. I also love watching the first installment of a film, and then now you watch the fifth in this case, and looking at the graphics and how much they've advanced because technology's advanced as well. If you like animation a lot of the time for stories, then you probably also like it for the visual storytelling element, how they also depict the real life elements of it, but on cartoon.
0: Especially with all the technology we have right now, it's going to be incredible. That is Shrek 5 in 2027, basically a year from now.
1: It's coming, Salah.
0: Yeah, you heard it here first.

0: Jobs with Waves. This is 5 Bit Mornings with Kangabo. We are out. We're back again tomorrow for World Cup kickoff.
1: Yeah.
0: Are you partying tomorrow? Are you watching the game anyway?
1: I haven't actually made any solid plans.
0: You should. You must book a table or something. Guys, what's
1: right?
0: happening? Why are you...
1: Like, it's such a big deal for Kangabo, right?
0: Exactly. Okay, it's a big deal for me.
2: What are you doing? Let me tell you everything.
0: It's my nephew's birthday tomorrow. So we're having dinner with the family and then we're moving over to like a bar or something and then going
1: okay.
0: to watch.
1: And you?
0: The soccer from
3: me,
0: there.
3: I'm watching from the comfort of my own home.
1: Oh, okay.
3: Yeah. SABC Sport.
1: Yeah, it's free, dog.
0: For Mahala. I know Lula's going to be in the streets.
1: I'm probably most likely going to be in the streets tomorrow. But we're going to have an incredible 3 hours as usual. It's magical with myself and Nadia on 5 Lunch. It's mostly magical today because we're giving away $500.
0: Okay.
1: To a lunatic that can answer 10 questions in 1 minute. It's called Schooled. And it's all general knowledge questions.
0: All right.
1: Let me test you real quick.
0: Go.
1: Just a quick one.
0: Yeah. Yay. Ready?
1: What is the largest organ?
3: Skin.
0: Yeah, skin. I was about to say. I was literally going to say skin
1: okay.
0: as well.
3: You know, most of the dust in your home is your skin particles.
1: That's gross
3: yes.
1: and horrifying.
0: Mm-hmm. Ask another one.
1: Oh,
0: what's
1: wow.
0: the largest mountain?
1: Yeah, well, things like that is what we're going to be.
3: Is it
1: 500 bucks?
3: Is it Mount Everest?
0: It's Mount Everest.
1: Yeah.
0: She wanted to say Kilimanjaro.
1: Oh, no. Did you see my mouth?
0: Himalaya.
1: No. Hey. So, 500.
0: We'd beat you at your own game.
1: I wasn't getting quizzed. I know the answer.
3: You don't got the answers, Sway.
1: Yeah, I have the answers, Sway.
0: 5 Lunch coming right Good. Up. Hang out with them for the next 3 hours. We will be back again tomorrow. We'll catch you then. Have a good one.

0: Good afternoon. For 5 News, I'm Nadia Romanus. Gauteng Police Commissioner Tommy Mthombeni says a mass shooting incident in the Jumpers informal settlement in Cleveland, Johannesburg, could be linked to illegal mining. Residents of the area have the same suspicion. This after 12 people were killed and 10 others wounded after a group of men randomly opened fire last night. Mthombeni briefed the media.
1: At this stage, we could not determine what is the motive. As you know, this area is just adjacent to the illegal mining area. So we are having those suspicions, but one can term this incident to be insane, to be heartless, to a certain extent or high extent, it is barbaric.
0: 3 people found guilty of kidnapping and murdering a British couple in KZN in 2018 will be sentenced in February next year. The High Court in Durban convicted Saifuddin Delvecchio, his partner Fatima Patel, and Malawian national Musa Jackson yesterday. The NPA's Natasha Ramkisankara.
2: Between the period of 8th to 14th February 2018, the accused kidnapped and murdered British botanists Drs. Rodney and Rachel Saunders. The Saunders were world-renowned botanists. Regarding the charge of malicious injury to property, in September 2017, Delvecchio set fire to 3 farms belonging to Tongaat Ulets. This is after Tongaat Ulets refused him permission to enter their property. The damage caused was estimated to be approximately 2.3 million rand.
0: A memorial service for 3 learners will take place at the Manyeta Primary School in Gamasemola in Limpopo today. They died after their scholar transport caught fire in Opal Cross Twaying Road last month. SGB member Lepete Selo.
3: We invited the families. As you know, it's been hectic for the past 3 weeks for them to get the result. So finally, I think we get the closure. We're expecting the departments of education, head office, circuit office, district as well, and also the mayor of our municipalities and the district mayor as well, and other people that they are willing to come and attend this memorial service.
0: And South African fans attending the 2026 FIFA World Cup say they're confident ahead of Bafana Bafana's encounter with Mexico tomorrow. The team arrived in Mexico City last night. These fans were there to welcome them.
4: It's very exciting. I must say, seeing our home team coming back after 16 years, a rematch. We're as excited. It's beautiful. I must say, the Mexican people have been amazing to us. They're very excited, and we're just excited to see our guys come home victorious.
5: I flew 36 hours to be here, and you can see how much love Bafana Bafana has been given.
0: The top story at 12 o'clock. Gauteng Police Commissioner Tommy Mthombeni says a mass shooting incident in the Jumpers informal settlement in Cleveland, Johannesburg, could be linked to illegal mining.
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0: Miley Cyrus with Midnight Sky on a Wednesday afternoon. It's Five Lunch with Lula Odiba. Put everything after the Debas and the dollars, because honey, you know we all about the shmoney. Happy Wednesday, what's up?
1: Flight attendants, prepare for takeoff.
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2: Yes, it is. Happy Wednesday. How are you doing, Nuds?
3: I'm good. How are you doing?
2: I'm good. Oh, we're that much closer to the weekend, so you know I'm always good on a Wednesday.
3: You know, I woke up thinking it's Friday.
2: That is, like, that's a nightmare.
3: I know, and usually the, like, complex garden service is, like, busy mowing lawn so you can hear it. And I was like, where's the garden service? That's so strange.
2: Yeah, a rude awakening when you realize that it's a measly Wednesday. Not only Wednesday, it's a Wednesday morning.
3: Yeah.
2: You still need to get through that day. But we're here with you till 3 in the afternoon. Want to say thank you for joining us. If you're celebrating anything on this wonderful day, it's the 10th of June. Anything eventful that's happening in your life, thank you for sharing that moment with us. As for us, as usual, an amazing show ahead. Today is Wednesday. That means the Daily Music Pick is dedicated to some indie music. That's where two indie songs go up against each other. You get to choose what your favorite song is between the two, and you hear it on your favorite radio station. We're also in the mood of giving away some money. It's called Schooled. 10 questions, 1 minute, one winner, and you walk away with $500. Kind of like some extra pocket money towards the weekend. You feel me? And then also, I want to talk about something very, very interesting. I know, like, you've worked at several places before, right? And I'm sure in the midst of wherever you've worked, there's been that one place where you're like, that was a really strange rule for a company.
3: Right.
2: Just simmer on that. Think about that. Because right after this, I'm going to be asking, what is that one weird rule your workplace has? It's Five Lunch, baby.

0: to me.
1: So we know that tomorrow, officially, we open the World Cup, South Africa versus Mexico.
0: Yes.
1: And lots of people are talking about, oh my gosh, it's a patriotic moment. Where are we celebrating? Where are we watching this match? I've been watching lots and lots of TikTok reviews of football critics who will, like, they've been ranking our group. I believe we are in the same group with Mexico, South Korea, of course, South Africa, and there's another country. I just forget what it is. And then they were doing their predictions of, like, who's going to end up number one in our group.
0: Mm.
1: Every single one of them predicted that South Africa would be lost. In fact, they kept saying things like, just enjoy your time in a different
0: Ouch.
1: Country. Like, I was like, yo. So, and then when you look at South Africans and our critics, they're just like, we're the underdogs. We're going to be the ones that are going to surprise people. So I'm really excited for what's going to happen tomorrow. What I'm not excited about is that, like, vuvuzelas are prohibited from this year's World Cup.
0: Are you bummed? Because if you're not physically there and you're just watching it on TV,
1: like, it's what I watch every time I watch football anyway. It's, in fact, it's going to be strange watching football without hearing there's a lot of things that have been prohibited from this year's FIFA World Cup, including alcohol, glass containers, large bags, flares, drones, and various noisemakers like the vuvuzela. And yeah, these are the sorts of things that are the new rules of this year's FIFA World Cup. Speaking of rules, every institution's got rules, right? I want to focus on the workplace and some of the strange rules that your workplace has that most people looking from the outside in would find weird. Let me go first.
0: Yes.
1: Before I started working here at 5FM, of course, I was working at a different radio station. Now, at this radio station, they had this very strange rule that, like, if a public holiday lies either on a Friday or on a Monday, we cannot come to work as presenters.
0: So they would force you to take a long weekend.
1: They force you to take a long weekend. And as you know, we are freelancers. If it's no work, it's no pay. But it's not my choice. Instead, they would put, like, the weekend stuff and then they do those shows. So they don't even automate or anything. They're just forcing me to give someone else my salary. You know what I mean?
0: Yeah.
1: And I just didn't understand, like, why are you dictating what I want to do with my holiday? Especially when it comes to me making money.
0: Because your show carries on.
1: My
0: That's
1: show
0: the thing.
1: Still carries on. You're telling me I can't come to work. Mm. Imagine, like, if I run a strict program with a strict budget. And now you're taking it away from me by virtue of the fact that it's a public holiday. that rule always, like, made me dizzy. And for you?
0: I feel like we have so many that other people find strange that maybe aren't in this industry. For example, the fact that we can wear whatever we want to work.
1: Yes.
0: Honestly, no one cares. You obviously can't rock up.
1: Inappropriate.
0: Maybe in a bikini,
1: yes.
0: I suppose. But you can come in your pajamas and your slippers. You can wear fancy clothes if you want to. You don't have to.
1: Mm.
0: There's no real, not that we've experienced, rule when
1: like
0: it comes to,
1: like, a dress code of sorts.
0: Yes.
1: Of course, like, you can't come nude. Like, that, the code is needless to say.
0: Right.
1: But you can just wear anything here, Shane.
0: And then another thing is, we have to be quiet, obviously, because people are on air.
1: Mm-hmm.
0: So it's very, like, stay quiet, keep the noise levels down, all of that stuff. But at the same time, there are other people who are allowed to make a noise than those other people who are on air.
1: Yes.
0: So it's like, keep quiet, but also, not you.
1: Yes, you be loud. You know what I mean? Like, right now, everybody else who's not talking, who's not Nadia and Lula, is quiet as a mouse in the room. Except for us. We're like, la-di-da-di-da-di-da. These are some of the rules that most people would find strange, but are very normal for us. So tap into the conversation. Maybe it will teach us something about the profession that you're in and some of the rules that we didn't know at all. Hit us up on WhatsApp.
0: 082-550-5151.
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3: This man was approaching the restaurant wearing a bonnet, guys.
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3: In the evening.
5: Yo!
3: Aye, that's not right.
5: Please stop it. 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
3: To all the young kings who wear bonnets in the streets, what do we say?

0: Some easy freak on a Wednesday afternoon. The boys from Durban, it's called Moves on You. Interesting chat we're having in studio. What are some of the rules that you have at your workplace that most people outside of your industry would find really, really strange? Here's another one that I just thought about. You know, like outside of radio, we also do some social media work. So let's say I work for a soft drink company, Company A, very popular, and I just need to shoot a cute video endorsing the brand saying, hey, to all my followers, I think this is cool. Go ahead and buy it, right?
1: Yeah.
0: They offer me a certain amount of money, and then the competing brand hits me up a month later. I cannot work with the competing brand in a month. It's called a cool-off period where I shoot for this one brand. There's time that needs to lapse before I can introduce a different brand, especially a competing one.
1: Interesting.
0: Yes. And speaking of brands, I have to say brand A and brand B, because on radio you can't mention brands unless, you know, they pay for the advertisement time.
1: Yeah, because it costs money.
0: It
1: because
0: costs
1: if you
0: money.
1: Say, if Lula keeps talking about a specific brand, people are going to be like, oh, Lula supports this brand. I want this brand.
0: And then that's free
1: and
0: promo
1: that's
0: on 5FM's time. You know what I'm saying? That's another strange rule, like a rule that most people would find strange in this industry.
1: Yes. Another one from my side is working in, not here, but in news organizations, like hard news, like TV, broadcasting, that kind of thing. I don't know about other people, but I've never experienced lunch breaks at all.
0: What do you mean?
1: You eat when you find a moment in the rush of the day. There's no, okay, I'm taking lunch now at all. You cannot. You can't do that.
0: Wow.
1: And there's no set, because now everyone is on lunch. Where's, you know, it's.
0: What about the news?
1: So in my experience, I haven't had a lunch break.
0: Oh.
1: Yeah.
0: Damn, that's crazy. Lily's got a strange rule. What's up, girl?
2: Hi guys, so for today's chat, the rules, that is actually perfectly normal at our company. I work in the clothing manufacturing industry, which means it's a factory, and we have weekly staff and monthly staff. And when a public holiday falls on a Tuesday or a Thursday, the company is automatically closed on a Monday and a Friday, because the company knows that so many people are going to play sick and be off anyway.
0: What?
2: So they close. So usually what they do is you can either take unpaid, you can take put in a leave day. So now you are forced to do this. And or you can work in the time on another weekend or something to make up the time. They especially do that for the weekly staff. However, if you don't have leave, it really puts you in a bad position, because the company closes at the end of the year, so you need to save your leave for the end of the year. So navigating that can be a bit tiresome.
0: Yeah, that sounds so complicated. And another rule for us, we don't have no sick leave.
1: No.
0: We don't even have retirement funds.
1: No.
0: We got no medical aid. We have nothing. Strange. I'm sorry.
1: It's because we're freelancers.
0: Yeah,
1: that's
0: so
1: why.
0: They argue that we make more than the average person in a fraction of the time that person makes it. And we're allowed to work at multiple places at once. That way, like, let's say if I get another gig. Let's say right now I could be here doing my show, or I could be shooting something else, like a commercial, which I do on occasion. And on that day, they're paying me more for the commercial. While this is my main gig, I'm making more elsewhere. Being a freelancer means that my employer also knows that they stand a risk of me not showing up because I'm getting a bigger bag elsewhere.
1: Yes.
0: These are all the strange rules. We want to hear about your industry and what's happening that side. What is the

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1: Wow.
0: Now that's something worth being reminded about every Wednesday.
1: Thank you.
0: Like an alarm clock, but for your stomach. Nando's. Oh, what a place. T's and C's apply.
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0: at the disco with high hopes up my butt. Speaking about rules that most people would find strange in your workplace, and speaking to one of our producers in the team, he works for yet a different company as well, right? And I think he does marketing there. And even as a marketing, I don't know if it's strategist or just, I don't know exactly what he does. But you think an industry like ours, because marketing is still in the creative space.
1: Yes.
0: They still don't, like, they don't allow them to have dreads.
1: Dreadlocks. Sure. That does sound very old school and
0: old
1: traditional.
0: Old school. But here's a question, though. Have you ever seen a doctor with dreads?
1: I can't say I have.
0: I think maybe doctors also have like a strict rule about like hair, you know?
1: A lot of workplaces do, I think. I think we are maybe the outsiders in the sense that it is so chilled.
0: To us, it's bizarre. It's bizarre to me that I've never had a doctor with dreads. But then again, like, I don't know, I'd ask them, like, do you want to go smoke after this? I'm being stereotypical about it. I'd be like, yo, bro. You know, I wouldn't be like a... Sir, is everything okay? This is just my mind right now. I'm like, am I gonna make it? I'd probably be like, ah, dog, you joking. I'd call my doctor dog.
1: So
0: if
1: that
0: he had
1: just
0: dreads.
1: Proves then why you
0: why?
1: Feel like it's important that they have dress codes and things. Interesting.
0: Strange rules in your workplace. Muzi, what's up?
2: Guys, hello, Lulatix. Yo, you guys are triggering me with this question. So when I was in matric, I was modeling, I was proper modeling. I just took a break now. So I had signed an exclusivity contract when I worked with this bank. And guys, I couldn't have any other bank on my social media, mm-hmm. Nothing for 5 bomboclaat years, but
0: yes!
2: I made it out.
0: Mm-mm, you signed a bad contract.
1: Sure.
0: Look, I know all about exclusivity and those rights. 5 years is crazy. Like, people get banned and reaccepted into university for less years than that. That's crazy.
3: What's up, ladies?
0: What up?
3: So, in the industry I work in, I'm an au pair. So, basically, like a glorified nanny, if you want to say that. And when I started working, I made it very clear to my bosses that I am studying. And once I finish my degree, then I obviously will be going into my studying field, which is teaching. So they agreed that on my contract, instead of having maternity leave, I would have study leave.
0: Wow.
3: Because I made it very clear to them that I'm not going to be having children anytime soon, that like when I'm at this job. I've been with them for 4 years now. And I'm going to be graduating end of this year. So, yeah. But, yeah, instead of having maternity leave of, like, 3-4 months off, I have study leave. So whenever I have a big exam coming up, I get a few days off to study. Or if I have an exam that I have to go write at a venue, they will give me that day off as well, including practicals, which I'm going to be taking a whole month off of work soon in August. They obviously... see that as study leave. So yeah, I don't know if other au pairs have this, but this is just me, I think.
0: Wow, how progressive are her employers?
1: Yeah.
0: Whoa. So they know that you're not gonna have a baby, and instead of taking maternity leave, you get study leave for 4 months. That's so dope. We're moving to a childless society, though.
1: Yeah,
0: right?
1: It does seem like
0: we
1: it,
0: are prioritizing hey? Ourselves before the recreation.
1: Because also life is expensive, man.
0: It is.
4: Hi, I work in the corporate world, and you're supposed to wear high heels and a dress or suit to look professional. But I'm not allowed to wear that. I must wear pants with flat shoes and a shirt that covers my shoulders, my collarbone, and my butt, because apparently when I wear a dress, I am distracting to the men.
0: Uh-huh.
4: And when I wear pants, my shoulders, my collarbones, and my butt is distracting to me. So I'm the only one in our company that needs to wear pants to work.
1: What?
0: Dude, that is uncalled for.
1: I was about to complain about the heels being the rule.
0: Yeah,
1: but the fact that you can't choose.
0: Like, no, you're too beautiful.
1: That
0: you're
1: is ridiculous.
0: That is, it's actually gross.
1: The problem is the men, not you and what you're wearing.
0: I don't understand. No, dude. I hate, wow. It's a good place to end this. More music after this. Oh, what? I'm so irritated.
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0: The dynamic duo, Jesse Clegg and Psyche with How Dare You. It's time for the Daily Music Pick. It's a Wednesday, so indie music for your selection. Now, this first song is from the album called 1989. You already know we're talking about T-Swizzy. It dropped in 2014. The name of the song is called Style. You got that dream. This song goes up against Florence and the Machine with Hunger, dropped in 2018. We all have a hunger. We all have a hunger. People love this group.
1: Yeah.
0: And I can tell why. I can hear it. I totally can. Is this the song that you want to hear? Well, submit your vote on WhatsApp and your wish is our command.
1: 082-550-5151.

0: She's all grown up. Rumor is Willow Smith is a mom now. Hey?
1: No way.
0: I heard.
1: No.
0: Is this something to make you feel even older than you are? That one was called Wait a Minute. And it's time for us to figure out what song you want to hear on your favorite radio station. It's the Daily Music Pick. Now, remember, we had two songs competing. The one was named Style, while the other was Hunger. So it's Taylor Swift versus Florence and the Machine.
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0: Ooh,
2: thank you.
0: Okay, got you, bro. What's up?
3: Hey guys, Bongi from Kempton Park speaking. I would love to hear Taylor Swift's Style. Thank you so much.
0: I love it. What's up?
4: What is up, Lunatics? I am voting for Taylor Swift. First option. Thank you.
0: Yes, today's indie music selection for the Daily Music Pick, Taylor Swift with Style.

0: the song that rightfully won today's Daily Music Pick, Taylor Swift with Styles. It's been a minute since I heard this one, hey Nads.
1: Yeah.
0: Yo, awesome. What a nice. It's just gone after 1 in the afternoon. Time for your news with Nads.
1: Non-compliant business owners investigated in Johannesburg CBD and latest Malanga witness speaks on living with Matlala. Good afternoon. For 5 News, I'm Nadia Romanis. A blitz operation targeting unlawful occupation and use of commercial spaces within JOSHCO-owned residential buildings is underway in the Johannesburg inner city. The city is clamping down on tenants and business owners who are non-compliant and also not paying for the Johannesburg Social Housing Company properties. Joburg MMC for Human Settlement, Mlungisi Mabaso.
2: They have not been paying. The debt here has been accumulating from $500,000 to above 600,000 now. So it's a clear indication that the people here are not willing to pay, but they are continuing trading in our spaces here. He was expected to pay above 23,000 a month and is paying less than 7,000. So I don't know when he says he's honoring that commitment.
1: Gauteng Police Commissioner Tommy Mthombeni says 3 people were arrested 3 weeks ago for possession of illegal firearms and ammunition at the Jumpers informal settlement in Cleveland, Johannesburg. He's visiting the area after 12 people were killed by a group that randomly opened fire last night. Mthombeni says no arrests have been made yet in this incident.
3: Well, we were in this space in Jumpers informal settlement, I think 3 weeks ago, with the intelligence-led General Lekalakala led the team. Through that operational activities, we managed to recover over 1,000 live ammunition of the AK-47.
1: Witness I, who is a member of the Hawks Tactical Operations Management Section, has testified at the Madlanga Commission that he once lived in the family home of attempted murder-accused Vusimusi Kat Matlala in Mamelodi, Pretoria. Witness I previously testified that he knew Matlala as an informer who insisted the police's unit with intelligence that led to the arrest of high-profile criminals. He further told the commission that he moved to Matlala's family home in 2023 for 2 years after he and his wife were attacked at their house.
4: I was inside the house when I heard a loud bang at the gate. I went outside with my wife, holding my state firearm. When I opened the gate, the group attacked me and hit my head with a metal object, resulting in a serious head injury.
1: And the authorities in Hong Kong have charged 7 people and 2 companies over the deadly fire that tore through a public housing complex last year. 168 people were killed when the huge blaze engulfed 7 high-rise blocks at the Wang Fuk Court Estate in November. The blaze was the deadliest fire the city had seen in more than 70 years. The top story at 1 o'clock, a blitz operation targeting unlawful occupation and use of commercial spaces within JOSHCO-owned residential buildings is underway in the Johannesburg inner city. From Cape Town to Joburg, the hottest music lives.

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0: Dalango. Hey, Nasty C and Blackie with Lefty. That's how we touch down into the second hour of the show. It's Vibe Lunch with Lula and Nads. And check this out. The public is invited to nominate individuals with expertise in broadcasting, journalism, media, broadcasting, law, or related fields for ad hoc appointment to the appointment committee of the BCCSA, the Broadcasting Complaints Commission of South Africa.
1: Three members will serve a four-year term from August 2026 to the 31st of December in 2029. Persons with a financial interest in broadcast or print media are ineligible. Submit motivated nominations, the nominees' acceptance, and a short CV to the registrar at bccsa at nabsa.co.za. Nominations close on the 17th of June, 2026.
0: So for more information, you can visit bccsa.co.za. Only the best qualified nominees will be interviewed. So good luck.

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0: Kid Cudi with Grave on 5 Lunch. We've got Ati in the building. It's time for State of 5 Nation. Mr. Balasso.
1: It is I.
0: Good again. Afternoon, darling.
1: How does you?
0: Muy nerdy. Buena?
1: That was such horrible English.
0: How does you? How does you? I do fine.
1: I love that.
0: What's going on today on State of 5 Nation? Let's talk about the challenge of the week and today's crime.
1: We're still continuing with witness statements. And hopefully today it's not going to be close to a tie or a tie. Like
0: it's been the past 2 days.
1: However, today I need you guys to give me witness statements on someone. You see, when you walk into an event, right?
0: Yeah.
1: Usually by the door, there's usually welcome drinks or like welcome nibbles.
0: Mm-hmm.
1: So someone walked in, nibbled on those little tiny burgers, like bit half of it. And then they realized, not the greatest. And they put it back amongst the others that have not been touched, right?
0: Mm.
1: So now the thing is, Nadia is the waiter managing the table.
0: Okay.
1: And you, Lula, bit the beggar.
0: Oh, so I bit it, but I have to like accuse her. Like I'm giving a testimonial
1: Nadia
0: on.
1: Nadia's saying you did it,
0: but I'm saying she did it.
1: You're saying no, she did it.
0: Okay, but the point is, we don't know who actually really did it.
2: Yeah, so we're you're just, a guest and I'm a waiter.
0: So based on our witness testimonials, then the lunatic can decide which one of us is lying.
2: Okay, cool.
0: Okay, so you're the waiter, I'm the guest.
1: Yes.
2: Let's go.
0: This is gonna be fun. Let's do it.
3: African story. She is young, she is fearless, and she's definitely leaving a mark on every track she touches. 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

0: Mark Ronson, Bruno Mars with Uptown Funk, State of Five Nation time, myself versus Nadia. So you know, we need your votes. Now, today's crime is, you know, when you go to a function and then you have a waiter who's handing out either like, you know, some beverages or maybe finger foods, a burger here and there. Now, someone has taken a bite of this burger, spat it out and put it back on the plate.
1: Mm.
0: You are the waiter in the scenario. I am a guest.
1: Yes.
0: You are accusing me of having a bite, and mm-hmm. I am accusing you of having a bite.
1: Indeed.
0: Now, based on our witness testimonials, you have to decide whose witness statement is more believable. Does that make sense?
1: Yep.
0: So, as the waiter, I think you should go first today.
1: All right.
0: Okay, so you're accusing me as one of the guests.
1: Yes.
0: All right, let's go.
1: I was circulating the event at about 6:15 p.m. with a tray of mini cocktail burgers when I served a guest who was standing with a drink in hand, judging the people entering the venue. She kept inspecting the canapés, rejecting them, and turning her nose up at most of our dishes and drinks and even the decor. She did, however, take a burger. She took one large bite, said, "Ew, I make them better at home," and put it right back on the tray. I needed this job, and I would never do anything to compromise it. I ate lunch beforehand, knowing I was going to be working late and on my feet all day. If I was going to risk my career for a burger, I'd at least finish the burger. And this one had onions, and I don't even eat onions.
0: Okay. That's the waiter talking. Now it's the guest saying what really happened. Okay. Mrs. Party, I would like to deny all the allegations regarding the burger incident. At no point did I take a bite of the burger and return it on the plate. That's preposterous. What I did witness, however, was this waiter acting very suspiciously near the food table. So she approached the burger. I heard a loud rumble coming from her stomach. In fact, several guests, we heard it. It went like brrr, like a generator starting up almost. Yeah, well, she looked at the burger. The burger looked at her. And for a moment, time almost stood still. Then she took a bite, a very committed bite, shame. Almost immediately, her face changed from satisfaction to panic. All we heard was, "I sees, man. I've never seen someone repulsed by a bun, butter, and beef." Then she quickly returned the evidence to the plate, walked away as if nothing happened. Mrs. Patty, I came here expecting food, some good company, a pleasant event. Instead, I find myself falsely accused and forced to defend my name because of the actions of an unprofessional waiter who clearly arrived hungrier than the guests. I am not the suspect in this case. I'm just a victim of circumstance. Boom. 0825505151. Who do you believe more?
2: So, I'm sitting in the interview for my dream job, and I'm crushing it when a message comes through on my phone. Trouble. Meet. Usual place. That's all I needed. I excused myself and ran out the building like it was on fire. With my heels under one arm, I was slowly picking up speed when I realized, Uguti, my pencil skirt was slowing me down. So I tore the slit higher, and finally, I was moving faster than gossip spreads at a salon. Caught a glimpse of a cute dress on sale, but that didn't even slow me down. Finally, I made it to Chicken Licken. I found her sitting where we normally do. I sat down, and she spilled the tea. She'd been walking around all morning with a price tag on her new jeans, and no one told her, proving beyond a doubt that I'll do anything for a soul sister. The soul sister meals from Chicken Licken, starting from $40. Chicken Licken, soul food.
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1: You can't say you want, like, sneakers.
0: I was going to say, like, maybe some fragrance would be my
1: version. That's so expensive. And, like, but and it takes time. Now you have to pick the right one. Whereas flowers, you,

0: Taylor Swift with Elizabeth Taylor. Here's a young recap of us giving our witness statements. We've been accused of eating a burger, spitting it out and putting it back at the plate. This is happening at a function, mind you. I am a guest accusing the waiter and vice versa with Nadia. Here's how it went. Mrs. Party, I would like to deny all allegations regarding the burger incident. At no point did I take a bite of the burger and return it on the plate. That's preposterous. What I did witness, however, was this waiter acting very suspiciously near the food table. So she approached the burger. I heard a loud rumble coming from her stomach. In fact, several guests, we heard it. It went like a generator starting up almost. Yeah, well, she looked at the burger. The burger looked at her. And for a moment, time almost stood still. Then she took a bite, a very committed bite, shame. Almost immediately, her face changed from satisfaction to panic. All we heard was, "I cease, man. I've never seen someone repulsed by a bun, butter, and beef." Then she quickly returned the evidence to the plate, walked away as if nothing happened. Mrs. Patty, I came here expecting food, some good company, a pleasant event. Instead, I find myself falsely accused and forced to defend my name because of the actions of an unprofessional waiter who clearly arrived hungrier than the guests. I am not the suspect in this case. I'm just a victim of circumstance. And then Nadia is the waiter accusing me.
1: I was circulating the event at about 6:15 p.m. with a tray of mini cocktail burgers when I served a guest who was standing with a drink in hand, judging the people entering the venue. She kept inspecting the canapés, rejecting them.

0: Yeah, Nadia texted me today.
1: Ah, okay, okay, cool. Here's the text that says, Lula is guilty. I believe Nadia. She doesn't even eat onions, allegedly. Wow.
2: Good afternoon, Five. Hi, guys. How's it going? Listen, I'll take the waiter side here. For a couple of reasons, from the defendant, is it the lady who spat the food? Listen, if a waiter is hungry, the waiter will chow that food. It doesn't matter if there was a small bite left. Doesn't matter if it wasn't nice. The fact that they know that they're not allowed, why leave evidence and why push the thing far? Okay, let's leave that alone. The lady in this part, she says that I came here for good food. Mm-hmm. Okay. Red flag there. So what do you mean? The food isn't great, you know? Yeah, anyways, to cut it short, I feel like sometimes hospitality people are bashed by people because it's quite easy to lie and someone is not even allowed to defend themselves because at the end of the day, they'll look bad and the narrative goes the wrong way. So in this case, no matter what, I'll take the waiter's side because clearly if that lady saying that the waiter was hungry, waiter's going to finish that and probably eat more without you guys knowing. Not to spill it out. Come on.
1: What in the suits is that, Harvey Specter?
3: I love it. I love
1: this
3: the
1: guy
3: dissection.
1: He went all Law and Order on me. Okay, Ice-T, damn.
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0: I'm actually glad you say that, because you know, the older we get, the more we hope that our identity stays the same. It's part of the brand. 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
1: All right, lovely. Drum syndrome. Hello, gentlemen. How are you?
2: We're doing great. We're actually both.
1: Oh, yeah, both?
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1: So I was right all along.
2: 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Like, yeah. 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

0: Tyler, the Creator, Pharrell Williams, and 21 Savage with Cash In, Cash Out.
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0: Here is Salula. This is our intro track, courtesy of our tech producer, Shabzi the Medallion. Shabzi Medallion. And Five Breakfast is actually doing something similar, except they're making it a competition. Can we get a hell yeah? Five Breakfast is looking for a fresh new intro track, and it could be yours if you're in a band, a bedroom producer, a singer-songwriter, or a beat maker. It really doesn't matter. Five Breakfast is looking for original intros that hits perfectly in the morning. So what you need to do is submit your original intro via the 5FM app. The good news is that you still have some time. The entries close only on the 22nd of June 2026. T's and C's do apply, but good luck, because if you can beat this, then we're gonna give you the, good luck.
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3: How can I not leak it? 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F*** it. 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

0: Mr. Know-It-All with Teddy Swims on your radio. Just like that, a few seconds shy of 2 in the afternoon, time for your news with Nads.
1: Government to review housing waiting lists and non-compliant business owners investigated in Johannesburg CBD. Good afternoon. For 5 News, I'm Nadia Romanis. Human Settlements Minister Thembi Simelane says government is reviewing housing waiting lists to ensure those who registered first are prioritized. Simelane says to fight the housing backlog, the department is working through a housing register of more than 2.5 million people nationwide.
2: There have been discrepancies in our needs register. Sometimes those who came early will receive it late, and those who came late will receive the house early. But we took a conscious decision, the MECs, in our MINMEC meeting, and we must go back to our housing register and take a policy position that each and every province must go back to the list and look for the early entrance.
1: A blitz operation targeting unlawful occupation and use of commercial spaces within Joshco-owned residential buildings is underway in the Johannesburg inner city. The city is clamping down on tenants and business owners who are non-compliant and also not paying for the Johannesburg Social Housing Company properties. Joburg MMC for Human Settlements, Mlungisi Mabaso.
3: They have not been paying. The debt here has been accumulating from half a million to above 600,000 now. So it's a clear indication that the people here are not willing to pay, but they are continuing trading in our spaces here. He was expected to pay above 23,000 a month and is paying less than 7,000. So I don't know when he says he's honoring that commitment.
1: Witness I, who is a member of the Hawks Tactical Operations Management Section, has testified at the Madlanga Commission that he once lived in the family home of attempted murder accused Vusimusi Katmatlala in Mamelodi, Pretoria. He further told the commission that he moved to Matlala's family home in 2023 for 2 years after he and his wife were attacked at their house.
4: I was inside the house when I heard a loud bang at the gate. I went outside with my wife, holding my state firearm. When I opened the gate, the group attacked me and hit my head with a metal object, resulting in a serious head injury.
1: An Indonesian court has jailed 4 soldiers for their involvement in an acid attack on an activist known for campaigning against the growing influence of the military. The attack left Andri Yunus blind in one eye. The BBC's Astudestra Ajengastri has the details.
5: Andri Yunus, a researcher with the human rights group Contras, was severely burned when acid was thrown at him by 2 men on a motorcycle in March. The attack happened shortly after he recorded a podcast discussing the military's growing role in Indonesian politics under President Prabowo Subianto.
1: The top story at 2 o'clock, Human Settlements Minister Thembi Simelane says government is reviewing housing waiting lists to ensure those who registered first are prioritized. Yangam Jolly will have more news at 3.
6: To Kroonstad. 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

0: Martin Garrix and Loiso with Real Love. So with the F1 and the racing and Monaco and everything that's been happening, I realized that I think Monaco is what people think Dubai is. I've been seeing. I think the average car that side, again, not a lot to mention brands, but Porsche. You know, like the name Porsche?
1: Lula.
0: Porsche.
1: Fancy.
0: Yeah.
1: Fancy.
0: Like the name Porsche. Yeah. That's my aunt's name.
1: Okay.
0: So I think that's like the average car. Like that's their Uber. Like normal. This is their normal. This is not going well.
1: It's full of brand names everywhere. Very fancy and rich.
0: It's like the average car that side. And everybody is like super rich. It's like yachts here, yachts there. It's everything that what people think Dubai to be. And speaking of Monaco, there is a football player who's going to be playing for us in the finals. His name is Rebogile. He's young. He can dribble. He's the one with the braces. Very, very talented kid. And he's just allegedly been signed by a team from Monaco.
1: Whoa.
0: To go play there.
1: Oh,
0: he currently
1: amazing.
0: Plays for Orlando Pirates. So, yeah, they're going to be watching him during this this FIFA World Cup. And Bafana Bafana is back. Of course, as you know, they are headed to the biggest stage in the world of football. It's the FIFA World Cup 2026. It kicks off live on SABC 3, SABC Plus, and SABC radio stations from the 11th of June till the 19th of July. So it's time to wave those flags, wear your colors, and cheer on Bafana Bafana as they take on the world's best. So stay tuned to SABC Sport. We are the official broadcaster of the FIFA World Cup 2026.

0: 5 with All Night. Hey. Every single Wednesday, we find ourselves in the mood of giving away some money. In fact, last week, we had a lunatic that won. I forget her name now, but she did so well.
1: She was amazing.
0: She was so smart. Yeah. And it could be you again this week. The name of the game is called Schooled. 10 questions in 1 minute. Now, you have to get all 10 correct, like our lunatic from last week, in that 1 minute. And then you walk away with 500 rand. And like a spending money for the weekend, or to just get you through the week. If you're interested in that kind of thing and you really rate yourself as someone who's general knowledge is really up there, you want to hit us up. And I mean, we've had a look at the questions today, lads. And I want to say it's winnable.
1: You don't.
0: Based on the questions.
1: I think it is.
0: I think it's really winnable. I think that you really stand a good chance of winning because the questions are not super, super difficult. So hit us up on WhatsApp. Let's see if you want to play with us. It's called Schooled. Text us right now.
1: 082-550-5151.

0: Noah Khan with Doors. Here's a door for you to making 500 bucks. It's called Schooled with 10 questions and 1 minute on the clock. You get to walk away with 500 bucks, provided that you get all 10 of these questions correctly. Now we have someone from Soweto, a lunatic from Soweto in Dube. Tully!
1: Hey, hi, how's it? How's it, guys?
0: How you doing, Tully?
1: I'm all right, and you?
0: Well, very good. Did you listen to School last week? Did you catch it?
1: No, but okay. I'm going to win this.
0: I think you stand a good chance of winning. And you know the rules. Now, I'm going to be playing a timer in the background that's going to count you from 60 to 1. Okay. In terms of seconds, and Nadia's going to ask you questions, right? You just answer them. If you don't know the answer, just say skip. We'll come back to it in the interest of time, okay?
1: All right.
0: Are you ready, Tully?
1: I'm ready.
0: All right, your time starts in 3, 2, 1, let's go.
2: Tully, which South African city is known for Parliament?
1: Pretoria.
2: What is our currency?
1: Rand.
2: What is the world's most populated country?
1: Skip.
2: Who is our current president?
1: Cyril Ramaphosa.
2: Which continent is the largest?
1: Europe.
2: What is our national men's football team called?
1: Bafana Bafana.
2: What is the judicial capital of South Africa?
1: Capital, isn't it Pretoria again?
2: This is the capital, judicial capital.
1: Judicial.
0: Skip.
2: I'll skip, yeah? What is the most used short video app globally?
1: Most used?
2: Short video app. Social media.
1: Short video app. I'm not sure.
0: Yo! Julie! For 23, you have a total of 3.
1: I have a total of 3, right?
0: Three correct, Chummy.
1: Come on, guys.
2: So, I'm going to just elaborate. The judicial capital is Bloemfontein.
0: Yes.
1: Yeah. All right. Okay, there we go.
2: So, and Pretoria is the administrative one and Cape Town is the legislative one. Mm-hmm. It is confusing.
0: And then also, the world's most populated country is India.
1: Oh, India. Okay.
0: Yes. The largest continent is Asia. Chummy.
2: Shame.
0: But thank you so much for playing with us. I think that was fun.
1: No problem, guys.
0: Did you have fun?
1: It was very fun. Yes,
2: yay.
1: It was fun.
0: Love it.
1: Bye.
0: Do you have any shout outs before I let you go?
1: I'll say shout out to my sister. Well, she's asleep. She's going to work. So now on my son, who I'm celebrating his birthday today.
0: Oh, happy birthday.
1: Yeah, he's turning 24. And my other son, well, he's currently at school. He's 8. And yeah, the rest of my family. Just hello, guys.
0: Fantastic.
1: Hey, I'm dumb.
0: Tully, there is no dumb lunatic. It was just that, you know what, that timer in the background, that thing is stressful.
1: Yeah,
0: my dog.
1: You know what? And I just decided, hey, come on. I don't even know what you guys are talking about. I'm entering.
2: Yeah.
0: Sharp, Tully.
1: All right, love you guys.
0: Love

0: what a massive vibe this song is. It's by Seiko with Dangerous Lover. I know it's doing the numbers on the top 40. 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
1: Boipelo attended the Mexican Festival, which went down in Pretoria, one of South Africa's most celebrated annual events, as it marks an impressive 10-year milestone. She spoke with the artists Drum Syndrome, the Saxby Twins, Desmond and the Tutus as well, to hear what it's like to perform at the festival and what keeps them coming back. She also spoke to Valeska Nall from the organizing team, who took Boipelo behind the scenes, sharing how the festival has grown over the past decade and what it takes to create an experience that keeps fans coming back year after year.
0: After year after year. And Boipelo also explores what makes the Mexican Festival such a standout event, from big name performances to unforgettable moments, to the food, the flavors, and the atmosphere that have defined it for the past 10 years. You can catch the full episode. 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

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Back. 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

0: Question, Nads, do you have like a guilty pleasure reality TV show that you can't stop watching?
1: I have a few. One of them is the Kardashians.
0: Okay.
1: I just, like, they were on TV for the longest time. I actually haven't watched the latest season, so yeah. I'm very behind. But if I'm alone at home or sick,
0: yeah,
1: that is what I put on.
0: And what is it about, like, the Kardashian that like, pulls you in?
1: I find them actually quite funny.
0: Okay.
1: They're, like, as people, they just seem like cool people.
0: Yeah.
1: Genuinely. And just to see their lifestyle.
0: Yeah, it's fascinating.
1: You know, it's fascinating. Yeah, I know that it's like so far out of reach, but it's just interesting to watch.
0: Yeah.
1: And it's addictive. So like the episodes are short. You just watch the next one, next one, next one.
0: Next one, next one. Next thing you're quoting them.
1: And it's mindless, yeah.
0: So Love Island, the USA season 8, has made major streaming impact, becoming US's show's biggest season debut ever. They had 824 million people.
1: Yeah.
0: Watching across the globe.
1: Wow.
0: This is like from between season 7 and season 8. That's a 74% increase in comparison to the season 7 to season 8. Which
1: sure.
0: means like their friends are telling their friends, like, everybody is watching this thing.
1: Okay.
0: I've never been a fan of reality TV, but I want to tell you what my guilty pleasure reality TV show is.
1: Yes.
0: To watch. So there's this show, it's called I Blew It, nah?
1: Okay.
0: And the whole the premise of the show is that, like, it's these people who either won the lottery or they got money from Raf and then it came in and how they blew it.
1: Oh, interesting.
0: Dude, like, so they come there, they're like, hey guys, my name is such and such, and in 2013, I won 17 million on the lotto. And then they just explain how they blew every single rand of that money.
1: It's a lesson in what not to do.
0: Exactly. And all of them, most of them, it's alcohol and girls, bro. Alcohol and men. I'm
1: Hectic.
0: Like, yo. That's why, like, I always say, like, if you come into sudden wealth, you have to go to therapy, because there's called sudden wealth syndrome.
1: Yeah, yeah.
0: You know what I mean?
1: Oh, that makes sense.
0: Yeah, you have to be strict with yourself. So anyway, if you're a Love Island USA watcher, season 8 looks like it's a banger.
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3: game. One thing that really made me want to pull out my eyelashes one by one is seeing a grown man wearing a bonnet in public.
4: Okay, so talk me through what a bonnet is.
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5: Weekend Breakfast with Mike B.
3: This man was approaching the restaurant wearing a bonnet, guys.
4: In the evening.
3: In the evening.
4: Yo!
3: Aye, that's not right.
4: Please stop it. Like, your hair is good enough. No durags, no bonnets.
3: To all the young kings who wear bonnets in the streets, what do we say?
5: Mike Weekend Breakfast with Mike B. No matter what, no matter what, you got.

0: Lady Gaga and Doechii with Runway as we wrap up the show. Nikki is in the building.
1: What's poppin'?
0: What up, my boy?
2: How you doing?
0: Munati Bakari, how you feeling, bro?
2: I'm saying. Now we good. Obviously, the FIFA World Cup starts tomorrow. We're so excited. We've got the build-up episode one comes out tomorrow live on the show. We also are getting into the Five Drive Shootout. Remember, if you want to be part of the Five Drive Shootout, all you got to do is message the word shootout to the WhatsApp line right now, 0825505151. You can do that throughout the World Cup, 6 weeks of the Five Drive Shootout to see who comes out on top and walks away with that incredible Bafana away kit.
0: Sure.
2: It's going to be so huge. Other than that, Five Breakfast are in search of a new show intro.
0: We heard.
2: We're excited about that. Yanga has a pitch, so she's not telling us anything. she'll tell us in the next 40 minutes or so. And then I want to create a safe space for all us current and former teachers' pets, because we all know, I am.
0: What do you look like? I sound like it.
2: I also got a haircut today. Thanks so much.
3: I thought so. Looks very smart.
2: What do you mean thought so?
3: I was analyzing you while you were talking.
2: Yeah.
0: You talking about the haircut or the teacher's pet thing? Oh, okay.
2: What makes you think I was a teacher's pet?
0: I'll be surprised if you weren't even head boy.
2: I was deputy.
0: But now you're just like, you're a speck. You know?
2: Thank you so much.
0: Like, you're a package.
2: I don't know if this is a compliment.
0: It's a good thing, my man. It's a good thing.
2: You're smiling like it's not.
0: No, it's a great thing.
2: You see, this judgment that's happening right now, hold on. The judgment that's happening right now is the reason we're creating a safe space.
0: Dude.
2: On Five Drive.
0: When you look at me, would you think teacher's pet or class clown?
2: I think you're an undercover teacher's pet. Were you?
3: That's kind of true. Look at your face.
2: You were a teacher's pet.
0: No.
2: And then you started acting out the minute you hit varsity, dog.
0: Never.
2: You see, it's all about the safe space. That's what we're doing on the show today.
0: Sounds dope. Yeah. It was a dope show hanging out with you. A big shout out to Ati for standing in for Jacko, who's back again tomorrow. Thank you for a great show, Nance.
3: Thank you, Lila.
0: Okay, till tomorrow.
3: Bye-bye.

0: Your 3 o'clock headlines: National Assembly impeachment rules sent for amendments, and the U.S. accused of undermining diplomatic efforts with Iran.
1: In your sports, Bruce reveals Mexico expectations with Bafana ready for the big day, and Serena Williams makes winning return at Queens. That and more for you at 3:30.

0: Good afternoon for 5 Drive News. I am Yangam Joly. The National Assembly's Rules Committee has referred rules governing its process of impeachment of a president back to the Sub-Rules Committee for refining. The rules are being amended in line with a May order of the Constitutional Court on the Section 89 Independent Panel Report's findings. National Assembly Speaker Togo Didiza says more consultation needs to be done before the amendments can be adopted by the Rules Committee.
1: The Subcommittee on Rules, working with our legal team, must actually meet as soon as is possible, define the fit and proper conduct for, and who actually makes that determination, so that when we approve this principle, we are all at one about what it means.
0: Gauteng Roads and Transport MEC Kedibone Diale Tabela is meeting with the Greater Germiston Taxi Association to discuss the challenges facing the industry. The engagement comes amid ongoing disputes between the taxi industry and the department. The association's Sakile Mkhize.
2: We have a problem here. Each and every week we are being arrested. We ask that the government to give us permits, and we are not getting those permits. Another thing we ask that the government is to scrap the old cars, and they do not do that. We have a problem of people who die in our taxi ranks. The government does nothing to actually help us.
0: Human Settlements Minister Thembisa Melane says government is reviewing housing waiting lists to ensure those who registered first are prioritized. Simelane says to fight the housing backlog, the department is working through a housing register of more than 2.5 million people nationwide.
3: There have been discrepancies in our needs register. Sometimes those who came early will receive it late, and those who came late will receive the house early. But we took a conscious decision with the MECs in our MINMEC meeting, and we must go back to our housing register and take a policy position that each and every province must go back to the list and look for the early entrance.
0: And lastly, Iran has accused the United States of undermining diplomatic efforts to end the war following overnight clashes in the Gulf. The U.S. military said it hit Iranian military targets in response to the downing of an American helicopter on Monday. The BBC's Yolanda Nell.
4: It came just a day after President Trump had been suggesting that we were just days away from a final deal with Iran. Of course, he has suggested that before. And it came also just after President Trump himself had stepped in to stop the escalation between Israel and Iran after they exchanged fire for the first time since the April ceasefire.
0: Your top story at 3 o'clock. The National Assembly's Rules Committee has referred rules governing its process of impeachment of a president back to the Sub-Rules Committee for refining. I am Yangam Joly, and this is

0: It's called Satisfy. Calvin Harris and Jazzy on 5 Drive and 5 FM. A song that Youngam Joly is telling us could be used in many different ways. Hi, I'm Nick Archibald. Jude Van Baker is here. Palesa Lemeke as well. But Young Zoram Joly, we cross live now to you. Where does this song take you to?
1: Take me to Love Island. Doesn't it sound like Love Island music?
0: Yes, it does.
1: It's like, this is the host. Tonight, the temperature isn't the only thing rising in the villa. Our islanders think they've found their perfect match, but do they really know each other? It's time to put those couples to the test with a challenge that could change everything.
2: It sounds like that.
0: It does. It sounds exactly like that.
1: This is like a bombshell's coming through in the middle of a challenge and no one knew.
0: Yes. Youngam Joly, thank you so much. That was beautiful. And what a way to open the show. You know what I'm saying. Happy, what day is it?
3: It's Hump Day.
1: Jude's favorite day.
3: Also, at the same time, the saddest day.
0: And why is that, Judy? Why are you?
3: Because the, Hump Day doesn't mean, I don't know. There's no humping today.
0: Are we for, to be honest, I didn't even fall for this time. I just wanted to lean in. I wanted to leave. Whoa.
3: Whoa.
0: Pause. Anyway, it is a day for the lovers, but it's also a day for the Bafana Bafana supporters, because tomorrow,
4: on, boys!
0: It's going to be absolutely massive. We cannot wait. We are so excited here on the show, but across the continent, we celebrate the fact that Africa is represented so much at this year's FIFA World Cup 2026. And for us as South Africans, our first World Cup since 2010. That's 16 years. 16. Come on, lad. Yeah, we're so excited. We got the build-up for you. We got the 5 Drive shootout also launching tomorrow. So, by the way, with the shootout, Sago's is waiting for you. She's been begging. She's like saying, "Hey guys, can you wanna like message me now so we can play the 5 Drive shootout?" She said that in not so many words to me this morning, but she said, "If you message shootout to the WhatsApp line, that's 082-550-5151, that'll get you into the draw to play the 5 Drive shootout throughout the next 6 weeks." We're going to be playing it Mondays, Wednesdays, and Fridays at 5:45. Where you, if you stay on the 5 Drive shootout, because if you win the Monday, you come back on the Wednesday. If you win the Wednesday, you come back on the Friday. If you lose, you go back into the pool. So it doesn't mean that you've lost forever. It just means that you won't come back immediately the next round, okay? But what's up for grabs? A Bafana Bafana jersey.
1: Ooh.
0: Because being a supporter of your national team is vital. And we must be united. Jude and I were talking about this before the show.
3: 100%,
0: exactly,
3: man.
0: Exactly. Okay, so 082-550-5151. Send the word shootout. You can even do hashtag shootout. And we'll lock you in for the one, the only, the 5 Drive shootout. Courtesy of the FIFA World Cup 2026. Courtesy of SABC. Courtesy of SABC Sport. The official broadcaster of the FIFA World Cup.
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0: inspired by Dory from Finding Nemo. Swim.
1: That's a good one.
0: BTS on 5 Drive and 5 FM. Quarter past 3. Welcome back to the show. Listen, we got big things to discuss. Youngam, Jolly, I have an answer in my head already. But let me just test it. Were you / are you a teacher's pet?
2: I was, but for one teacher. Only not all teachers.
0: Okay, okay, talk to me. What?
2: It's my maths teacher, Mrs. Fisser.
0: Nice.
2: Yeah, she was pretty. She was actually strict. I don't know if she listens.
0: Yeah.
2: But yes, she was quite the strict one. People were kind of nervous around her. She taught math, so if you didn't do your homework and stuff, like, you're getting a sin bin, which is essentially a detention, you know.
0: A yellow card.
2: Yeah. And nice. She was really nice to me, but I think it's because we're neighbors. Like, her house was in front of our house.
0: Mm.
2: And when I got to the school, I saw her there. Prior to me getting to the school, she was just a neighbor. We didn't really speak much.
0: Yeah.
2: Then I got to the school and she liked my dog. And then we got like really close. Like, she'd even tell stories in the class. She'd be like, oh, Younger, your dog escaped the other day. Oh, I put him back in the gate. And I'd be like, oh, thanks. And people would be like, you know her like that? And I'd be like, yeah, she's like my neighbor.
0: We're friends, dog.
2: We are friends. I used to snitch on people.
0: You were a snitch.
1: You got stitches.
2: No, I didn't.
0: Explain yourself.
2: Just in maths.
0: What are you snitching on?
2: Because she was my ally.
0: The formula.
2: No, I'm snitching on the people in the class
1: who didn't do their homework.
2: Yes. Yo. Like, I won't lie to you. It, because she liked me. Sometimes she'd be like, Younger, did I give out homework? Like, she trusted me. And then I'd be like, and I'd look around and people are looking at me like, Younger, please don't say anything, because they didn't do it.
0: Yeah.
2: And I'd be like, you did. You actually did. And people would like sigh like, oh, Younger.
0: And had you done the homework?
2: I had.
0: Nice.
2: She was my neighbor. Like, she even used to help me. So she was the teacher. It's not. How is that cheating? I don't choose where she lives. I grew up there. I don't have a choice. But yes, I was for her. She was so nice to me.
0: That's very cool. Yeah. Judah, also, I have a summation. Were you a teacher's pet or not?
1: What's your summation?
0: My summation is that we're all, in some respects, a class clown, and all, in some respects, a teacher's pet. So give us the comparison. Which one were you?
1: I mean, I was both in, it depends which class, but I was a teacher's pet in maths lit, because I just knew my stuff.
0: Damn.
1: There was
0: you were
1: one
0: really
1: point
0: good at maths lit.
1: I was. I got the top achiever award in matric.
0: Of course you did.
1: And
0: you're the goat.
1: There was one point where I actually taught the class.
0: Because you were that good at math lit.
1: Yeah,
0: dog,
1: no,
0: that
1: for
0: is
1: real.
0: Lit, bro. That is lit.
1: I had my own way of working something out.
0: Yeah.
1: Which isn't the way that the teacher taught. And then she was like, oh, interesting. That is a way you could do it.
0: Jude was doing AP math lit, bro. This was cooking there, bro. I'm proud of you. Nice one, Judy.
1: Thank you.
0: Would your teacher, then, and I want to put it to you, Jude man, would your teacher say that you were their favorite?
1: Probably, yeah.
0: Would they, really?
1: Probably, yeah.
0: Pali, you were definitely a teacher's pet at some point.
3: I think throughout my primary school years, because I changed primary schools 5 times.
0: Uh-huh.
3: So the teachers were always really nice to me because I was always the new kid. So, yeah, a lot of the time I was a teacher's pet. But in high school, they were all mean, so no.
0: Okay.
3: Yeah, no, they were so
0: mean. I was a teacher's pet, and I was the best teacher's pet ever. It's just that's the self-award. But then I got to varsity. Because you like lecturers don't care.
3: They don't.
0: They don't care. And I used to suck up, used to flirt a little
2: you
0: bit.
2: You tried to be a lecturer's pet.
0: Yeah.
2: You need to draw a line somewhere.
0: No, bro, I was everything and everywhere, and I was never a favorite there. But I would say, and I think that my teacher, two of them, Tamron Ross and Matthew Ross, unrelated.
1: But their first names, bro.
0: Yes, yeah, so I used to call them Tam and Matt. Hey, yo, what's up? We even have a group. We have a group still from our matric year.
1: That's kind of weird, man.
2: That's beyond. Yeah, no. Like, I was gonna say,
0: is it too much?
2: No, I don't even know if that's a pet anymore. Like, I think
0: we're best friends, though.
2: Yeah, at this point, I don't think that's not fair to the other students. Also, I feel like.
0: But I'm saying what I'm trying to say is I definitely know that Matt and Tam are friends. They would say to me that I was their favorite. But I want to test something, because we all believe that our teachers would have said, oh, yeah, this student was my favorite, right?
2: Mm-hmm. I actually don't think that, but yeah.
0: You don't think that?
2: No.
0: Why?
2: Because
0: you were a
2: snitch. No, I'm a realist. Do you get what I'm saying? I would think she would say that to me if I asked. but there are other people she's teaching. So I think there's tons of teachers' pets from grade 8 to matric, all those classes.
0: Okay. Okay, so teachers, we want to ask you this. 082-550-5151. The teacher's pet, we all know the concept, right? Is that your favorite student? And you can do it anonymously. You can even just send it in a text. We prefer a voice note, and we can make your voice sound different than what it is, I think. And then we want to know, like, is the teacher's pet actually your favorite student? 082-550-5151. Calling all teachers. The teacher's pet, is it your favorite student? Or maybe it's someone else. 5% traffic.
3: What's up there, 5 Driver? It's almost 20 minutes after 3 o'clock, and let's jump onto the roads. Starting off in KwaZulu-Natal, on the N3 southbound at Chaka's Rock Road interchange, there's an accident scene over there that's obstructing the right lane, so do expect delays in that area. Over on the N3 northbound after the St. James Avenue interchange, there's a broken down vehicle over there that's affecting the left lane. And finally, in the Western Cape, on the N2 outbound after Solari's Pass Road, that's at the M9, the left lane over there is obstructed by a broken down vehicle as well. But always remember to drive carefully, 5 Driver, and to approach all these roads with caution. And I'll have your next update around 20 to 4. For 5 Drive Traffic, I am Palesa Limeke.
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0: It's 5 Drive and 5 Femnic Archibald on your radio. Young Jolly is here.
1: Hello. Hi.
0: Hi.
1: How are you?
0: Good. Sorry.
1: I don't know, because you said hi. Nicholas, how are you?
0: I'm fine, thank you. And you, young
1: Jolly? I'm good, thank you.
0: We all had to have our first social media.
2: MSN Messenger.
0: What is that? Mixit was my first.
3: Actually,
2: that's my first.
0: When typing hello took 15 minutes. You know what I mean?
2: You guys know Mixit is South African.
0: What?
3: No, we don't.
1: I did, yeah. Wow. My first social media was Facebook.
0: I also got Instagram like super late because my phone wasn't capable. As soon as I got a BlackBerry, everyone else got the other smartphones. So I couldn't even take a picture because on BlackBerry, the trash.
1: That wasn't the purpose.
0: Yeah.
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0: Alex Wan, Route 94, Jess Glynn on 5 Drive on 5 FM. A very good afternoon to you. 27 minutes after 3 o'clock. We're creating a safe space. Some would say somewhat of a sound bath would be safe, wouldn't it, young Amjoli?
1: It would be.
0: It's a safe space for all those who are teachers' pets, teachers who have teachers' pets. Whether you like them or not, that's okay. You can be anonymous. You can be non-anonymous.
2: Non-anonymous.
0: 0825505151. If you are an educator, a teacher, we want to hear from you. Is your teacher's pet your favorite student? And if you are a teacher's pet, like I was a teacher's pet, like Jude and Pali and Younger were all teacher's pets, do you believe that your teacher thought you were their favorite? 0825505151. Bev's going to kick it off.
3: Hey, 5FM. Hope you guys are well. Thought I'd give my input about teachers. Side note, Nicholas Archibald, we were in the same grade together in the whole of primary school. It's been awesome to hear you talk every afternoon. Glad you got a job.
0: Thanks, bro.
3: And secondly, on
0: whoa, hold on. Hold on. Hold on.
1: Was he looking at you in primary school like, I hope this guy's employable?
0: Sego, phone that man. Phone that man right now. We're talking to him in 10 minutes.
2: I think it's Bevan.
0: We had two Bevans in primary school, Bevan Farrell and Bevan DeLanga. Anyway, we'll continue with your voice. We're going to phone him now.
2: Glad you got a job.
0: Glad you got a job, dog. Like me too. Fair shout, but rude. Anyway, Bev, continue.
3: The whole of primary school. It's been awesome to hear you talk every afternoon. Glad you got a job.
0: Get it.
3: And secondly, along the lines of teachers' pets, no, the teachers' pets are not our favorite pets. The reason being is sometimes they're just annoying. They ask too many questions and they try too hard. Personally, my favorite one is, yes, the kid that's good and all that, but also they got to have spunk. I need a joke. I need a funny thing. I need personality. And yeah, the kid with the most personality that's respectful, I rate as the favorite.
0: Welcome to meeting me, of course. Bev, we're going to try and phone you. Stay close to your phone, dude.
4: I was the French teacher's pet because I was good at French and I used to say, oui, oui, madame.
1: That's it. Always, that's all you used to say.
0: That's it, dog. Let me cook in French right now. Oui, oui, madame.
1: Just basically like, yes, yes, ma'am.
5: Yeah.
2: I need to yes in French.
1: You need
0: a wee, so should we do sports and stuff?
1: Well,
2: please.
0: Okay. All right, well, I suppose up next on the show, we were doing other things, but up next on the show, we're going to find out why someone believes that, or why someone is glad I got a job.
1: Shocked.
0: It was the way it was said.
1: Relieved, in fact.
0: Shocked. In many ways, Gordon, how did he get a job? I think that's the big question we've got to answer with Bevan next on the show. Don't go anywhere.
6: Coming up in your headlines, the National Assembly's Rules Committee has referred rules governing its process of impeachment of a president back to the Sub-Rules Committee for a fining, and a group of about 2,500 Malawian nationals from various informal settlements have gathered outside the Sherwood Hall in Durban. I'll have details for you on these stories and others at 4 o'clock.
7: Well, we're here at one of our featured matches, and I must say I'm really looking forward to it. The atmosphere is terrific, and alongside me is Jude Van Veek.
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2: We're kicking off with football, buoyed by the good news of first-choice left-back Aubrey Modiba returning to full fitness this week. Bafana Bafana concluded their preparations in Pachuca yesterday and took a two-hour bus trip to Mexico City ahead of their opening 2026 FIFA World Cup opening game against the hosts tomorrow. In Mexico City, Bafana were welcomed by hundreds of fans and an army of Mexican journalists in what will be the repeat of the 2010 World Cup opener. Bafana and Al Tri will clash for the second time in the World Cup tournament, this time at the iconic Estadio Azteca. This is what head coach Hugo Bruce expects from the hosts.
9: I don't know the names, the 11 names So I can tell you, if we use the most dangerous, they are all dangerous. It is a very complete team with much movement, with solidarity. You see that those guys, they really want to become world champion. You see that in the way they are playing, the commitment in the game. So they are a very good team. And we will be, or we have to be, on our best level.
2: Then in cricket, South Africa begin their Women's World Cup T20 campaign on Saturday with a daunting open against defending champions Australia in Manchester. The Proteas enter a brutal group, but their rise over the past 15 years has been steady and resilient, from winless campaigns in 2009 and 2010 to back-to-back final runs in recent editions. They've beaten Australia before and arrive with belief after a strong 4-1 series win over India. However, their final warm-up match against New Zealand showed there's still work to do. Chloe Tryon and Nadine de Klerk lifted the batting, but the bowling lacked bite and the fielding faltered, prompting captain Laura Wolfart to call the performance pretty disappointing. And finally, Serena Williams has made a triumphant return to professional tennis at the age of 44, winning her first match in 4 years at the Queen's Club Championships yesterday. The 23-time Grand Slam champion teamed up with Canadian teenager Victoria Mboko to defeat 30s Aaron Radcliffe and Nicole Melnikova-Martinez 7-6-6-2 in the opening round of the doubles. Williams rolled back the years with sharp movement, powerful hitting, and trademark competitive fire, thrilling the London crowd and fueling speculation about a possible singles comeback at Wimbledon later this month. She is also scheduled to play doubles at the Berlin Open next week. As her return gathers momentum, Williams last won a Grand Slam singles title at the 2017 Australian Open. Jude van Wyk, 5FM Sports. Brah.
10: This Nando's ad is not an ad. 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
10: Like an alarm clock, but for your stomach. 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
1: What's up there, 5Drive? It's almost 25 minutes to 4 o'clock. And let's jump onto the roads, starting off in the Western Cape on the N2 outbound after Makassar Road. There's a vehicle that's set alight in that area. It's only affecting the shoulder lane, so there are no delays, but do apply extra caution in that area. Over on the N2 outbound on Horseshoe Bend, there's a broken down vehicle over there that's affecting the left lane. No delays as well. Over on the N2 outbound at Victoria Street, there's an accident in that area that's blocking the right lane, but do expect delays in that area. And finally, in KwaZulu-Natal.
12: Mom, a million here, and yes, I am a millionaire. A day you'd be on the couch with your six numbers. But a seven is for heaven, or yes. But a four is for the door, or yes. But a 38 is never too late, or yes. 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
1: Much like Bevan being, you know, shocked that I had a job, Pali was shocked there. Sorry, Pali, please sign off for us.
2: Okay, thank you.
1: Is everything okay on the roads?
2: I mean, just one more, you know, update.
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2: You're in KwaZulu-Natal on the M3 southbound at the Shakas Road, Rock Road interchange. Mm-hmm. There's an accident scene over there and that's affecting the right lane. So, you know, 5 drivers can expect delays in that area. But always remember to drive carefully and to approach all these roads with caution. And I'll have your next update at 4 o'clock for 5 Drive Traffic. I am Palesa Lemeke.
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1: Young Jolie.
3: Yes.
1: Are you answering that message? What
3: Absolutely.
1: Are you doing?
3: Absolutely. I will answer it. Because like Jude said, what if I'm the only one who has the answer? It would be one thing if your message required me to go do something massive and exert energy. That's a whole other thing. But if you want me to respond to a message, I can respond to a message.
1: Nah, I'm giving you nothing, bro. I'm on leave. Leave means that's my day.
4: So, Younger, you also look after the team.
3: No,
1: oh, okay, so it's becoming that conversation.
3: Someone
1: now.
3: Has to, you know what I mean, Jude? Like, yeah. We have to, someone has to be like, oh, Palesa, are you in agreement?
2: Yes, I am.
3: Oh, wow.
2: Yeah, I am.
1: Give us your reasons, Pali. Why not?
3: You know, okay, but there's one thing I do.
1: What?
3: Actually.
1: Do.
3: I do.
1: <She's saying.
0: laughs> I drive with Zanele Podelwa and Nick Archibald.

0: All right, Lose Myself, Hannah Ray, Josh Wolf on 5 Drive and 5 FM. 20 minutes to 4 o'clock. Guys, we have Bevan on the line.
1: Wow.
2: Glad you got a job, bruh.
0: So for context, and Bevan's probably going to hear this as well, but for context, so you know what happened. We were talking about teachers. Bevan's a teacher. We appreciate his voice on the show, but this is the opening of Bevan's voice note. Just take a listen to this. Someone I went to primary school with, actually.
3: Hey, 5FM. Hope you guys are well. Thought I'd give my input about teachers. Side note, Nicholas Archibald, we were in the same grade together in whole of primary school. It's been awesome to hear you talk every afternoon. Glad you got a job.
0: There you go. Glad you got a job. That's what I got from Bev. Please join us in welcoming to the show, Bevan Farrell, everybody. How's it going?
4: How's it, 5FM team?
0: How goes it, man?
4: Pretty good, I must say. It's terrible listening to your voice being replayed on a voice note. It's terrible stuff, that.
0: No, you actually sound really good. But we want to know, and by we, the team, because I'm scared of the answer. Why are you just, you know, the way you said that you were glad that I got a job, it sounded like, in many ways, because we've known each other for many years now, Bev, in many ways, you didn't think I was going to get a job. Is that true or not?
4: No, Nick, it's true. I definitely knew you were going to get a job, but I'm just happy you got to use your God's gift and use your mouth, because, damn, you used to talk a lot at school.
0: Okay,
1: so it's good to know that he used to talk a lot. I actually thought it was more like, was there a moment maybe where you looked at Nick and maybe it was like hanging from the monkey bars and you were like, this man's not going to make it in life.
4: No. Nick was always pretty well put together. I must say, he was definitely a teacher's pet for Miss Clayton. I remember that, the music teacher. She loved him.
0: Of course she did. Come on.
4: Generally, it's actually, I was actually going to say something really nice about Nick, and people always say such nice things about Nick that we needed to be different. So I needed to mention about you, and I'm glad you're having a job. I've been with you since you were Tux FM, since you had the Saturday early morning show, and I just thought that it would be the perfect chance to actually get back, remind Nick that there are Irks that knew where he was, and really, really proud to see
0: Thanks,
4: where he is
0: dude.
4: Right now.
0: That means a lot to me. Thanks, bro. Jude has a question for you.
2: Yeah. I know you've just gone on a tangent about how nice Nick was.
0: is.
2: I want you to be honest with me, Bevan. Was he annoying?
0: What is this?
4: He wasn't annoying. He was the popular kid. He was the popular
0: Get him!
4: Kid. He was actually one of the nice kids. The other popular kids bullied people. Nick was actually quite nice. Give him that. Aww. He was a good oak. He was
0: God.
4: A big softy. I'm not going to lie. He was very big in primary school. But
0: I used to roll around. No, I did. He ain't wrong. I used to roll around. Me, they see me rolling around.
4: I must say,
0: I am. Bev, thanks so much for coming on the show, dude. You're a teacher, is that right?
4: Yes, sir.
0: I'm glad you also got a job as well, Bev.
4: Well played, Nick.
0: There we go. And where do you teach? Give us a bit of info on that as well.
4: I've taught at a few schools. Right now I'm at Cura Rivonia High School.
0: Nice one.
4: Great school in Johannesburg. One of the best.
0: Oh, we love it. Thanks so much, Bev. Appreciate you, bro.
4: Have a goodie,
0: hey?
4: 5FM. Donkey Nick.
0: Have a goodie. Bro. And you. How cool is that?
1: That's so cool. So you've always just been talking.
0: Yeah, I have. I have always just been talking. It's just who I am.
5: I've been so sensitive.
0: Yes, I am. I'm a water baby. I was born in July.
1: Oh, you're a cancer baby.
0: Yeah, I'm a cancer. Cancerian.
1: It is a cancer, though, yes.
0: Yes, yeah.
1: It's a sign. What's wrong?
0: Yeah, no, I cry every day.

0: Veronica Fusaro. It's called If Not For You on 5 Drive on 5 FM. Trending across the socials as we speak. 12 minutes now to 4 o'clock. You have been guessing this week for After School's After School. You've been doing a great job, I must say. Yeah.
1: Two out of two, Jude,
0: would you say the same thing? Would you say she's been doing a
2: great
0: job?
2: I would say the same thing. Yeah. And you know what? I will say the same thing.
0: What are you going to say?
2: You did a good job this week.
1: Thanks.
0: Nice one. I love that.
3: After school is after school. It's time to settle it.
0: I drive. All right. Young Jolly. Do you think Palais Lemek is going to get it right this today again?
4: I do.
0: Nice. Thanks. Do we believe in her more than anything in our lives?
4: Oh, okay. Okay. So, yes, we do. We do. That was an odd pause there.
0: Sorry, I had something in my throat.
1: It's like he wanted you to say no.
4: Yeah, that's why. It's like he was egging me on to disrespect
0: you. Do you believe in Palais Lemeke like we believe in Bafana Bafana for tomorrow? That is the actual question.
1: Uh-huh.
0: Because a mandala to that. What, are you saying we don't believe in Bafana Bafana? That sounds very negative.
4: Did you say we must believe in you less?
1: No.
0: So then what do you want
1: believe
0: from us, Pali?
1: More, please.
0: What do you mean?
1: Please.
0: What do you mean? Shout out Justin Bieber. 082-550-5151. Kids of Mzanzi, it's your time to shine. We need a song to open the 4 o'clock hour. I'm going to scroll right now. I see nothing. Younger, do you see anything?
5: Mm-mm.
0: Not one thing. We don't even have any songs there at the beginning of the 4 o'clock hour. That's because we need your song. So send us a voice note, 082-550-5151. Of you humming your favorite song. And let's play Royal Humble next.
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0: 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Taking us to 7 minutes before 4 o'clock. 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Young Jolie's here. Jude Van Veek and Palesa Lemeke. Info Zanele Jane Patalwa. Sagos is in the booth. Shabzy Medallion as well. That's what we're doing. We're cooking. We're living. We're breathing. Have you guys listened to 5 Breakfast of recent?
1: Yes.
0: Anyone tapped into Nick Hammond and the team? Because they are in search of an intro song.
2: Ah.
0: And I'm playing this for one reason and one reason only. Is that let me take a step back. Sorry, Nicholas gets excited sometimes. But here are the facts. 5 Breakfast is looking for a new intro song from an original artist. So if you're listening to this right now, all you got to do is submit your 5 Breakfast intro song, and it could become the official intro song for 5 Breakfast. Does that make sense?
1: Mm-hmm.
0: Are we cool with that?
1: Good.
0: Are we happy with that? You can submit your original intro via the 5FM app. Entries close 22 June 2026. We're going to chat to Nick Hammond tomorrow on the show about it. But maybe we test this as a team, guys, because I think in many ways they already have an original artist on 5 Breakfast. Ooh. We all know who I'm talking about,
1: mm-hmm.
0: right?
1: Ooh.
0: Someone who has the vocals of an angel.
1: Oh, of course.
0: Who can cover multiple genres as well, including this one. Or we can throw in here. Oh. I'm talking about Thabo Baloyi. Thabo Baloyi, our fearless opera leader. And can I tell you, we have evidence of him singing. Because now, if you're sitting in your car, what happens at a radio station, we're all part of the same radio station, which you know on the surface level. But what that means is we broadcast in the same studios. What that means is we have access to everything that has ever been recorded, loaded, produced, played on air at 5FM. We have access to everything. And I did a little search of Thabo Baloyi absolutely
2: killing it.
0: Cooking. Oof. I'm going to play it for you next. Don't go anywhere. But like we say, there is this whole 5 Breakfast intro track search that they're going on this journey over the next 2 weeks searching for you to make them a brand new intro. I'm merely adding another element that maybe Thabo Baloyi features in some sort of way on that intro. Don't go anywhere. We'll play it for you next.
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0: Go Under. It's Josh Vonti on 5 Drive at 5 FM. Take us to 4 o'clock. Quickly, we have to play this for you. 5 Breakfasts are in search. You're going to find this all on the 5 FM app of a brand new intro track. Our suggestion from 5 Drive side, we'll take this to Nick Hammond tomorrow on the show, is that maybe, just maybe, there is a featured artist by the name of Tabo Baloyi who sings oh so beautifully. We know this, right?
1: Mm-hmm.
0: Are we ready for an example of Tabo Baloyi possibly becoming an artist and then submitting for this track? Are we ready?
1: Yes.
0: Take a listen to this.
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0: Hey.
3: So good.
1: So good.
0: It's so good. We found that on the system. We'll chat to Nick Hammond tomorrow more about it as 5 Breakfast go in search of a brand new intro track for the iconic show. 6 to 9 a.m. 5 Breakfast with Nick Hammond and the team.
4: The 4 o'clock headlines, National Assembly impeachment rules sent for amendments, and Madlanga Commission continues to hear testimony from Witness Eye.
3: In your sports, Proteas prepare for a mammoth World T20 opener against Australia, and Bruce reveals Mexico expectations with Bafana ready for the big day tomorrow. That and more for you at 4:30.
4: Good afternoon for 5 Drive News. I am Yangam Joli. The National Assembly's Rules Committee has referred rules governing its process of impeachment of a president back to the Sub-Rules Committee for a fining. The rules are being amended in line with the May order of the Constitutional Court on the Section 89 Independent Panel Report's findings. National Assembly Speaker Thokoti Diza says more consultation needs to be done before the amendments can be adopted by the Rules Committee.
5: The Subcommittee on Rules, working with our legal team, must actually meet as soon as is possible, define the fit and proper conduct for, and who actually makes that determination, so that when we approve this principle, we are all at one about what it means.
4: Madlanga Commission Chairperson Justice Mbuyisele Madlanga has put it to Witness Eye that he relied on an inquiry unrelated to the Aeroton drug bust to justify his presence at the scene. Witness Eye, a member of the Hawks Tactical Operations Management Section, arrived at the drug bust after Major General Ibrahim Kadwa and Major General Feroz Khan. He has testified that he was entitled to be at the scene because of his involvement in an inquiry involving Tanzanian nationals involved in alleged drug dealing. However, Justice Madlanga says Witness I was attempting to use the Aeroton drug bust as a foothold to establish authority at the crime scene. A group of about 2,500 Malawian nationals from various informal settlements have gathered outside the Sherwood Hall in Durban. A representative of the Malawian community in the city, Matthew Kadwa, alleges threats and violence have increased recently, with some people saying all foreign nationals must leave by the 30th of June. Kadwa says everyone wants to return to Malawi for their safety.
6: You know, where we're staying, there's other people, individual people. Those people, I think they are not working. If they are not working, which means they don't have money. We are operating our business there, like selling fruits and so on. They come to you, say that, give me the money. If you say I don't have money, is when they start fighting with you. Either they take something to say, Baba, if you not go home, we're going to beat you.
4: And lastly, authorities in Hong Kong have charged 7 people and 2 companies over the deadly fire that tore through a public housing complex last year. 168 people were killed in a blaze at 7 high-rise blocks at the Wong Fuk Court estate in November. The BBC's Martin Yip.
7: These are the first round of criminal prosecutions in relation to the Wong Fuk Court disaster, brought jointly by Hong Kong's police force and the independent anti-corruption agency, the ICAC. The defendants include directors of a consultancy firm and the main contractor that oversaw renovation of the 42-year-old public housing estate. The charges range from manslaughter to conspiracy to defraud, money laundering, and attempting to pervert the course of justice. Some carry a maximum sentence of life in prison.
4: Your top story at 4 o'clock. The National Assembly's Rules Committee has referred rules governing its process of impeachment of a president back to the Sub-Rules Committee for a fining. For 5 Drive News, I am Yangam Joli. 5
8: FM traffic. It's exactly 5 minutes after 4 o'clock. Five driver, let's jump onto the roads. Starting off in Gauteng on the N1 northbound before Albertina Sisulu Road. The left lane over there is obstructed by a stationary vehicle. Over in KwaZulu-Natal on the N3 bi-directional between the Peter Brown Drive exit and the Hilton interchange. There are roadworks being done over there that are restricting some lanes in the area, so do apply extra caution over there. Over in the Western Cape on the N2 outbound after Makassar Road, there's a vehicle that's set alight in that area. It's only affecting the shoulder lane, so there are no delays in that area. Over on the N2 outbound on Horseshoe Bend, a broken down vehicle over there is affecting the left lane. No delays as well. And lastly, on the N2 outbound at Victoria Street, there's an accident in that area that's blocking the right lane, so do expect delays in that area. But always remember to drive carefully, five driver, and to approach all these roads with caution. And I'll have your next update around 20 past 4. For 5 Drive Traffic, I am Palesa Lemeke.
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0: Me, Money Badu, GT Beats the Woods on 5 Drive of 5 FM. 10 minutes after 4 o'clock, we have got a great divide like no other. Pali is smiling because she knows that it's going to head into a direction that may... Is trigger the right word? I don't know if it's going to trigger people. It might.
1: It might.
0: It might. It yeah. might. That's a fair point. It might.
1: Yeah.
0: Are we ready? Should we all take a deep breath before we get into it?
1: Yeah, we need to.
0: Let's fight.
2: The Great Divide. The Great Divide. The Great Divide on 5 Drive. Which side are you on?
0: All right. Big things are happening across the socials right now. One of the biggest conversations has to do with the Hollywood Horror Museum.
1: Oh, that was scary.
3: Thank you.
0: It's the horror music.
3: Oh.
0: That was too much. Okay, back to this one. So, essentially what happened was they shared an image, okay, on sort of like Tuesday-ish night, last night. And basically trying to prove the point, right, that men find women more attractive with less makeup. Whoa. Hold your horses. That's not the Great Divide as yet. Although you can comment if you'd like to. But here was what the image looked like. We know Sydney Sweeney.
4: Yes.
0: Sydney Sweeney, big actress right now in the world. Hey, we
3: would say. Euphoria, that other movie and stuff. The one,
0: yeah.
4: So Euphoria.
1: That's a lot of
0: it's Euphoria, but then there's the other stuff as well. And then obviously Scarlett Johansson, also one of the biggest actresses in the world.
3: Oh yeah, like what do you call it? The Avengers.
0: The Avengers and other stuff.
1: And other stuff.
0: Thank
1: yeah.
0: you. Thank you.
4: Lucy.
0: Yeah, are we done now?
4: She was in Lucy.
0: She was in Lucy, yeah. Love that movie actually. Anyway, they showed a picture of Sydney Sweeney all makeuped up and both gorgeous human beings. ScarJo was in like sweaty gym clothes, had her hair tied up just in a normal bun, hadn't been done, hadn't had makeup, etc., etc. Anyway, this caused like quite a ruffle of the feathers, if you will. Okay, and it got us thinking because we were talking about this off air. We were talking about men having opinions on makeup, whether or not makeup indeed makes you look more beautiful or not, and we were sharing and we were talking, but it got us to this point. Now, what we're going to do is we're not going to answer this question. We as the team are not going to answer this question for now because we don't want to lead you in any way. We're going to sit with this question and we're going to come back to you with our answers soon. But we have to ask the question. For the Great Divide today, the question is this. Do people wear makeup for themselves or for the person looking at them? Whoa, hold your horses. That's the question. That's it. Those are the two sides. Do people wear makeup A, for themselves, or B, for the person looking at them? On your marks, get set. Go. I can see Young as one eye is twitching at this point. Okay, we'll be back. Answer the question.

0: Aperture. Harry Styles of 5 Drive and 5 FM. 18 minutes after 4 o'clock. We spent the last 5 minutes discussing the question for the Great Divide today. And it's hectic because it opens the door to possibly, you know, male insecurities about how you see people. Female insecurities on how you see yourself. I'm just putting it out there. You know what I mean? It's really, we're opening up wounds now. Okay, we will answer your voice notes, please, as per usual, 0825505151. Young, I'm Jordy.
1: I think people wear makeup for themselves.
0: That's great. Yeah, I thought you were safe for other people. Okay, why? Why do you think that is?
1: So, I don't know. I feel so annoyed by this question. I feel like it's at me or something.
0: No, it's not.
1: So I'm trying to remove myself
0: yeah,
1: from it.
0: Yeah, because again, we're not here to tune anybody. We're not going at anybody. But it is a conversation that is happening right now across the socials. We've got to have the conversation.
1: Mm. I'm just saying it's like a very confronting question.
0: Yeah.
1: It shouldn't be weird. You know what I mean?
2: Yeah.
1: I do think people wear makeup for themselves. Maybe like that would be the priority, and it's to probably feel and look good for themselves and other people.
0: Mm.
1: I don't know if this
0: is it for other people or for themselves?
1: It's for themselves, for other people and themselves.
0: Yeah, who is it more for? The reason I'm saying
1: I think that it's more so if this was like a what do you call it, a weighted scale thing. I don't know what you call it, those things. What do you call them? The scales. If this was the scales, right, I would say yes, probably more for themselves because it does apply to others.
0: But just a little bit more.
1: Yes, to make themselves feel better because I'm sure people compliment them and then they feel good.
0: But then are you doing it for the compliments or for you to feel better? I'm just asking.
1: The compliments make me feel good.
0: So did you do it for the compliments?
1: For me. I think it's for me.
0: Okay, cool.
1: Yeah, I think people are doing it for themselves.
0: Okay.
1: This is tough though, because if you do your face, you can't see your face unless you're in a mirror, and therefore you do your face technically for other people to see it because they'll see it more hectic. I think you're doing it for other people. Sorry.
2: Nah, sure, that was quick.
0: That was a whirlwind. That was all around. Pali?
2: I'm going to say people do their makeup for themselves. Because when you are doing your makeup and you see yourself in the mirror and you know you're going out looking good, your confidence is up, you know, so you're feeling good. And also, yeah, it is a tough one. Yanga's right. It also comes down to, do you really care what other people think about your makeup?
0: But do you?
2: I don't. You know, because I eat all the time.
1: This is my thing, though. But Lisa, what if you did your makeup and you're like, oh, this looks good, I like it.
2: Yeah.
1: And then you went to a grocery store, the mall,
2: yeah,
1: and people kept looking at you, but they were like, oh, like they had like bad reactions. Would you consider changing the way you did your makeup?
2: No, because then if people are doing that, I think there's something else wrong with me. Like there's a stain on my shirts. Like I said, I know my makeup would look nice. Do you get what I'm saying? Because I'll eat it up.
1: What if that day you didn't and someone actually goes, oh, that's an interesting choice with the eyeshadow?
2: Then they're rude. They need to mind their own business.
1: You'll keep using it.
2: Yeah, stay out of my face.
1: Cool.
2: Yeah.
0: Okay, Judy and I are going to hold off answers for now.
1: I will.
0: That you can go if you want to.
3: No, I don't have an answer.
0: You don't have an answer.
3: I tend not to comment on makeup at all.
0: But do people wear makeup for themselves or for the person looking at them?
3: They can do whatever they want.
0: That's not an answer, Jude. That's another great device. I'll give you one song to think on it. So Gesh, you tell me.
4: Good afternoon, besties. Hope you guys are all well. Personally, I don't wear makeup for myself. I'm just more comfortable and lighter without it. I will wear lipstick, and that's about it. And I think it's a preference for most people. It's just something I never took to, and I just feel like it's not me. That's my personal choice. Love the show, guys. Mwah. Bye.
0: That's fair, and I think this is a personal choice, but I think the question at the core, what we're looking at, okay, people who do wear makeup, Sugesh, are they wearing that makeup for themselves or are they wearing the makeup for the people that will look at them wearing makeup? 082-550-5151. This is The Great Divide today. You let us know your opinion.
2: It's exactly 23 minutes after 4 o'clock, 5 driver, and let's jump onto the road. Starting off in the Western Cape on the N2 outbound after Makassar Road. That car that set alight is now affecting the left lane, so do expect delays in that area. Over in Gauteng on the N1 southbound after Harsfontein Road, there's a stationary vehicle over there that's affecting the left lane as well. There's another stationary vehicle over on the N1 northbound before Albertina Sisulu Road, and that's also affecting the left lane. And finally, in KwaZulu-Natal on the N3 bidirectional between the Peter Brown Drive exit and the Hilton interchange, there are roadworks being done over there, and that's all affecting some lanes in the area, so do expect delays. But always remember to drive carefully, 5 driver, and to approach all these roads with caution. And I'll have your next update around 20 to 5. For 5 Drive Traffic, I am Palesa Lemeke.
0: Jean-Pierre, do people wear makeup for themselves or for the person looking at them?
5: Good day, 5 team. So for the Great Divide, they most definitely wear it for other people looking at them. You can't look at yourself the whole day, so that's definitely for the other people.
0: We love it. Keep them coming. Do people wear makeup for themselves or for the person looking at them? 0825505151.
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0: At the FIFA World Cup Rema, FIFA Sounds, get that, Judy, Anita, Lisa, the whole Mambo number 5, it's called Goals on 5 Drive. Nice one. Wow. Okay, let's delve into, wow, we're going to have to take this to the next link. The question is, do people wear makeup for themselves or for the person that is looking at them? 082-550-5151. Okay, we got so many here. We heard from JP. Let's get Reeve in.
1: Good afternoon, team. Reeve here for the Great Divide. People definitely wear makeup for others to see, because, well, women only put on makeup when they go out. They're not going to have a full face of makeup when they're just lounging around at home. So it's definitely for the other people looking at them. And yes, women are definitely more beautiful without makeup, because, you know, at least the beauty won't disappear with a wet wipe. Thanks, team. Bye.
0: Aish. Even I got triggered with that voice note. Holly, are you okay?
2: Yeah, I'm fine.
0: Do you want to? You're allowed to respond. You can respond.
2: No, it's because I wear makeup and I've worn makeup to like stay indoors or hang out with my friends indoors.
0: I was about to say I know lots of women who do that.
2: Yes, yeah. And it's not just about going out, you know. So that was not correct in my opinion. Yeah.
0: Thank you for that.
2: I'm gonna leave it at that.
0: Yanga.
3: Yeah.
0: Anything on that voice note from Reeve?
3: I mean, Balesa's right. We do sometimes just wear makeup indoors. When we're alone, even. Just because you're bored. It's like, I don't know. Sometimes it's fun.
2: Yeah.
3: I will say, when we do go out, sometimes we do wear makeup.
2: Sometimes.
3: This is hard.
0: It's a very difficult great divide. Yeah, we're going through a lot. 082-550-5151. Do people wear makeup for themselves or for the person that is looking at them? Jump into the WhatsApp line now.
4: Coming up in your headlines, the Minister of Public Works and Infrastructure, Dean McPherson, says government continues to spend about 6 billion rand on private leasing, despite the state owning large portions of land and property. And Iranian media says thousands of people in the southern town of Sirik are without drinking water after two reservoirs were damaged by US strikes. I'll have details for you on these stories and others at 5 o'clock.
5: Van Wyk, Julie Van Wyk. He does the sports, Julie Van Wyk.
6: Well, let's kick it off with football. Buoyed by the good news that first choice left back Aubrey Modiba returning to full fitness this week, Bafana Bafana concluded their preparations in Pachuca yesterday and took a 2-hour bus trip to Mexico City ahead of their opening 2026 FIFA World Cup opening game against the hosts tomorrow in Mexico City. Bafana, where they were welcomed by hundreds of football fans and an army of Mexican journalists in what will be a repeat of the 2010 World Cup opener. Bafana and Al Tri will clash for the second time at a World Cup tournament, this time at the iconic Estadio Azteca. This is what head coach Hugo Broos expects from the hosts.
7: I don't know the names, the 11 names. So I can tell you, if we use the most dangerous, they are all dangerous. It is a very complete team, with much movement, with solidarity. You see that those guys, they really want to become world champion. You see that in the way they are playing, the commitment in the game. So they are a very good team, and we will be, or we have to be, on our best level.
6: Then in cricket, the ICC has rated the Lord's surface used for the first test between England and New Zealand as unsatisfactory, handing the venue one demerit point after match referee Andy Pycroft found excessive seam movement and variable bounce throughout the game. 16 wickets fell on day one and 17 on day two in what became the second shortest completed test ever played at Lord's, with England winning by 115 runs. Pycroft said the pitch created an overbalance in favour of the ball, with several deliveries keeping extremely low. The MCC apologized afterwards, with Chairman Mark Nicholas calling the pitch substandard. The ruling stopped short of deeming the pitch unfit, which would have resulted in 3 demerit points. Venues face a one-year suspension if they accumulate 6 demerit points within 5 years. And finally, Serena Williams. She's made a triumphant return to professional tennis at the age of 44, winning her first match in 4 years. That was at the Queen's Club Championships yesterday. The 23-time Grand Slam champion teamed up with Canadian teenager Victoria Mboko. And that was to defeat third seeds Erin Radcliffe and Nicole Melikar Martinez, 7-6, 6-2, in the opening round of the doubles tournament. Williams rolled back the years with sharp movement, powerful hitting, and trademark competitive fire, thrilling the London crowd and fueling speculation about a possible singles comeback at Wimbledon later this month. Jude Van Veek, 5FM Sports, bruh.
8: Baldwin is giving you the chance to win a fully furnished apartment. And you have one final opportunity with the Jeffrey Race in the Baldwin Run Series on 20th September.
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1: So I'm in the middle of the perfect dinner date, and this man is doing everything right. When a message comes through on my phone, emergency, come quick. I immediately make up something about a PR disaster and excuse myself. I run for my car and drive off, pushing my poor 1.1 to its limits. I'm weaving le na le like a Formula White Watch driver, squeezing past two, I love your perm but not on my windows, and even past Ugogo Wabantu signaling a right-hand turn with her arm. And deep down, I realized that the petrol I'm going through could have its own episode on I Blew It. Eventually, I make it to Chicken Licken. I dash inside and find her waiting. The emergency? A broken nail. Might sound crazy, but it shows I will do anything for a soul sister. The soul sister meals from Chicken Licken, starting from 40 bucks. Chicken Licken. Soul food.
2: Mavis, I wonder if I should sell my car. I'm not sure where to go.

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1: It's exactly 24 minutes to 5 o'clock, 5 driver, and let's jump onto the roads in KwaZulu-Natal. On the N3 southbound after the Market Road interchange, there's an accident scene over there that's affecting the right lane. Do expect delays. Over in the Western Cape, on the N1 inbound on the ramp to the Kubrick interchange, there's major congestion over there, so do expect delays over there as well. On the N2 outbound after Makassar Road, that car that was set to light is now affecting the left lane. And finally, in Gauteng, coming through from Amelia, so big shout out to you for this one. On the N3 southbound, just before Van Buren Road, there's a broken down vehicle over there that's affecting the center lane, so do apply extra caution in that area. But always remember to drive carefully, 5 driver, and to approach all these roads with caution. And I'll have your next updates just after 5 o'clock. For 5 Drive Traffic, I am Palesa Lemeke.
2: Thank you, Pali. All right, up next, we'll get into more of your voice notes for today's Great Divide. Do people wear makeup for themselves or for the person looking at them?
3: This is my drive with Vanilla Bodelwa and Nick Oswald.
2: Young, I'm Jolie.
4: Yes.
2: Are you answering that message? What
4: Absolutely.
2: Are you doing?
4: Absolutely. I will answer it. Because like Jude said, what if I'm the only one who has the answer? It would be one thing if your message required me to go do something massive and exert energy. That's a whole other thing. But if you want me to respond to a message, I can respond to a message.
2: Nah. I'm giving you nothing. Bro. I'm on leave. Leave means that's my day.
5: So, Young, you also look after the team.
4: No,
2: oh, okay, so it's becoming that conversation.
4: Someone
2: now
4: has to, you know what I mean, Jude? Like, yeah. We have to, someone has to be like, oh, Palesa, are you in agreement?
1: Yes, I am.
4: Oh, wow.
1: Yeah.
4: Yeah, I am.
2: Give us your reasons, Pali. Why not?
4: You know, okay, but there's one thing I do do.
2: What?
4: Actually.
2: Do do.
4: I do do. Yeah.
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9: 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Yeah, y'all. Yeah. Yeah.

0: huh, yeah, huh, yeah, huh.
1: Blackie, Nasty C.
2: Yeah, yeah, yeah, yeah.
1: On 5 Drive and 5 FM. 18 minutes. Before 5 o'clock, let's wrap it up with all your voice notes. There are 436. Yes, I counted. The Great Divide today is a bit of a hectic, malectic one, you know, a bit of a political crinkum crankum,
3: yes,
1: as Zanelli Jane would call it. Yes, in her absence, we will call it that as well. All right, a question: do people wear makeup for themselves or for the person looking at them? Shall we go to Sean?
4: Hey, Five, Sean here. Yeah, this is a tricky one, eh? Because I was living in a very posh place in the Western Cape, not going to mention names, where...
1: Mention it.
4: It's like 6:30 in the morning, and the lady arrives at the petrol station to buy bread, and it looked like she put makeup on with a spoon. So it's obvious for people to see, but again, I also know people that wake up, put on makeup, and just hang around their house, so... Yeah. Go either way.
5: With the spoon?
1: I'd love it. Sean, if you can sneak a picture next time, can you send it to us? M?
6: Yo, Nick.
1: Yes.
6: Nick. Check, man. They are doing it for other people.
1: Okay.
6: Right. I will remember I once saw these other videos on YouTube, right? Just simply search makeup transformation. Yo, my brother. No. And there's this other guys, they're like, okay, check. If I see that you love makeup, right? I saw you with makeup. When we go out on a date, we are going swimming. Like, I want to see you without makeup.
5: It's worse now. I will let you know. There's so much waterproof makeup.
7: Yes,
5: you could jump into the ocean, like, and get hit in the face by
1: it.
5: Yes, and you would still come out looking beautiful.
7: Yeah.
5: Haven't you seen the ads where the lady's in underwater and then she comes out like,
7: and the
5: makeup?
7: The
5: yeah, she's still the same.
7: Yeah, and the setting sprays too. 48 hours. Don't play with
5: it's
7: it.
5: How people sleep with makeup on, because it's set. And then you wake up, that's the same face.
1: Damn. Yeah. Kelly?
8: How's it guys? Kellen for The Great Divide. Yeah, I think it's a bit of a tough one, because it's also about individuality, how confident someone is and whatnot. So, like, you get a Tani there that likes her makeup and all those things, and then you can also get it to Kenny, and she's not going to do the makeup and whatnot, because she's confident in herself. So, yeah, it's one of those things, eh?
1: Interesting. Okay, Lillian?
9: Hi, 5FM team. My opinion is that, one, before we even get too deep, makeup is not necessarily there to make you look prettier. It's there to enhance the beauty that you already have. Mm-hmm. So if you're going to be wearing it for somebody, it's not necessarily because you are doing it because you don't think you look pretty without it, but it's because you want to enhance the features that you think are beautiful and you want them to be noticed by the other person. For example, I have got beautiful high cheekbones, so I will contour them to make them even more accentuated, because I want to enhance the beauty that I've already been given.
1: Okay.
9: So that other people can notice it, not necessarily to get the approval, but for them to, like, look at me, guys.

0: my cheekbones. I want you to see them because I think they are wow.
1: Okay, all right,
2: fair enough.
3: But to add to that, I don't wear makeup more than I wear makeup, because there are days when if you look too put together all the time, and the day you don't wear makeup, people are like, why do you look so sick? Why do you look so tired? So I'm tired all the time, and then wear makeup and people are like, yo, you look off today. So yeah, your choice.
1: I suppose, yeah, Leanne, talk to us.
4: So this is such an interesting one.
1: Yeah.
4: I actually think makeup is part of your personality. So if you think about it, when you're going out, you put on a bit of a personality, a different personality than what you would put on when you're at home. So at home, you wear pajamas and you're just chilling. Whereas when you're going out, you are nice and extra smiley and happy. You put makeup on. So you are doing it for other people as well, so that you could be liked by other people.
1: Exactly.
4: And looked upon by other people, really. But there's also an element of doing it for yourself, because you feel self-conscious about the way you look. So you put the makeup on to cover up something that you're self-conscious about. So yeah, it's a bit of both.
1: I still think it's for the person looking at them. I still do.
5: I will say, though, people all have a very different personal relationship with makeup.
6: Yes.
5: Like, we heard how some people use makeup to accentuate certain features that they
1: have. Yes, yeah, which is great.
5: Which is awesome. Maybe some people can be insecure and want to hide certain things. Yeah. Even if I'm being honest, I tend to scratch my face, yeah, right?
1: Mm-hmm.
5: So the makeup I wear is usually to just hide, like, certain marks I might have.
1: Okay.
5: You know what I mean? So that's more functional sometimes. It depends. But at the end of the day, even when I hide what I'm doing for it to be functional, am I hiding it for myself? I'm not. You know, I am hiding it so others don't see it.
1: And that's a great divide. It was a rough one. Have we all recovered? Are we all okay?
2: I'm okay. I don't know if you noticed, I didn't really answer anything.
1: No, you haven't. So do you want to finally answer?
2: No.
1: The great divide. Are you sure?
2: I will not comment on makeup. People must do and wear whatever they want to wear. They must love who they want to love. It's just, yeah.
1: That was beautiful, Judy.
2: Who am I?
1: Jude for president.
6: That's who am I?
1: That you are Jude van Wyk, the president of 5FM. We love it.

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0: this is Africa.
1: Sorry, I'm so excited. 9 o'clock tomorrow, and I know we're doing hit or miss, but 9 o'clock tomorrow, Bafana Bafana play in a FIFA World Cup opener against Mexico.
2: Let's go, boys.
1: Oh, I'm so excited. I am inspired. I am emotional. Possibly could be one of the greatest days of my life. Genuinely. Anyway, back to hit or miss. What we're doing this week is we've built a theme around the FIFA World Cup. And obviously we know that lots of artists make FIFA World Cup songs every time it comes around. And those artists are iconic artists outside of the FIFA World Cup as well. So, we were like, you can pick any artist who has created a FIFA World Cup song. And you can pick any of their songs. You can also pick the FIFA World Cup song that they made if you would like to, like this one. Although historically not very strong on hit or miss, unfortunately and sadly. But Young Zonam Joly, after Pale Selemeke made it historically into the hit lounge for the first time ever, I made it into the hit lounge on Monday. We are on the cusp of a golden week. What do you submit to us? Who is your artist and what is the song?
3: So it's an artist I miss. You know, she's on this song that's playing right now. Shakira.
1: Oh, wow. Nice one. Is it this one? Because I've played the whole song as the bed. So.
3: No, it's not this one.
1: Okay, fantastic.
3: It's
1: keep playing
3: it. It's
1: actually
3: a bit of an older one. It's one of like her OG songs.
1: Okay. Which one are we talking? I know a lot of Shakira songs.
3: It's She-Wolf.
1: Oh, my word.
3: When it came out, it was like... Well, I don't know if I was... Was I around? I probably might have been.
2: Yeah, no, you were,
3: Okay, sorry. I'm just saying they played it at a social, you know?
1: Yeah.
3: We lost our minds. It's just... It's groovy.
1: I love it. All right. I think it's a hit. Little She-Wolf. Little Shakira. Tasty. Judy, what are you going to say, though?
2: I like this song.
1: Okay.
2: It's a hit.
1: Nice one.
2: Do I have concerns? No, because Shakira made one of the most iconic World Cup songs ever. So there's no concerns, no.
1: Thank you so much, Jude, for that. That was great. Pali?
0: I don't really know the song.
1: Okay.
0: But because, you know, Shakira made, like Jude said, one of the most iconic World Cup songs, I'll give Younger a hit.
1: The greatest.
0: Yeah.
1: The greatest.
0: Yeah.
1: Oh, even the start, I'm starting to move my hips. Oh, it's from Younger Mjoli. It's She-Wolf, Shakira on Hit or Miss. 082-550-5151. Is this a hit or is it a miss? You tell us. Come on.

0: She-Wolf, Shakira. I even got the breathing right. Nice. Young, I'm Jordy, submitted this for Hit 'em.
1: Is it a hit or a miss? Send us a WhatsApp now on 082-550-5151.
0: Younger's a little bit nervous. Younger, how are you feeling right now? You know, take us into your mind. Take us into your heart and your soul.
2: I feel like I really like this song. But then at the same time, what if, like, the Five Drive family doesn't?
3: Well, we wait and see.
0: It's a great question. We don't have to wait that much longer.
4: Mary from Pretoria for Hit or Miss. It's definitely a hit.
0: Wonderful. Absolutely wonderful. Love that. It's a great start, Yanka. We're on the rise. Angie, are you from Pretoria?
5: Yanka, it's an absolute hit. Off to the hit lounge, darling. Bye.
0: Definitely from Durban. Is there one more listen? Angie, are you from Durban? I just want one more time.
5: Yanka, it's an absolute hit. Off to the hit lounge, darling. Bye.
0: It's a hit.
3: No, man.
0: It's a hit from Durbs, dude. Come on, man. You're cooking. Let's go to Sean. Sean, where are you from? From Durban?
6: Hey, Five. Sean, yeah.
0: Cape Town. Already complaining. Sorry. Sean.
6: Hey, Five. Sean, yeah. Sorry, younger. I don't actually like any of Shakira's songs. So,
3: hectic.
6: Yeah, that makeup you're putting on, obviously for yourself, because there's no one else in the Miss Lounge, in the Miss Quarter so far. Sorry.
7: Dude, there was layers to that voice note.
0: Sean. Sean, that was mean. That was really mean.
2: That was,
0: definitely from
2: that
0: Cape
2: was
0: Town.
2: That quite mean, actually. Hectic.
0: That was a bit much, Sean. Yeah. Sean, say sorry. Sagos, please get Sean to say sorry to Younger. It wasn't very nice. Andrew?
8: Hi, guys, for Hit or Miss today.
9: It's a great question.
8: It's a hit. Out of the park, out of the stadium, out of the country. Hartgeslaan. Thank you.
0: Take that, Sean! Take that, Sean! You go to the Miss Quarters! You're in the hit lounge, Young. I'm Jolly. Do you want to look down upon people like Sean from there? Because he'll never be in the hit lounge.
2: Nah,
0: yeah. But congratulations, that keeps our golden week alive.
2: Oh, you're here.
0: Yes, you are. What do you mean, am I here?
2: I didn't know.
0: Hey!
2: That's nice.
0: What do you mean that's nice?
2: Look at the three of us. Bali's here.
10: Yeah, hi. Welcome.
2: How are you finding it?
10: I like it here. You know, the food's great. The vibes are nice.
0: It's lecker, hey?
10: Yeah, it's immaculate.
2: You met anyone? Like,
10: yeah, no. Beyonce was sitting like next to me yesterday. Yeah. Rihanna says she's on her way.
0: That's cool.
10: Taylor Swift is also on her way. So it's just going to be
2: in the middle of wedding planning. Wow,
10: yeah,
2: Tay-Tay.
10: Yeah, she wants to, you know, give us her invitations personally.
0: Tay-Tay's cooking. Yeah. Let me tell you. Toy Story, wedding planning. Hit lounge.
2: Apparently she's having the wedding here. This is one of the venues, apparently.
0: What? And I have a plus one. And I want to give my plus one to one person. Jude Van Veek. But we'll have to wait until tomorrow to see if he can actually join us here in the hit lounge.
2: So you're going to leave Zanelli out?
0: No, Zanelli technically.
3: I'm going to tell her.
0: No, Jude, sorry, you're not
2: your plus
0: here right
2: one is going to tell her.
0: Yeah. Hey, Jude, you're not my plus one in the hit lounge anymore. Sorry.
3: I'll get my own invite.
0: Oh, you'll get your own invite.
2: Your 5 o'clock headlines, billions spent on private leasing by government and the US hits two reservoirs in Iran.
7: 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And Serena Williams makes a winning return at Queens. 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

0: Good afternoon for 5 Drive News. I am Yangam Jolly. The Minister of Public Works and Infrastructure, Dean McPherson, says government continues to spend about 6 billion rand on private leasing, despite the state owning large portions of land and property. The minister was giving an update on the progress made on internal investigations in his department during a media briefing in Parliament.
1: And despite the state owning thousands of very valuable buildings and lands and portions of land, government continues to spend 6 billion rand a year on private leases, many of which have raised serious concerns about value for money, market-related pricing, and proper legal compliance. This, folks, is not sustainable, but it's also not acceptable.
0: The National Assembly's Rules Committee has referred rules governing its process of impeachment of a president back to the Sub-Rules Committee for refining. The rules are being amended in line with a May order of the Constitutional Court on the Section 89 Independent Panel Report's findings. National Assembly Speaker Togo Didiza further elaborates.
2: The Subcommittee on Rules, working with our legal team, must actually meet as soon as is possible, define the fit and proper conduct for and who actually makes that determination, so that when we approve this principle, we are all at one about what it means.
0: A representative of the Malawian consulate, Adam Ali, says the documentation and processing of displaced foreign nationals at Sherwood in Durban has begun. Over 2,500 Malawian nationals from various informal settlements in the area have gathered outside the community hall seeking refuge. Ali says the Malawian authorities will verify the identities of those affected.
3: No, according to the situation, as they've been given a deadline that everyone must leave, must go. So it's the right thing to save your life, then you have to go. Because while I'm talking to you, some of the guys have been poked, and I got someone who's in the hospital, but anyway, they are recovering in the hospital.
0: And lastly, Iranian media says thousands of people in the southern town of Sirik are without drinking water after two reservoirs were damaged by U.S. strikes. The U.S. military said it hit Iranian targets in response to the downing of an American helicopter on Monday. The BBC's Yolanda Nell.
4: And it comes just a day after President Trump was suggesting once again that we were just days away from a deal with Iran, and also after he had put significant pressure on Israel to stop its first confrontation with Iran since the ceasefire came into effect. And of course, it has put US Arab allies back under attack as well.
0: Your top story at 5 o'clock. The Minister of Public Works and Infrastructure, Dean McPherson, says government continues to spend about 6 billion rand a year on private leasing, despite the state owning large portions of land and property. For 5 Drive News, I am Yangam Jolly.
5: What's up there, 5 Drive? It's exactly 3 minutes after 5 o'clock, and let's get you home safely this afternoon. Starting off in the Western Cape on the R300 northbound at the ramp to Strand Road, that's on the R102. A broken down vehicle over there is affecting the left shoulder lane. On the M2 outbound at the ramp to Jake's Harval Drive on the M7, there's an accident scene over there that's blocking the left lane, so do expect delays all the way from Bunga Avenue. In Gauteng on the N1 southbound at New Road, a broken down vehicle in that area is obstructing the ramp lane. And finally, in KwaZulu-Natal, in Palito, on the M2 southbound, on the ramp to Shaka's Rock Road, an accident scene over there is blocking the right lane, so do expect delays all the way from Salt Rock Road. But always remember to drive carefully, 5 Driver, and to approach all these roads with caution. And I'll have your next update around 20 past 5. For 5 Drive Traffic, I am Palisa Lemege.
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7: 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We're halfway through the week. It's a Wednesday, which means...

0: Gracie Abrams hit the wall. Bit of a deep one. Dude.
1: I hit the wall.
0: My microphone nearly broke, dude, when you did that.
1: I'm strong like that, man.
2: It's called a table.
0: Bro, it's called a table. That's not a wall. Go hit the wall. Go hit the wall. Get up. Go hit the wall.
2: There we go.
0: Oh, nice my work. Word. The whole production booth is now falling apart. We are... It's over skidovers. We'll be fired. We won't be
1: my
0: here
1: hand
0: tomorrow.
1: Hurts.
0: Yeah, good. So why were you doing that? Such a weird thing to do, Jude. Anyway, well, while we wait with bated breath... Our story began like any other story. If any other story began with...
3: Furlies.
0: Exactly. picture this. On Monday, we told you a story about last week where Nick Archibald, your boy, was out with Jude van Vaak and Zanele Potelwa. We were at brunch, and what happened was a man stood up. He looked me deep into my eyes and he said, "Are you
3: Ed Wallace?"
0: Oh my word, who is Ed Wallace? What is Ed Wallace? How is Ed Wallace?
3: Well, so
0: if,
3: you,
0: if your name is Ed Wallace, please WhatsApp the show. We just want to see something.
3: Or if you know an Ed Wallace.
0: If you know an Ed Wallace, we just want to see something. But we've now ensued on a story literally like no other. Now, I, in the story, when someone said, "Are you Ed Wallace?" I said, "Yes, I am." The question was, what happened next? Well, turns out that Ed Wallace was then offered a gig worth 450,000 rand. It's a lot of money. That's what I'm saying. So now, that's what we gave you yesterday, and you came up with this.
4: The man gets up to leave, but puts a phone on the table and walks away. The phone starts ringing.
0: Ring, ring.
4: Nick answers it. A muffled voice on the other side says, "Hello, Mr. Wallace. We have three missions for you."
0: Three missions for Ed Wallace. What are those three missions? This is wild. What happened next? Who is Ed Wallace? Why is he getting missions and getting paid so much money? 450,000 rand for three missions. Crazy. So that's the question. What happened next after this?
4: The man gets up to leave, but puts a phone on the table and walks away. The phone starts ringing.
0: Ring, ring.
4: Nick answers it. A muffled voice on the other side says, "Hello, Mr. Wallace. We have three missions for you."
0: What happened next? What are those three missions? Can I add to the story today?
2: Yeah,
0: is that
2: sure.
0: Is that okay? Okay, listen to me. Suddenly, as Nick hears these missions laid to him, he feels a sense of inspiration. Mission one: the sacred traffic cone. An ancient prophecy states that one specific traffic cone somewhere in Johannesburg is secretly holding reality together. My mission is locate the correct cone.
2: Oh.
0: So I have to sift through every cone throughout the entire world. Mission number two: Operation Angry Goose. Find a goose in a park who's actually a time-traveling supercomputer. I need to earn its trust. Get it to follow me for 50 meters and recover a USB under its left wing. Mission number three: The Last Vuvuzela. Deep underground lies an ancient vuvuzela that controls the balance of the universe.
3: Ooh.
0: Learn how to blow a vuvuzela, and every person on Earth will survive. What happened next? Are
3: wow.
0: we in?
2: Okay.
0: Are we keen? Is it too much? Have I done too much? Younger's looking at me like I've done too much.
2: A little.
0: Okay.
2: When would he complete these things?
0: Immediately.
2: No, you could. You're going to go around the world looking for cones.
0: Immediately.
2: Mission one already is going to take you 40 years.
0: Mission one, what? The sacred
2: cone.
0: Traffic cone.
2: Yeah. You said you have to find it throughout all the cones in the world.
0: Dog, it's the traffic. It's the traffic. It's who I am. To Italy we go. Sorry, I'm coming back. I just need to. I needed to find a bed for a second. Okay, no, we're back. Come on. The question is, what happened next? 082 550 5151. This is where you're picking up from. Tell us what happens next.
4: The man gets up to leave, but puts a phone on the table and walks away. The phone starts ringing.
0: Ring, ring.
4: Nick answers it. A muffled voice on the other side says, "Hello, Mr. Wallace. We have three missions for you."
0: What are those three missions? What happens next in our story? Today, vandag, namhlanje. How do we carry it forward to tomorrow? You decide. Jump into the WhatsApp line right now. For now, Dracula, Tame Impala, Jenny on 5 Drive. Check it out.

0: Dracula, Tame Impala, Jenny. The remix on 5 Drive on 5FM. The question is, what happened next after this?
1: The man gets up to leave, but puts a phone on the table and walks away. The phone starts ringing.
0: Ring, ring.
1: Nick answers it. A muffled voice on the other side says, "Hello, Mr. Wallace. We have 3 missions for you."
0: 450,000 Rand on the line. 3 missions. What are those 3 missions? 082-550-5151. That's where you're picking up from. All right, let's start here. Check it out.
2: Hey guys, Jared here from Joburg.
0: Hey Jared.
2: Nick immediately fails all the tasks and everybody dies. Well done, dummy.
3: Hi, ball.
0: Wow.
4: Wow.
0: To Italy we go.
4: Sure.
0: Just need to recover for a second.
3: It's okay.
4: People are so mean today.
3: Do you want a hug?
0: No!
3: I'm going to give you a hug.
4: Yeah, I think you should. Meantime, Palesa and I will just, I don't know, low-key just like make that person feel bad. Look what you did.
5: Yeah. Yeah.
4: Nice.
5: Are you proud of yourself?
0: Yeah,
5: are you proud?
0: Jared.
5: Yeah. Oh.
0: And that's how we deal with the emotions. Judah's giving him a massage now.
4: Ooh, nice.
0: Oh, wow.
5: No, you have to
0: much.
5: Finish
0: Sorry.
5: Your job. Yeah,
0: Sorry.
5: Thank you. Please.
0: Anyway, 082-550-5151. The question is, what happened next? What happens after this? What are the 3 missions, man? Come on. Come on.
1: The man gets up to leave, but puts a phone on the table and walks away. The phone starts ringing.
0: Ring, ring.
1: Nick answers it. A muffled voice on the other side says, "Hello, Mr. Wallace. We have 3 missions for you."
0: What are those 3 missions? What happened next? 082-550-5151. 5FM traffic.
5: 22 minutes after 5 o'clock, 5 Drive In. Let's get you home safely this afternoon. Starting off in KwaZulu-Natal, there's a stationary truck over on the N3 southbound at the Cliffdale Interchange that's blocking the left lane. In Palito, on the N2 southbound, to the ramp to Shaka's Rock Road, an accident scene over there is blocking the right lane, so do expect delays. In the Western Cape, on the R300 northbound at the ramp to Strand Road, that's on the R102, there's a broken down vehicle over there that's affecting the left shoulder lane. And lastly, on the N2 outbound at the ramp to Jake's Harville Drive, that's on the M7. There's an accident scene over there as well that's blocking the left lane, so do expect delays all the way from Bunga Avenue. But always remember to drive carefully, 5 Driver, and to approach all these roads with caution. And I'll have your next update around 20 to 6 for 5 Drive Traffic. I am Palesa Lemeke.
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8: Hello.
0: Hello.
8: Hi.
0: Hi.
8: How are you?
0: Good. Sorry.
8: I don't know, because you said hi. Nicholas, how are you?
0: I'm fine, thank you. And you, Young
8: I'm good, Jolly. Thank you.
0: We all had to have our first social media. MSN Messenger. What is that? Mixit was my first.
4: Yeah, mine too.
0: Actually, that's my first. When typing hello took 15 minutes. You know what I mean? You guys know Mixit is South African. What?
4: No, we don't.
8: I did, yeah. Wow. My first social media was Facebook.
0: I also got Instagram like super late because my phone wasn't capable. As soon as I got a BlackBerry, everyone else got the other smartphones. So I couldn't even take a picture because on BlackBerry, the trash.
8: That wasn't the purpose of
0: it. It wasn't the purpose.

0: Drive at 5 p.m. The question is, what happened next for Storytelling Relay? This is where you're picking out from.
1: The man gets up to leave, but puts a phone on the table and walks away. The phone starts ringing.
0: Ring, ring.
1: Nick answers it. A muffled voice on the other side says, "Hello, Mr. Wallace. We have 3 missions for you."
0: All right, Chidza, talk to us.
2: Simple, easy.
0: Yeah.
2: Simple 3 missions.
0: Yes.
2: Nick goes, "Oh my goodness. What could this possibly be? 450,000 rand!" And says, "Mission 1, Nick. We need you to go all the way over to Mexico."
0: Yes.
3: Mexico.
2: "Number 2, once you get to Mexico, we need you to help the boys from the Bafana."
0: Yes.
2: "Win the first World Cup game against Mexico. And last but not least, Mr. Jody, because we need you to come back home with an authentic Mexican dish."
0: I love it.
4: Yeah.
0: I'm going to the FIFA World Cup. It's official. I'm on the show tomorrow. You guys have sent me. Yes. Well, not me, but the Storytelling Relay me is going to go maybe to the World Cup. Thanks to that. We got a few more. We can't listen to them live on air, but we will listen to them off air. And we'll reveal to you what happened next tomorrow on the show. For now, though, get ready. I got to tell you more about the 5 Drive Shootout. It's going to be huge.
5: Wrapping up your headlines for the day, the Minister of Public Works and Infrastructure, Dean McPherson, says there is a need for serious reforms of the property management trading entity. And the World Health Organization says getting the Ebola outbreak under control will take time. That's it from me. Thabo Baloyi will have your next news bulletin tomorrow morning on 5 Breakfast. For 5 Drive News, I am Yangam Jolie.
6: Truly fun vague. He does the sports. Truly fun vague.
4: Well, let's kick it off with football. Former UEFA president Michel Platini has filed civil and criminal proceedings against FIFA and its president Gianni Infantino, claiming corruption allegations from 2015 derailed his bid to lead world football. Platini's criminal complaint in France accuses Infantino and former FIFA officials of malicious prosecution. In a separate civil case, the 70-year-old is seeking financial compensation, alleging FIFA acted to block his path to the presidency. Platini and Sepp Blatter were banned in 2015 over 2 million franc payment, but were cleared of criminal charges in a Swiss appeals court last year. Infantino, then UEFA General Secretary, went on to replace Blatter as FIFA President. Then, buoyed by the good news of first-choice left wing-back Aubry Modiba returning to full fitness this week, Bafana Bafana concluded their preparations yesterday and took a 2-hour bus trip to Mexico City ahead of their opening 2026 FIFA World Cup game against hosts Mexico tomorrow. In Mexico City, Bafana were welcomed by hundreds of football fans and an army of Mexican journalists in what will be the repeat of the 2010 World Cup opener. Bafana and El Tri will clash for the second time in a World Cup tournament, this time at the iconic Estadio Azteca. This is what head coach Hugo Bruce expects from the hosts.
7: I don't know the names, the 11 names, so I can tell you if we use the most dangerous, they are all dangerous. It is a very complete team with much movement, with solidarity. You see that those guys, they really want to become world champion. You see that in the way they are playing, the commitment in the game. So they are a very good team, and we will be, or we have to be, on our best level.
4: Then in cricket, South Africa begin their Women's T20 World Cup campaign on Saturday with a daunting opener against defending champions Australia in Manchester. The Proteas enter a brutal group, but their rise over the past 15 years has been steady and resilient. From winless campaigns in 2009 and 2010 to back-to-back final runs in recent editions, they've beaten Australia before and arrive with belief after a strong 4-1 series win over India. However, their final warm-up match against New Zealand showed there's still work to do. Chloe Tryon and Nadine de Klerk lifted the batting, but the bowling lacked bite and the fielding faltered, prompting captain Laura Wolfart to call the performance pretty disappointing. And finally, in tennis, Serena Williams, she made a triumphant return to professional tennis at the age of 44, winning her first match in 4 years. That was at the Queen's Club Championships yesterday. The 23-time Grand Slam champion teamed up with Canadian teenager Victoria Mboko, and that was to defeat third seeds Erin Radcliffe and Nicole Melichar Martinez 7-6-6-2 in the opening round of doubles. Next, the pair, Mboko and Williams, they go up against Laura Siegemund of Germany and Leila Fernandez of Canada. That happens tomorrow. Olizonda has more sport for you tomorrow morning. Jude Van Veek, 5FM Sports. Bruh.
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9: 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From the opening ceremony to the first big clash, South Africa versus Mexico. 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All of us, all in. Go Fela. 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
0: game. Bafana Bafana is back and they're heading to the biggest stage in world football. 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
10: It's exactly 24 minutes to 6 o'clock, 5 driver. Let's get you home safely this afternoon. Starting off in Gauteng, there's an accident scene over on the N1 southbound at Atterbury Road that's obstructing the Painted Island. Over on the N1 southbound before the Golden Highway, that's at the R553. There's a stationary vehicle over there that's blocking the left lane, so do expect delays over there. Over in the Western Cape on the N1 inbound, or outbound rather, at Yepdeyaga Drive, there's a broken down vehicle over there. But fortunately for you, 5 driver, there are no delays in that area. And finally, in KwaZulu-Natal, there's a stationary truck over on the N3 southbound at the Cliffdale interchange blocking the left lane. But always remember to drive carefully and to approach all these roads with caution. And Marley van Eeren will guide you through the roads tomorrow morning on 5 Breakfast. For 5 Drive Traffic, I am Palesa Limeke.
0: Thanks, Pali. On the way next, we'll get into a little Don't Drop the Ball with Jude. And then we'll do some Brain Buster. Am I playing today?
10: I think
0: I am playing today.
4: Yeah, it is
0: a Wednesday, my dudes. It is a Wednesday, my dudes. That does forecast, Nicolas. Ne? Tango!
11: This is 5 Drive with Zanele Botelwa and Nick Archibald.
0: We have a braai to plan for Thursday. South Africa take on Mexico in the FIFA World Cup 2026 opening match. But the issue is our fearless president... Or fearful, I don't know. President, Cyril J. Ramaphosa. I don't know.
12: What J.
0: I don't know. I was calling
12: it's
0: him.
12: M.
0: Yeah. M. What's his second name?
12: Matamela.
0: Matamela.
10: Something like that.
0: Cyril's.
10: I think it's
0: second name. Cyril's second name is Matamela.
12: I know my things, man. Don't doubt me.
13: But don't say it like he's Italian. Like
0: Matamela.
14: Cyril Matamela. Zo Maria, I'm bringing a good attitude.

0: How good is this track? Falling, Shimza, Alderbrook on 5 Drive and 5 FM. We got Mac Miller to close out the show. Georgia Smith, What's Done Is Done as well. But big things are happening. I'm going to tell you a little bit more about the 5 Drive shootout just before Brain Buster. But we also got Brain Buster on the way. And you're playing against me. Do we think we're going to win? I mean, do we think I'm going to win? You meant to say no, because you never think I'm going to win. Do you think I'm going to win?
1: I thought it was implied.
0: Highball, do you think? Jude Van Veek, do you think I'm going to win Brainbuster today?
1: Absolutely not.
0: Microphone off. Palesa, do you think?
2: You can't do that. You can't silence me.
0: Do you think I'm going to win Brainbuster today?
3: Actually, now I'm scared you're going to switch my mic off. Yeah, you're going to win.
0: Mic on, nice. Youngam Jordan.
3: No!
0: Mic off.
3: Wow.
0: No, I'm joking. I can't do that. But I am playing.
1: Hello. Oh, it's on.
0: Yeah, there we go. Brainbuster is up next. 082-550-5151. Send darling to the WhatsApp line. And then Sagos will give you a call. We'll play Brainbuster, 7 categories, 30 seconds, 1 let whore. Jordan.
1: Yes.
0: What are we talking about?
1: Lucas Ribeiro, does that name sound familiar?
0: I recognize.
1: That is because he played for Sundowns once upon a time.
0: Yes, yeah.
1: In fact, this time last year, he was the Sundowns player.
0: Yes, yeah.
1: So I'm going to talk about him because there's some drama.
3: Ooh.
0: Ooh.
1: Hit it.
4: Don't drop the ball with Jude on 5 Drive, the latest sports news.
1: So, Lucas Ribeiro, while playing for Mamelodi Sundowns, they played in the FIFA Club World Cup last year in North America, or
0: yes,
1: in the USA. And he performed very well, despite Sundowns getting knocked out at the group stages. And a lot of teams wanted his signature. But there were a lot of bids that were coming in for him. Sundowns rejected them all, but he wanted to move to Europe. So he signed, he just left Sundowns. There wasn't really, I think there was news of him terminating his contract, but the issue wasn't really resolved. So he ended up joining a Spanish second tier division, La Liga 2.
0: Yeah.
1: That team, they relegated. So first of all, the grass is not always greener on the other side. And now Al Ittihad in Libya want to sign him, but they are waiting for clarification about his legal status. Like, was he allowed to leave Mamelodi Sundowns when he did? So they're waiting for that to clear up before actually signing. Because as it is now, he's technically a free agent after leaving the Spanish side.
0: Technically,
1: but yeah, it is technical. So yeah, Al Ittihad is waiting to secure his signature, pending his legal status. So they're waiting to hear from the authorities.
0: Because football clubs, if you're a professional, they own you essentially.
1: Exactly.
0: Yeah.
1: So if how can I put this? There is a possibility that Al Ittihad will have to pay Mamelodi Sundowns compensation for his signature, despite him not being a Sundowns player, and he hasn't been a Sundowns player for a year now.
0: So obviously Sundowns didn't really want him anymore.
1: Well, when he left, they didn't want him to leave, but he wanted to leave.

0: They were Sundowns were rejecting all the bids that were coming in for him, and he just left, terminated contract in inverted commas.
1: Wow,
2: what a weird world!
0: It is a weird world.
2: I think being a professional like athlete's got to be one of the more technical things from a legal technical jobs from a legal perspective.
0: Because
2: like contracts, overlapping contracts, buyout clauses. There's like this thing, I don't really understand it, but Jerrold Kwanzaa, I'm a Liverpool fan, I think everyone knows that. But
0: the buyback clause.
2: Yeah, Jerrold Kwanzaa, like we sold him to
0: Leverkusen.
2: And then, and now apparently we can have him back in a certain amount of years.
0: Yeah, so buyback clause basically means Liverpool will get first dibs if they want him back.
2: I know, I get that, but I'm saying, how do you explain that, like in layman's terms, not just in general to the player? Like you sign your life away. Like, okay, cool. Liverpool didn't want me; they sold me. But then also, Liverpool might want me in the future.
0: It's like a,
2: do you know what I mean?
0: It's like a semi-permanent loan.
2: Yeah, exactly. Which what I'm saying is, there's too many technical terms when you are a professional athlete, because everyone signs a different kind of contract.
0: Yeah,
2: do you know what I mean?
0: It depends.
2: It depends. I suppose that's your life, eh? Yeah, it depends.
0: Yeah.
2: Anyway, we'll do some Brain Buster next.
0: Go Bafana.
2: Go Bafana. Yes, y'all. We're going to tell you more about the 5-Drive Shootout. Do not go anywhere.
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What's done is done. What's overs is skidovers. And what's a FIFA World Cup without Bafana Bafana? Yes, it all begins tomorrow. And Five Drive will be leading fearlessly with the build-up, which you will see and hear live on the show. We'll be posting it on the socials at 5FM, across TikTok, Instagram, Twitter, or Facebook. It's all going to be there. We're also going to launch on Friday the Five Drive Shootout. And if you would like to play the Five Drive Shootout all throughout the 6 weeks of the FIFA World Cup 2026, all you have to do right now, and do it right now, is jump up to the WhatsApp line, 082-550-5151. Send the words, shoot out. And you will be in the draw to play the Five Drive Shootout every Monday, Wednesday, and Friday throughout the FIFA World Cup 2026. And stand a chance of winning that beautiful, beautiful Bafana Bafana away jersey for 2026. Come on! So do the damn thing. Sagos is waiting for you. She's also waiting for me to start a little brain buster. So let's do that as well. But like I said, a message shoot out to the WhatsApp line right now, and we'll capture you for the next few weeks on the Five Drive Shootout.

0: Happy birthday!
1: Nice one, Mufuzi. How are you, man?
2: Jules,
3: I'm
2: taking the team. I'm alright. How are you guys doing?
3: Yeah, we good, man. Thank you very much.
1: That's awesome.
2: Well, I actually have one request. Eh?
1: Yes, yeah, Mufuzi, talk to us, yeah.
2: Can I do that seriously thing with you guys?
1: Okay, okay. Do you want to do it? Okay, I'll start it, then we all reply. Okay, Mufuzi, are you ready?
2: Let's go.
1: All right. What are we talking about? Seriously. Yes, I love it. I think tomorrow we're gonna do a whole thing. We're gonna get the whole country, you know, walking, talking around like they're from Liverpool. All right, Mufuzi, you're actually playing against me, Young'em Jolly. Would you mind reading the categories for us today, Fandach Namahlanje?
4: No problem.
1: Danko means thank you. Okay. Mufuzi, have you ever played this game?
2: I have, yes.
1: Nice one. And did you win when you last played it?
2: Funny, actually beat me by one, so I'm coming for revenge.
1: Okay, so you're playing against me today. You're going to cook me because I'm not very good at the game, but I do believe in you. All right, let's get a letter for Mufuzi. Jurman.
3: Your letter today is S.
1: Perfect.
2: Yes.
3: S. You got it.
1: Nice one. Okay. Your time starts in 3, 2, 1.
4: Actor or actress?
2: Sean Connery.
4: A flavor?
2: Strawberry.
4: A job?
2: Secret Service.
4: A country?
2: Seychelles.
4: A movie?
2: Snow White and the Seven Dwarfs.
4: And now?
2: Strawberry.
4: And things in nature?
2: Snow-capped mountain peaks. Let's go!
1: What?
5: Let's go!
1: What? On the
5: Seriously?
1: Come on, lads!
4: Snow-capped mountain peaks. Wow.
3: And you do get those in nature.
1: You do indeed. Nice one, Mufuzi. I think that's a 7 out of 7. Is that right, Pali?
4: Yes, yeah. 7 out of
1: wow.
4: 7.
1: Wow. Hmm. For love and recreation, Mufuzi, I will play. I will spill my blood. Okay, nice one. Pali, can I have a letter, please?
4: Your letter is I for inside.
1: I for inside. Pagati. Okay.
4: Inside.
1: Very nice.
4: Yeah, let's go.
1: Nicholas, yes. Your time, yeah, starts in 3. Yeah, 2. Yes, 1. And?
4: Actor, actress.
3: Come on. We can even help you if you
4: Dude.
3: Want.
1: Oh, no.
4: Skip. Okay. A flavor. Come on.
3: Come on, dude.
4: It's right there. Dude. Tip of your tongue.
1: Next.
4: A job?
1: Investigator.
4: Nice. A country?
1: Iceland.
4: A movie?
1: iRobot.
4: A noun? Okay. Things
1: Ice.
4: In nature. All right. Things in nature. Oh,
1: it's over skidovers. All right. Well, Mufuzi, you may have lost the first round, but you have won this one. Come
4: on. Yeah, baby.
3: Well done, dude.
1: Nice one, Mufuzi. We appreciate you. Seriously, you know what I'm talking about.
2: Thanks, guys. Thank you so much. Keep the beat coming.
1: Nice one, Mufuzi.
2: Seriously.
1: Enjoy it, seriously. Thanks, mate. Okay, that wraps up the show. We will be back tomorrow. Tomorrow, might I add, is the day of all days. The 11th of June, 2026.
3: Getting goosebumps already.
1: As Bafana Bafana take on the hosts. The FIFA World Cup 2026. What's the stadium name?
3: Estadio Azteca.
1: Estadio Azteca, 9 p.m. Central African time. Do not miss it. We'll be talking about it. We'll be doing it seriously. We'll be making history tomorrow. There ain't no doubt about it. My word of the day is this: back the boys.
5: Let's
1: baby.
5: Go.
4: Yeah, baby.
1: Back the Come boys. On. You must understand our national team plays in a World Cup, and you cannot miss that. We as young people are standing on the shoulders of giants. And let that be the word of today. Oh, let that be the word of tomorrow. Kesana. Bafana Bafana. At the FIFA World Cup 2026. We'll see you tomorrow.
4: Beautiful.
1: No missed calls here from Bafana Bafana. We'll take all of them, baby. It's Mac Miller. Carl Kasem is on the way. It's 3 minutes to 7 o'clock. And with that, we say stay safe, stay strong, stay golden. We'll see you tomorrow at 3 p.m. Cheers. It's like...

0: That's right, party people! Wednesday night, 5 FM, come to me. This is where it goes down, 6 to 7 PM. You know what it is? It's the Kyle Kasem Show, 5 minutes past six. Shout out 5 Drive, thank you, you beautiful people. They're back with you tomorrow, 3 to 6 PM. But right now, I want you, and I want all of you. I want all of your attention. I need your arms, your legs, your shoulders. Everything about you needs to be grooving with me for the next 55 minutes, and I'll tell you why. I got some unshazamables. I've got my Afro House Showcase of the Day. I've got my future anthem. And most importantly, I've got one of the super shining stars of South African dance music. Fraser Jones is in the building. Fraser, what's happening, brother?
1: Hey, Kyle. Thanks for having me. Great to be back.
0: Such a pleasure to see you, man. You've been one of the busiest artists in South Africa. For those of you that don't know him, he just got back from Italy, George, India, everywhere. If there's a country that has house music right now, he's been there. He's releasing massive records on big labels. And tonight we're going to be talking about that at around 6:30. Coming up next, brand new music from my boy Dedro out in the States. This guy is killing it. Everyone is playing his music. I'm talking about Blondish. I'm talking about Clooney. Anyone in the tech and bass and indie house scene is dropping his tracks. He's 19 years old. He's still in varsity and he's cracking them out week by week. Here's a brand new one from him. It's called Show You Sexy.

show you sexy. This one is a scorcher. I promise you, you're going to open Instagram next week and all the biggest DJs around the world are going to be playing it. And you heard it first right here on 5FM. 10 minutes past 6. How you doing? Welcome to the Kyle Katzen Show. In 20 minutes, we welcome my guest DJ, Fraser Jones, who's going to take us on a true, deep, melodic Afro house journey. And all I can say is that I'm excited for it because we need it. It's a Wednesday. It's not the greatest day of the week, let's be honest. It's not Monday, it's not Tuesday, it's not Thursday, it's not Friday. Like, where are we in the world? We're in the middle of everything. All we can do is play you some house music. And right now, it's time for Disco Never Dies. I got a brand new one from Brothers in Arts. It's called Disco Dancing. Check it out. It's 5FM.

disco. It's all about the funk. It's all about that groove. Brothers in Arts, it's called Disco Dancing. Came out on Disco Way Records, and you heard it first right here on 5FM. Wednesday night, my friends. Welcome to the Kyle Kasem Show. It's great to have you. I know it's cold outside. It's winter. It's miserable. But you know what? We've got house music. We've got a couple of speakers. And we've got me and you and our very own private dance floor. Coming up in 30 minutes, we welcome my guest DJ, Fraser Jones, doing some of the biggest things in house music for South Africa, repping it worldwide and releasing some scorchers. And I mean like some really good music. He released a track recently on Kunye Records, which is owned by our good friend Shimza. And you know when Shimza's using this track in his reels, it's got to be a good track. You're not going to use a horrible track in your reels. We're going to talk to him about that later on. Coming up next, it's time for an Unshazamable. This is a really interesting collab that I found today. Comes out next week. Mason, Princess Superstar. You got to remember them from the early 2000s. They've teamed up with House Icon at the moment, Disco Lines, and they've got this brand new track that comes out on Armada Records. It's called Push It. Check it out.

I had to go online and find out when the original of Prince's Superstar and Mason came out with Exceda. You gotta remember that track. It was the peak of Vinyl Frontier, the Saturday Surgery, H2O, and all those massive parties in the late 2000s. 2007, it's wild. It's nearly 20 years ago. What were you doing 20 years ago? I'm sure some of you weren't born, but it's okay. You've heard the brand new one with Disco Lines, and this guy is killing it. Every time I open Instagram, he's going viral, people going wild at his music, and this one is blowing up online right now. Comes out on Armada Records, unshazammable and exclusive to 5FM. You heard it right here on the Kyle Kasem Show. Coming up next, it's time for my future anthem, and I will tell you who it's by in just a second.

Brand new music from Cinnamon, aka Kyle Kasem and Austin Kasem. I had to play it for you. We dropped this track last week and it's just been doing crazy online. It had 10,000 streams on Spotify in a week, and that all goes out to you. So shout out for all the support on this one. It is my future anthem of the day because I'm going to be playing it this week, and I hope you are too. 25 minutes past 6. If you have just tuned in, welcome to the Kyle Kasem Show. You're listening to 5FM. Still to come in 5 minutes, we welcome my guest DJ Fraser Jones live in the building. He is ready to rock and roll. He's got his stick, he's got his headphones, he's got his entourage, he's got his disco dancers, his pyro, his CO2 cannons. And all I can say is, from 6:30 till 7, I'm going to be dancing. So don't contact me. Coming up next, Afro House Showcase of the Day, Banzapa, Masala, Daytona. It's called Cairo. Check it out.

0: So I will tell you why this is my Afro House Showcase of the day. If you were watching my Instagram yesterday, I challenged Coriander Soul to go for a 6 a.m. run with me, and he actually agreed, and we did it. So I posted about it, and the first person to hit me up was Bunzappa. And I was like, what? And he's like, bro, I'm in South Africa this weekend, because he stays in Portugal. Let's go for a run. So I was like, okay, I'm going to make my future, my Afro House Showcase tonight, Bunzappa's brand new one with Cairo. And then we can't make the run anymore, so that's not happening. But we will make it happen. And if he is listening in right now, Bun, shout out. This is a massive tune. What I want from you listening in right now, if there's a DJ that you have seen around the country, maybe it's your favorite artist and you don't get to see enough of them, either at a show or online, you got to message me on Instagram and say, Kyle, you got to run with that person. Anyone. Maybe it's DJ Kent. Maybe it's Fresh. Maybe it is Zakes Bunsweeney. Pop me a message on Instagram. I'm going to hit them up and challenge them to a run. And it's going to be really fun. Coming up in a couple of seconds, I welcome my guest DJ, Fraser Jones. This man is doing the things. From production to touring to everything house music. He's going to be talking to us about that in a couple of seconds. Stick around. It's 5FM.
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2: Thank you.
1: Like an alarm clock, but for your stomach. 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
0: How you doing, darlings? Welcome to the party Wednesday night. You're listening to the Kyle Katham Show. Make way for my guest DJ, Fraser Jones. How are you doing, my boy?
7: Good to yourself, Kyle. Thanks for having me again.
0: Such a pleasure. When last were you here? Was it this year or last year?
7: I think it was towards the end of last year, somewhere around that time.
0: And you were already on such a good trajectory, like touring South Africa, touring the world. You've just landed today?
7: Yeah, I landed this morning from India.
0: Nah, man. He's not scared of anything, this guy. How was India?
7: It was cool. It was an interesting experience. An incredible country to see. Definitely a little bit eye-opening at times. But from a DJing point of view, amazing crowds. Like, if you were giving off energy, people just wanted to have fun. So it was really fun from that point of view.
0: What a beautiful way to connect around the world with your South African roots, your production, and people appreciating that on another continent. How does that feel?
7: Sometimes a bit euphoric. I'm super lucky to have the job I do. And, you know, getting to play to different crowds, different people, just meet so many different cultures. You know, I'm incredibly lucky to be able to do it.
0: You've been touring a lot lately. What's been your favorite country to play in?
7: Tough. But I love Italy. I play this event every year called Triloco. It's up in the Alps in Italy. It's quite a mission to get to, but it's worth it every time. It's like 3,000 people, played with Martin Lou, and it was incredible. I loved it.
0: Just is that the cool party crowd. You were at last week?
7: Yeah.
0: Well, the video that you posted?
7: Yeah, the week before that, yeah.
0: The energy looked insane there.
7: So cool. Those Italians just want to have fun. And I'm like, I'm here for it.
0: So, coming from South Africa, you were staying in the States for a while. How long were you there for?
7: Stayed in the States for about a year or a year and a half. And then came back. And now I've just been touring basically full time.
0: And how does the energy change? Because do you play the same sets in South Africa that you did in Italy last week?
7: I sort of stay in the same core, but obviously go in different directions. For example, India was quite a bit more techno, a bit harder. Italy was really housey. Georgia was more melodic. So it's kind of, you know, you arrive there and you have a different challenge each time, which is fun. I mean, it's the whole point of being a DJ, because if you're going to play the same set,
0: that's the greatest part of the art.
7: So it's cool. I mean, I love learning how to play to different people, different rooms. So yeah, I really enjoy the challenge.
0: And tell me something, you've got some really good records out at the moment. How often are you playing your own records in these foreign countries?
7: I'm trying to promote my music as much as I can. But at the same time, like if I rock up there and it's a really techno crowd. And a lot of these, you know, a lot of, like when I started in India, the opener was already at 128. So I'm like, well, you know, my 122 Afro melodic song is not going to work. So I try as much as I can, but also, you know, you got to play to the crowd.
0: Amazing. I love that for you. Talk to me. You've had some recent releases on Kunye. How did that happen?
7: It was, yeah, I made the song about a year and a half ago and then got in touch with Jared, who I've become really close with, and he sent it on to Shimza, and Shimza was like, I love this. Played it out in a few sets. We went back and forth with a few different minor tweaks, and then Shimza wanted to sign it, and gratefully, he really pushed the song. He's a great guy. Like, what a mentor to learn from, so yeah, I mean, that's pretty much how it all rolled out.
0: Nah, that's beautiful. Kunye is one of the biggest labels in South Africa, and not the world in terms of Afro House. Their events are setting the precedent for Afro House showcases globally. So to have your track on a platform like that, we just got to give you a round of applause, man.
7: Thank you, Kyle. That's very
0: what cool. Releases can we expect from you soon?
7: I've got two releases coming up, one on the 10th of July, and a very exciting US label, which I can't announce yet, but it's with an extremely talented South African singer. She's a 17-year-old from Cape Town named Sophie Pooley. She's incredible, and I really am really excited to release that. And then I've got another release, also with the same label, a month after that, with a Brazilian artist named Sohn. So those are the two next upcoming up records, which I'll play for you on the mix.
0: I'm excited. South Africa's excited. And all we want to do right now is welcome Fraser Jones to the Kyle Kasem Show. 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You make your way to the DJ box, brother. 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

We are grateful for house music on a Wednesday night, courtesy of Fraser Jones, man. This is beautiful. The bass lines, the melodies, the vocals. It's just taking me to somewhere that I really needed to be right now, and I really hope it's doing the same for you. If you have just tuned in, welcome to the party, my friends. Fraser Jones live in the mix. It's the Kyle Kasem Show. 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

0: Can Someone Give the Man His Flowers? Playing some of his own production for the first time right here on 5FM. You heard it first. You heard it first. These tracks are not out. They're coming out soon, courtesy of Fraser Jones. And I'm excited to play them for the very first time right here on the Kyle Kasem Show. What an epic night it's been. Dancing, grooving, raving, and just bringing the weekend a little bit closer to you. And I'm happy you're smiling, because I can feel that I'm smiling. If I'm smiling, you're smiling. Fraser Jones, brother man, shout out.
1: Epic. Thanks for having me again, Kyle.
0: Appreciate you. So much talent in one human being. We wish you nothing but the best in your travels, your production, and your career. And you always have a place to call home here on the Kyle Kasem Show.
1: Thanks, Kyle. You're the best.
0: Shout out, man. Thanks for tuning in. Tomorrow, I'm coming to you live from Durban. And you know what it is. Thursday night, Kasem's Classics. I'm taking you back to the 2000s tomorrow. And I'm also dropping you the dates of the very first Kasem's Classics in Durban. We've done Joburg. We've done Belito. We've done Cape Town. 26 June. Put it in your diaries. 5FM presents Kasem's Classics at Aura Nightclub. We're launching that tomorrow. Five Nights is coming up next, 7 to 10 p.m. And you know what it is. I'll catch you later.

0: 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We're giving away 4 tickets to X-Fest happening on the 27th of June in Johannesburg.
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0: Our intro song is very, very famous in South Island. And very catchy. Very catchy.
1: Show! 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

0: Say your thanks to whoever you praise that the mics were off during that song. Because
1: No, you actually missed out on a performance and a half happening in the studio live.
2: The half I would agree with.
1: Hey?
2: The half of the performance I would agree with, no, not the performance.
1: I give a performance and then some. That's one of my favorite songs. Music to Tom and IT's ears right now.
0: Yeah, you can call it music.
1: But listen, fine, we'll let Samba and all of the other sexy people who are going to be full on our playlist. You're listening to Tom and Nita. We're standing in tonight on Five Nights all the way from 7 p.m. to 10 p.m. tonight. How are you doing, Tommy?
0: Listen, I'm well. I'm well. I'm doing, as they say, well.
2: Oh, that's usually code for I am having a time.
0: No, I'm having a good day.
1: Okay.
0: Good day.
1: Okay.
0: Good day.
1: You sound like you're trying to convince yourself.
2: No, he is. He's having, like, the day has thrown hands, and he's trying to convince him that at the end of the day, it was a good one.
1: Yes. Yeah. Because why? Because at the end of the day gonna end. So,
2: you know.
0: That's a beautiful saying.
1: Thank you.
2: I love that. But no, I'm good. Thank you for asking, Tommy. Mta doesn't care.
0: Yeah.
2: Because I wasn't here last night, so nobody even texted that I miss you. It's all good.
1: We sent you I miss you messages spiritually.
0: We actually talked about you a lot on the show. You should go listen back to it.
1: We did.
2: Well, it doesn't count if I didn't bite my tongue, which did not happen last night. But we move. I'm here now. So good to be back with this nonsensical nonsense.
0: Yeah. Yeah, absolutely. Well, I'm well, and someone who's just as well
1: is one of your favorite hustlers of note, South African celebrity who has some really groundbreaking news that he thought he had to share with South Africa. This is a big deal, is what I can say.
0: Huge deal.
1: Huge deal.
0: I have never seen such a press release in my entire life. And we'll break it down for you in just under 2 minutes' time. Don't go anywhere. It's Five Nights. Tony Mattel with you.

0: from the FIFA World Cup album. Oh, it's tomorrow. The FIFA World Cup. It's called Illuminate here on 5. 5
1: FM. South Africans are holding onto their green and golds right now. On their knees saying prayers. Because we need to show out, man. It's history making stuff. 10, how many years later?
0: 16.
1: 16? How old am I?
0: I know. Aged.
1: 16 years later, Bafana Bafana kick off the World Cup against Mexico. It feels like a little bit of deja vu, but I'm excited.
0: A little bit of deja vu. Now, let's stop killing the good mood, because there was some really groundbreaking news that was released today from MT.
1: Mm-hmm. MT the Hustler. South African rapper has issued an official press release this week to announce that he did something very big today. Something that would change his journey, change his energy, and change how those see him. He let out a full press release giving a heartfelt thank you to his parents, his siblings, his supporters, and everyone who continues to walk on this journey with him. Because on the 6th of June, 2026, MT officially cut his hair.
0: Wow! What? Mind blown.
1: Groundbreaking.
0: I'm so thankful that that information was released to the public.
1: In a press release. An official press release. You can go check it out on his socials right now. I don't know. This thing killed me so much. Because I can think of at least 5 friends that would be this dramatic about getting a haircut done or anything small and minor, because you know what, every day is a good day to have a little bit of drama.
0: Have a bit of drama.
1: Yes.
0: Do you call yourself a friend?
1: One of those friends that I could think of.
0: Yeah,
1: I'm 3 of them.
0: Oh, okay. So
1: I'm 3 of them.
0: Oh, 3 of them.
1: So
0: okay,
1: yes, yeah. I would. It's so fantastic. I should release a press release just for the fact that I woke up this morning.
0: Exactly.
1: It's not easy.
0: No, it's not easy. I normally don't eat breakfast and then get so hungry by lunchtime that I actually hoover down my food. But no, this morning I made myself breakfast.
1: You made yourself breakfast? What did you eat for me?
0: Oats.
1: Wow. No. Breakfast of champions, they say.
0: Say well done.
1: Good job, sweet.
0: Good job.
1: Well done. Ati, big wins today?
2: My big win actually has to be the fact that Tom remembered to switch on my mic. That's mine.
0: It's a pleasure.
2: I feel appreciated.
1: Our big win as Tom and Nita is the fact that, you know, we got to see your beautiful face today.
0: Yeah.
1: Did you know that? Put that in a press release.
0: Yeah.
2: But you know what my big win was for the two of you today and the 5 Nights crew for the next couple of days?
1: Yes.
2: Nita was here just before Tom got here.
0: Who would have thought?
2: Who would have thought that would happen?
1: Because that never happens.
0: Never happens. So, 5 Nation, just like MT did, we want to make your small wins a big win, okay? We want to make them a press release on national radio that gets announced to the whole country, okay? Anything that happened in your day, maybe you got a haircut, maybe you made breakfast, maybe your mic got turned on. We want to hear all of it. Let's make it headline news, okay? The most important thing in the world, a voice note. 082-550-5151. Anything you did today, whether it was, as I say, a haircut or anything else, we'll make sure that the world knows, okay? All right, are we in?
1: We are in.
0: Are we in?
2: Yes, mics, haircuts, everything.
0: We are announcing South Africa's news, and all you need to do is send it in. 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I like the sound of that. 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

0: Oh yes, it's Girl Set with Tweek here on Five.
1: We are talking about the small wins that have carried you through this week and can be so small, it can be so big, Tommy, it can be anything. Because today on What the F Was That, we are making sure that it is headline news. The same way MT decided he was going to broadcast the fact that today he is so grateful for his new haircut that is embarking or, you know, starting the new journey of his new energy.
0: Yes.
1: You know?
0: It was so important that he needed to broadcast it to the world. So we said, let us extend that same favor to you, my friends. Because your news has come through and we are making it worldwide and global.
2: Today is that I'm an entrepreneur and this month will be our best month yet since we opened 2 years ago. So
1: yes,
2: that was something that we did today. We hit our best target.
0: Yes, thank you.
1: You go, honey.
0: You go.
1: That is a big deal.
0: Megan, make your news worldwide.
3: Hey everyone, I'm Megan and recently I've been really proud of myself for being more mindful and intentional with my communication.
0: Yay.
3: I found that this has really improved the quality of my relationships and also just improved keeping my boundaries, respecting other people's boundaries. And yeah, it's helped with my impulsivity and I'm overall very proud of myself.
1: Oh, I love my self-aware queen.
0: Yeah.
1: My girl went to therapy. She was like, listen, I'm a better person.
0: Yes,
1: guys.
0: Absolutely.
1: We're here.
0: One more.
1: It.
0: Zara, what do you have to say?
4: 12-hour assessment for uni and it took the entire time. It was super stressful.
1: Aww.
4: Wasn't sure if I was going to finish, but I did.
0: Oh, and
4: so,
0: yes.
4: Yeah, I'm really proud of myself.
0: Yes.
1: Gigantic win. Listen,
0: huge.
1: Five Nation, you are so worth celebrating every single day. And we're going to keep celebrating you with some good music. We have PH and Friends coming up and our DJ of the night has just arrived. Stay tuned.
0: I think we can do also another one or two big news stories.
1: Okay.
0: We have time. Right.
1: I think we can.
0: Yeah, keep them coming.
1: 082-550-5151. Send us a voice note.

0: It's Short Straw here on 5FM. It's Tom and Nita. We're standing in for Jotel Tantage here on 5 Nights. And we are talking about the big wins, the small wins, and the wins in between that we are turning into headlines on national radio for you. Listen. You are a big deal. You sure you did some serious things.
1: Serious
0: this
1: things.
0: This morning, like eating breakfast for Tom.
1: Yeah, or getting a haircut for MT on his social media page, releasing a fully fledged statement regarding that. So we're giving you the platform. Lindor, break your news for us, my queen.
2: I was walking.
1: In the
2: airport, and I tripped in front of so many people, and my hand luggage went sprawling out in front of me. And honestly, that I just need to be congratulated for it at this point, because that was beautiful. That was cinematic.
1: It's a pleasure. Courtesy of 5FM, courtesy of Tom and Mta, we'll scream for you every single time.
0: Listen, you are the drama. This is what people came to see. You doing your big one and entertaining them at the airport. Why not?
1: Tando!
3: I woke up.
1: Tando, let's hear you properly. You did what?
3: I woke up.
1: Oh!
0: Wow.
3: I was working from home.
0: Yeah.
3: Got dressed as per work and everything. And then as per an attire I would wear at work. And then I just hoped that if there's a call that calls me outside, if I meet someone, that's an opportunity.
0: Okay.
3: I'm gonna take it. I'm gonna use it.
0: Yes.
3: So I woke up, got dressed perfectly.
0: I love it.
1: Perfect.
0: Wake up, get dressed. That's an achievement and an opportunity in and of itself.
1: I love it.
0: Period.
1: Lindor?
2: I was walking.
1: Great.
0: Yes.
1: Tando?
3: I woke up.
1: Perfect.
0: That's all we needed.
1: That's all we
0: needed. You didn't even have to tell us anything else after that.

0: 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And Jordi and Debbie Osler plant a forest, then build themselves a treehouse of a home. 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

0: What a banger of a track, man. It's Blackie with Show You Love here on Five Nights. 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

Thank you.

0: 30 minutes of groove, 30 minutes of a good time on a random Wednesday, man. That was Uncle Party Time for DJ PH and friends, South African DJ, known for bringing high energy to your sets, and you definitely did not disappoint tonight, sir.
1: Uh-huh.
0: How are you, Uncle Party Time?
1: I'm feeling great. How are you guys doing?
2: Yeah,
0: so
2: good.
0: Good, my man.
2: Listen, tell us a little bit about what inspired your mix tonight.
1: What inspired my mix is, so I just came back from Durban,
2: yeah,
1: and I had a little tour.
0: Yes.
1: I went to new places I've never been to before. We did two cities, one spirit with Remy Martin.
0: Oh, lovely.
1: And yeah, that was amazing. So I got quite a lot of inspiration this past weekend. Yeah,
2: absolutely.
0: I mean, you definitely brought a little slice of KZN with you for the whole nation. I felt it in my soul, Sana.
1: Sure.
2: Listen, where can we catch you on the socials? Where are you going to be performing next?
1: I go Party Time _ on Instagram. That's all you need for now. But this weekend, I'll be at Room 130 in Sandton. I'll be at Rockets Bryanston. And in Bram for Great Africa.
2: Oh,
0: I'm already trying to convince my friends, guys. Let's go to the club. It feels like that kind of weekend. And I think I blame you, Uncle Party Time, because when I walked in to the studio today, I was like, hey, I'm tired.
2: You're tired.
0: It's been a long day. Now I'm like, let's go.
2: Yeah, let's go. Listen, if you like that, the hip hop chart is on from Hoppus 9 tonight. Don't go anywhere. It's Five Nights, Tonamenta, holding things down.

Hey, listen, don't go anywhere. War Room is coming up in just under 2 minutes, and we are ready to divide the nation. That's the only goal. Make sure everyone disagrees. Don't go anywhere. It's Five Nights.

0: It's Dance Around It here on Five Nights, but we are no longer dancing around anything over here. We are jumping straight into the tea and maybe talking about some of the things that you don't want to talk about. You've been putting it off, you get them off your chest, because it is time for the one and only War Room.
1: Five Nights War Room. Real stories, real drama. You hear both sides, then decide who's guilty. Tonight is all about career and work.
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3: Listen, I love people's dabbers because they make me still feel so much better about my own dabbers, right? That's why I fought, and I fought with the upstairs, and I said, if anything that we must do in this new season of Five Nights is to hear people's dabbers, because we go through our own dabbers a lot and we share them on the radio.
0: It's
3: That's why we have this.
0: Yes.
3: Group therapy, right?
0: Yes, absolutely.
3: And the nice thing is that we get to hear your story together with the Five Nation.
2: Yes.
3: And then, based on what the Five Nation thinks, we'll tell you the verdict of whether we think you are guilty of doing it or not.
0: Right?
2: And so the thing about you...
0: You are the jury, Five Nation. Mm.
2: And the thing about Ati as well is you're able to... You've got a lot of spice in your life.
3: Well, I mean, I would like to think I have a lot of spice in my life.
0: Yeah,
3: but
0: you do.
3: You're on the outside. You see it, so I'll take that.
2: I love it. Okay, well, we got this voice note from Chelsea. Chelsea, tell us your story.
4: Hi, Tom Ninta. So my story is that I was passed up for a promotion so that they could hire someone external into the job. And now I am responsible for training my boss, who was just hired, whose role I should have. So best believe I am telling them all the wrong work procedures, because I expect to have this job in the next year, at least. Hi, Tom Ninter.
2: Wow. She's I like not her. Playing.
3: Valid.
0: Valid.
3: Very valid.
2: No.
0: Valid.
3: No, I feel her. Like, not to make it about me, but my lovely Chelsea, I sympathize with you, because in my previous workplace, right, I was also overlooked for an opportunity that was supposed to be mine, based on merit alone. Right? And I had to then train the very same person who just got the job to basically have my job.
0: Yes.
3: Right? And best believe I was not the greatest person to be training that person. I was
0: What were
3: grumpy.
0: You telling him? Press this button.
3: No, I was literally sitting there. I was like, oh, if it goes off, well, it's called dead air, so do something. Literally.
0: Do something quickly.
3: Right? And
0: oh, no.
3: it was apart from me being, you know, so horrible to her, poor girl didn't know nothing, right?
0: Oh, shame.
3: It was very taxing for me.
2: Yes.
3: Because every single person was saying, oh, just based on merit, you're going in there. And
0: like,
3: then
0: you knew your colleagues were encouraging you.
3: Everyone was saying,
0: the
3: it's
0: job
3: yours,
0: is yours,
3: right?
0: Yes.
3: And then came the announcement. I was like, okay.
2: Okay.
3: And then I had to train the person. So I feel her. Baby girl, I say, teach that boss the worst. All the wrong things.
2: I disagree.
0: I also see, I'm somewhere in the middle. Because I'm like, if they passed you up for the job, the audacity to ask you
3: to train the person. Because you know that, you know the job in and out. You know it like the back of your hand.
0: They know they could have given it to you. So
3: exactly.
0: It's you almost like want to stick the finger at management.
3: You must.
0: For like not giving you the opportunity. But at the same time, this person is also coming, like you said now, that other presenter or that other person had come in and they didn't know the context.
3: Right.
0: And now they're being led astray.
3: No, but that's their problem, that they don't know what's going on. I know what's going on, and therefore, let's, an eye for an eye, let's make the whole world blind.
2: No, man, we're all in the same institution. We need to vote. We were hired to do our job. We were given a KPI to train that to do our job, and was told what we must do. And we're there for the betterment of the workplace. If the business does better, then I do better.
3: That's not your business.
0: That was a very nice PR answer. We're
3: it
0: so
3: is.
0: Happy for you.
3: But also know that
0: HR
3: someone
0: owns
3: that business. You don't.
2: What
0: Absolutely
2: are
0: not.
2: Your thoughts? Get in touch.
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4: Hi, Tom Ninta. So my story is that I was passed up for a promotion so that they could hire someone external into the job. And now I am responsible for training my boss, who was just hired, whose role I should have. So best believe I am telling them all the wrong work procedures, because I expect to have this job in the next year, at least.

0: All I Wanted, Faker Streets, Annika, Kiana here on 5.
1: Five Nights War Room. Real stories, real drama. You hear both sides. Then decide who's guilty. Tonight is all about career and work.
2: So my story is that I was passed up for a promotion so that they could hire someone external into the job. And now I am responsible for training my boss, who was just hired, whose role I should have. So best believe I am telling them all the wrong work procedures, because I expect to have this job in the next year, at least.
3: Oh.
4: My girl is plotting.
0: Plotting.
4: Plotting. And initially I was like, hi, I feel for her. Like, I would also, but the sabotaging, as soon as I thought about it, I'm like, The poor person who's now getting all this wrong information is stressing me out.
5: No, but she must plot. So that next year, she gets the gig.
4: She gets the gig, but
5: Because you had me in the office.
4: Nah.
5: I know the office like the back of my hand.
4: Let me do this.
5: Why was I not good enough to do this thing to a point where you had to get someone with no knowledge whatsoever for me to induct? No,
4: it's personal for us.
0: It's personal. Well, someone who was on the other side of this was Mary. Mary, you had someone trying to sabotage you when you were up for a promotion.
6: Yes, but in my case, it was really bad for that person.
4: Ooh.
6: So in my experience, my colleague actually sabotaged me, and they told me the wrong time for the meeting where I was presenting a deck to the exco of the company. I had completely missed the interview, but they were kind of stupid about it, I won't lie.
4: Okay.
6: They put the wrong time in an email thread, so I had proof that they had messed up. And
4: I love that.
6: It ended up biting them back because the CEO found out because I was presenting to them and they were the reason that I missed it.
4: Yes.
6: So they actually lost their promotion that they were actually testing them for. So if you're going to do this, at least be smart about it and don't screw yourself over
4: like my
6: colleague did.
5: But Mary, what about maybe it was an honest mistake because it was on an email thread to everyone? Maybe it was really an honest mistake.
4: It wasn't a mistake.
6: No, but if this an honest mistake's happened twice
5: Two
6: that you're
5: times?
6: Telling me the wrong times.
5: No, I mean
6: you kind of have an agenda if you're doing that.
5: She wasn't clever about
4: I love
5: it.
4: That you're like, listen, there's evidence and I'm gonna catch you out. Like, I've got, I'm sure that was a chessmate. What is a checkmate moment?
6: Listen, no, you should know not to mess with me.
4: Yes, girl, you're not the one.
5: This is why you must put everything on email in a professional space, because if Tom comes and be like, but Ati, I sent it to you, I'll be like, where is it?
0: 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We had someone on our WhatsApp line come through saying she's got a job, okay, but now her replacement has been hired above her for a promotion that she should have got, but now she's sabotaging. Is she in the right? Is she in the wrong? What are you thinking? 082-550-5151.
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0: 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Dangerous Lover on 5FM. You're listening to Five Nights. And we are in the thick of the war room this evening. We're talking all things workplace and career. We know there's always contentious matters happening in that space.
1: Mm.
0: And tonight, Anonymous came through and said that she was just recently passed up for a promotion. She knows she should have gotten the promotion. She's technically adept for the position, but they put someone else up for the job and asked her to train that person. So what she's decided to do is, you know, sabotage them a little bit, you know, tell them the wrong thing, small. Because come next year, she wants that promotion all to herself. Is she wrong? Is she right? Are you kind of feeling her side of the story or not? As he's like, absolutely, girl, you
2: darling,
0: go get your job.
2: That is a girl with a path. She knows she deserves it and she's working towards it. And I always say this and I will always stand by it. Baby girl, an eye for an eye. Let's make the whole world blind.
0: But this person isn't the one that passed you up for the promotion. This person just received the promotion. They didn't steal it from her.
2: They just happened to be in the firing line, and that just happens.
1: Well, you know who works in corporate 9 to 5, Monday to Friday, is Taste Champagne from Taste the Weekend. And you have some thoughts, my brother.
3: 100%. I think Anonymous is so wrong.
0: Thank you.
3: The reason being is that there's a fundamental flaw in her whole perception of the whole situation. Nobody's taking away from her ability to do the job, but technical capability and leadership capability are not the same thing. That external candidate probably had leadership potential that they needed, that they felt that Anonymous didn't have. Coaches don't play.
0: Yes.
2: No.
0: I just know HR at your company loves you down. They put you in those videos that they release when they promote recruiting.
1: On the front website.
2: My thing is, Taste, do you want someone who can get the job done and do it excellently, or you just want someone to lead the people who get the job done?
0: Both.
3: The right person will be able to make sure the people who can get the job done do it.
0: Yeah.
3: Because
0: so,
3: the
0: I would
3: other
0: say,
3: thing as well is,
0: yeah.
3: is that those people are in that role for a reason. There's clearly something that HR or Anonymous's leadership structure felt they lacked. There's blind spots and developmental areas that Anonymous doesn't have, that other person has. If Anonymous's manager was supposed to be able to do everything that Anonymous can do, then Anonymous wouldn't have a job.
0: That's true.
2: Facts.
0: That's true.
2: That's true.
0: I wouldn't lie, you kind of ate her up with that one.
2: Ate up.
0: You ate Ati up too. He's speechless. I've never seen you speechless.
2: My thing is, clearly we needed someone to lead the people that get the job done. That's what it is.
0: Yes. I would say in a lot of circumstances, I really do think leadership is more important in these technical things. Because here's Anonymous to do the job, like Taste is saying.
1: Yeah.
0: But
2: so
0: to
2: you must
0: lead
2: over,
0: the pack.
2: So you must be the one hovering over Anonymous doing the job and you just hover.
0: Is that the only leadership?
2: That's essentially
0: that
2: what leadership is. I hover while you do the job.
0: No, that's micromanaging.
2: Well, to some extent.
1: Well, we're just guests in on Five Nights at the moment, so we'll leave the verdict to you, Ati, my friend. Is Anonymous in the wrong or the right?
2: Well, let's start here. The Five Nights War Room has spoken.
1: Mm-hmm. Uh-huh.
2: The jury, to be in particular. We've heard Mary, right?
1: Yeah.
2: The plotting did backfire. Taste Champagne is convinced there is a fundamental flaw to this, and there's a reason why you're not there. It's because you don't have what they're looking for, which is fair. However, I, on the other hand, will say this and say this boldly. My darling, Chelsea, the Five Nights War Room tonight does not find you guilty for being malicious.
0: How?
4: We find the defendant guilty.
0: Not guilty.
1: Not guilty.
0: Not guilty.
1: Oh, I thought you said guilty.
0: Hey, retrial.
1: Retrial.
0: I ain't get judged.
2: Retrial next week Wednesday.
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0: It's Muzi here on 5FM. Oh my goodness, the latest episode of Vibe Check, hosted by Radio Playboy Pelo Moketsi, is out. Listen, it gives you that behind-the-scenes pass to everything, from culture to music to the entertainment scene. She gives you those access passes to South Africa. And in the latest episode, Boy Pelo attended the Mexican festival, which went down in Pretoria. And it is such an awesome annual event. And it was its 10th year this year. She spoke to artists from Drooms and Drooms to the Saxby Twins to Desmond and the Tutus, and really heard what it's like to perform at a festival and just keep coming back. It's amazing.
1: Yeah, she also took us behind the scenes with the organizing team. And they shared how the festival has grown over the past 10 years and what it takes to create an experience that keeps fans coming back and back and back and back every single year. And Boy Pelo also explores what makes the Mexican festival such a standout event, from big name performances, the unforgettable moments, to the food. Oh, girl, the food. All the flavors and the atmosphere have just been what has defined this festival and this big ass party for 10 years. So the full episode is now streaming on 5FM's YouTube channel. 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It's Vibe Check, amplified by 5FM.
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3: We're out in Pretoria at the Mexican festival. 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
3: 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How are you?
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0: Welcome to Tominum Ta on your radio. I wanted to find out if you're part of the 51% of... now, this is Americans, and they are strange people. But one of the 51% of them who admit to hiding out in the bathroom to get some peace and quiet when they're in loud situations in the workplace, they just go to the bathroom and sit there.
1: Do people actually do that? I thought that was just a thing that happened in the movies. You know, people go hide, eat their lunch in the bathrooms and hide from their bullies. Like, I don't know.
0: Play with their what?
1: Hide from their bullies.
0: Oh, yeah, totally.
1: Tom.
0: Sorry. I was focused.
1: Hide from their bullies in the bathroom.
0: Obviously.
1: Yes. No, I don't have bullies. Or whatever you were thinking of before. None of that either.
0: No, man. So, but it is nice, guys. Imagine you go
1: in the bathroom.
0: Just sit there.
1: No.
0: And relax.
1: In a public toilet.
0: It can be in a workplace that's not public.
1: It is public. It's a public toilet. There's nothing peaceful for me about a public toilet. It can be scrubbed clean. It can have perfume spritzing out of the vents. I don't care. If I'm in there for longer than I need to be, I'm already thinking about the germs and the bums that have been sat on the seats.
0: So when you need to escape, okay, say you're in the office.
1: Go outside.
0: And to what?
1: You can get some vitamin D.
0: Mm-mm, it's boring.
1: You know, look at the water fountain. Go sit in your car. I love that one.
0: Sit in your car in the workplace?
1: No, I don't. I don't have these problems that you guys have.
0: You're just coming up with solutions.
1: I'm helping. So you guys want to run away. But what I do, my parents always used to do this thing.
0: Well, a lot of people do.
1: I'm going to move on from that one.
0: Cool.
1: Did that tickle your fancy?
0: Yeah, it did.
1: Okay.
0: Carry on.
1: Swiftly moving along. What my parents used to do, and I never understood it before, I would hear the car come into the garage or come into the driveway. And then for like 30 minutes, no one has stepped into the door. But I know the car came into the driveway to the point where I'm like, did I imagine that? And they've just been sat in their car for 30 minutes plus. Do you know how I started doing that?
0: Hiding from you, that's what they were doing.
1: It is so...
0: It is nice.
1: Such a peaceful feeling. No radio, no like nothing. And you just sit and you take a deep breath.
0: It doesn't compare to a bathroom.
1: And it's hygienic. No, it doesn't compare to a bathroom. It's a million times better and cleaner.
0: Imagine,
1: okay?
0: Let me just paint a picture for you. You're sitting in the bathroom.
1: I was going to say, no, then someone enters in the bathroom stall next to you. Absolutely not.
0: So nice.
1: Tom.
0: Oh, it's just...
1: Switch that off. You're like a child.
0: I just want you to see how refreshing this is.
1: No, not if you press that one more time. If you press that one more time. Tom! I'm leaving.
0: Okay, so is it safe to say you're not part of the 5% then?
1: Of course not, but 51%. We've discovered something about you.
0: I'm glad we all know now.
1: The bathroom stall is your happy place. Don't press it again.
0: Okay, fine.
1: I can see you getting ready. Mondays to Thursdays. I like the sound of that. Exclusive.
0: Yeah. 5FM. Can I do one more?
1: No.
0: If I do one more, then...
1: I just want to apologize to you who is listening right now in the peace of your car. Oh.

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0: No, and it's our biggest show.
5: It is. Five Breakfast is looking for a fresh, new, sexy, hot intro track that'll start your mornings off the right way, where you'll hear that jam, you're like, now stuck in your head the whole day. But here's something a little bit different about it. It could be yours, my friend.
0: 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So whether you're a band, a bedroom producer, a singer, a songwriter, a beat maker, it does not matter. Entries close on the 22nd of June. 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
1: If you missed the Top 40 on 5 this weekend, don't do it again, brat. 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
0: Number 5.
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0: Number 4.
1: Falling off from that number 1 spot, BTS with Swim.
0: Number 3.
1: Zara Larsson and Tyler, She Did It Again.
0: Number 2.
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0: Number 1.
1: Moving 3 spots up and reigning supreme, Sam Fender and Olivia Dean with Rain Me In. Let's do this again next Saturday from 10 a.m. to 2 p.m. only on
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You don't know what love is. 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You can't be trusted. And I'll never be like this. Me and you mean nothing. 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You don't know what love is.

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1: It's Wednesday, my dudes, which means that it's time. It's that middle of the week where you're close enough to Friday, but you're also too close to Monday. The week is long. You're tired. You're irritated. Your children are annoying. Your little brother's irritating you. Also, your boss looked at you sideways. Your best friend at school was like, I don't know, stole your glittery pen. I don't know. You're just really irritated and you feel like it's time for a bit of a whine.
0: And we are going to open up our WhatsApp line for you to whine. 082-550-5151, okay? You get 60 seconds max to rant about whatever is bothering you. And when you're done, you choose the song that'll cool you down. We're going to air your dirty laundry to the nation. Mm-hmm. Bring it on, please. And make it a little bit juicy. We love that.

0: Ntuz irritating me tonight.
1: I could never do that.
0: It's Wine Wednesday. I can do what I want.
1: You love me too much. You're being you tonight.
2: You when you turn your personality on.
1: All the time. I am the personality hire. Listen, it's Wine Wednesday. We're giving you the platform. You have 60 minutes. 60 seconds, not minutes. We don't have all day for you to be whining. But we'll give you 60 seconds.
0: Yes.
1: Okay? You can whine and whine and whine. You can complain about anything you want to complain. And then we'll release it with a good track dedicated to you and you only. Now, Raksha has come through on the WhatsApp line. What are you whining about tonight, bestie?
3: I need to have a wine.
1: Yes, girl.
3: It's friggin' 9 p.m. and I'm stuck in traffic. Come on. I haven't been home since 7 a.m. I'm tired.
1: Our girl is tired.
3: Oh, Sanral, please.
0: We chose a song that's probably going to infuriate you a little bit more.
1: A little bit more. Because now Raksha's in the traffic. Like, can anyone go faster? Go faster. Go faster. Can't go faster.

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1: Today, we're introducing an entirely new version of Siri, unlocked by Apple Intelligence. We call it Siri AI.
0: Your reaction, please.
2: Wow. I love it.
0: I love it. It's not like we've been waiting for that for like 5 years.
2: Groundbreaking. But what does this actually do? Because hey, Siri always catches an attitude when I ask her to do something.
0: She can do absolutely nothing.
2: Nothing. Hey, Siri, girl, catches an attitude. I don't understand. What do you mean? Oh, now she wants to switch on. And she never switches on when you need her to do your job.
0: Exactly.
2: Hi, Siri. Can you do your job today?
0: She probably won't even talk.
2: See, she's not interested. She just went away. She just went away.
0: Hey, Siri, say something funny.
2: She's not in the mood.
0: Oh, she can't even talk.
2: She's not in the mood. You know what? Because she can send Sister Bottina here somewhere.
0: She says, I once knew... Oh, it went away. What a useless thing.
2: So I have no hope in this new legendary groundbreaking invention called Siri AI over there at Silicon Valley.
0: Nothing.
2: But what are some of the things that they claim that she can do? Apparently,
0: she can be a lot more conversational. She's more intelligent. She's more helpful in everyday life.
2: Okay.
0: She's able to apparently understand things across your apps. So, for example, if you want Siri to let your wife know that you're on your way home, she will be able to check your location, then send a message to your wife and look at the traffic reports. She's able to provide more personalized responses.
2: I wish in my head, I feel like that's exactly what they sold to us this entire time. Is you'll speak to your phone and your phone will text your wife and say hi, hello. But it'll never do that. But you know what? An interesting feature that I did see that they're claiming Siri can do is split the bill. You'll take a photo of your bill. You had a cute little dinner and drinks with your friends. You'll take a photo of the bill. It'll grab all the items and how much each item was. And then you'll allocate it to each person.
0: Oh, that is nice.
2: It'll like do the maths for you. Because I always know there's that one person who swears down they added their 10% and they didn't add the 10%.
0: They did it. And then you're there scrambling and some loser has to pay. And I'm always that bloody loser.
2: You're like, it's fine. It's kind of like embarrassing.
0: It's embarrassing.
2: It's embarrassing. So now, problem solved. So that I can look forward to. Look at technology developing every day.
0: I guess the one nice part about it is it's being deployed from iPhone 11 upwards. So that does cover a pretty broad spectrum of Apple devices.
2: Okay.
0: Because they normally restrict the updates to like iPhone just yesterday.
2: They try to discriminate.
0: Yeah. And there's still a bit of discrimination. If you have an iPhone 10, you're out. Sorry, you're cut. We don't want you. Anyway, let's see. The judgment will be made as soon as it's released.
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4: Even at 3 a.m. in the morning, if I call Karabo, she's going to pick up and make sure that I'm okay and make sure that I'm safe. She just loves me like that, and I love her so much. Five hours.
5: We actually have Karabo on the line, and she just heard every single thing you said.
4: Oh, my God.
5: Is there anything you want to say to her?
4: I'm grateful to have her in my life. She has been there for me during some of my lowest moments, and she has never once made me feel like I have to face them alone. She's always encouraged me to keep going, to believe in myself, and to do my best.
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0: 9:30 across the nation. It's 5 nights and it has just gone after 9:30. And that means it's time for the chart. And let's have a look what went down on the 5 nights hip hop chart last week.
1: Last week's top five.
2: Number five.
3: It spent a whole 6 weeks on the charts. It's Rouge and Kay Keed with Siyabangena. Blackie with Sprites. This is the remix.

0: Frank Casino, Rich is Cheap. Welcome to the Number one, it's Venom and Shishiliza and Yams with Saka Mama.
1: 5 nights chart.
2: Oh yes, and in at number five is a track that brings together some of South Africa's most exciting young voices in hip-hop. It's Blackie, it's Young Miller, it's De Sophie, it's Sati and La Cabra. It is called Sprite.
3: Slam some out sauce, I was cool. I don't like the talking, shot a ton of booze. Why the hell she sipping too much, totally booze. Finna watch the game, Miller, what it cools. It's been hungry, man, Jamelis Park. See, got my heat is with his and Sprite. She wanna swallow that Django clam. I'm with Young Miller, tap in Django Das.
4: Ay, petrol trollo na my grind. 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
5: Buying gas in pharmacy, y'all don't take me. 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Yeah, man, it's in Sprite. Yeah, man, it's in Sprite. Yeah, hey, man, it's singing. Hey, man, it's singing Sprite.

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1: Say we are not the chemists. 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

0: I know we fight about this every time, but that song is the greatest song that has ever happened in the history of the world.
1: Tom, we don't have to fight. It's a nice song.
0: It's the best song to have ever happened.
1: You just shove it in my face every opportunity you can get.
0: It is so good. Five Nights Chart. Five Nights Chart. Oh, yes. Back to the order of business.
1: Back to some great songs on the Five Nights Hip Hop Charts. It's time for us to give you your number three for this evening. It's the one and only Frank Casino featuring Stoji T and Casper Nyovest with Rich is G.

0: Saka Mama, it's Venom and Shishiliza featuring Questa and so many more talented people. That is your number two on tonight's Five Nights Hip Hop Chart.
1: Baby.
0: Which means we just have one more track left. Who is it gonna be? But before we reveal that to you.
1: Yeah, let's catch up with Radio Bay Boy Pelo Moketsi. Oh, five after hours loading up.
2: Yes. What's up, guys?
1: Hey, how are you?
0: Nothing much.
2: Good.
0: Auntie.
2: Tom, do you come from the office?
1: I
2: you
1: did.
2: You look so serious.
1: I know. I look like an old man.
0: It's so refreshing. He's in a collared shirt, buttoned up.
2: Do they know at work that you come here and you talk nonsense on the radio?
1: Literally,
0: in pajamas.
1: I know. On the weekends. Just to say, the blue vest underneath, that was covered properly earlier.
2: Okay.
3: I was just about to ask, where did the blue come from?
1: No.
0: He looked even classier than this when he walked into the studio earlier today. I was like, well, this is fresh. You should do this more often.
2: You're a serious person there by the office.
1: I try. No.
0: I might look it,
1: but I don't act it.
0: Yeah, literally just cosplaying as a serious person.
2: Oh, man. But otherwise, on the show, we are continuing the challenge of me learning how to DJ with DJ Tippy.
1: Nice.
2: In preparation for my mix. All I'm going to say is I have a newfound respect for DJs.
0: Mm-hmm.
2: I am humbled, but I'm having a lot of fun. I don't know what's going to happen in that mix on Saturday. But yeah, I mean, on Thursday.
3: You're mixing on Thursday on your show?
2: On my show.
0: Okay.
3: I have an idea.
2: Oh, no.
3: Right?
2: Yeah. Oh, no.
3: I'm going to be annoying people in place of Taste on Saturday. So why don't you give me a mix for Saturday?
2: I don't know how Thursday's going to go. Don't stress me about Saturday.
3: I mean, Thursday is obviously going to go horrible. That you know.
0: But you'll practice a little bit.
3: But now you've got like two more days to practice. And then, you know,
2: I'll hear from my mentor, DJ Tippy. She's very serious about her job.
1: And if you want Boy Pelo, you got to talk to her manager. And I take 10%.
0: How did this happen?
2: This is why he was formal to the office.
1: We have a business arrangement here.
2: We're also chatting to Vanessa Buddy on the show. She's a YouTuber, digital content creator. And we have Dr. Fick coming through later on Uncensored. Sexual health conversation happening there. So it's a jam-packed show tonight,
1: Oh, I love it. Five after hours on the way with Radio Bay Boy Pelo Moketsi. Let's see what happened on the chart today.
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0: Number four. New to the chart this week, it's Hannah with Love a Girl. Gotta watch the clock cause the time go fast on a Love a Girl day. Number three. Frank Casino, Rich Is G at number three. Welcome to the fast day. This is number two. Venom and Shishiliza and Yams featuring Questa, Saka Mama.
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1: Oh yes, thanks so much for a beautiful evening. DJ PH will keep it locked on Five Nights tomorrow. We'll be back on Weekend Only Mornings on Saturday and Five After Hours on the way. But right now, your number one.
0: Okay, Keith. Abenam. Good night.
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0: It's Noah KN, Post Malone with Dial Drunk right here on 5. Yonder Way, Roy, Fix and Baby S.O.N. She just won a party. And that's probably the vibe and mood that we're going for. Yeah, just to end off this Wednesday. It's hump day. It's a bit of a weird one, but otherwise, welcome to it. This is 5 After Hours on 5FM. Kalibito, kina buipilo moketi. And I am your radio bae. Chumiaka, I'm rocking with you all the way till 1 a.m. And we're going to have such a time. A big, big shout out goes to Tom and Mta for holding it down. Ati and PH as well. PH is holding it down tomorrow on 5 nights, so you can catch it between 7 to 10 p.m. Lots to get through on the show. We've got quite a locked and loaded one. But first up is, of course, the 5 After Hours roll call, where you get to come through and sign the register.
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0: Period. And what happens there is that you get to just let your presence be known here on the show while also rating your day out of 10. What kind of day did you have? Let's end it off in the right way. Mine was a 7. Yesterday I gave it a 6. Today I'll take it up with just 1 point. No, I'm lying. Actually, I think let me give it an 8 because I got such good news today. I can't share it yet because it's confidential. I signed the NDA. But I'm very, very, very, very, very excited. I'll be able to share it next week. You're going to be the first person I tell. I promise you. But hit me up and let me know. 082-550-5151 is the number. Great music coming your way. Some Nasty C, Chapel Roan, and The Woods on 5. Welcome to the show.

0: It's Chapel Roan with Casual right here on 5FM. Some Nasty C with Juice Back. That song that kind of catapulted his career and got us all feeling like, who is that? We got to pay attention to him. I haven't seen him perform in a young minute. So I'm very excited actually for X-Fest. That's coming up later on this month. Vibe Check is definitely going to be there. That's for sure. So that will be my time to catch him live after, I think, maybe 5 years? Yeah, it's been a hot minute. I can't wait. Otherwise, you're still tuned into 5 After Hours right here on 5FM. I'm your radio babe, Boipelo Moketsi, and I'm rocking with you all the way to 1 a.m. Now, I asked you to come through and sign the 5 After Hours roll call. Sign that register. Let me know you're here. While you're at it, rate your day. I gave mine an 8. It was quite an ordinary day. I can't lie. Just work, meetings. But I got some really good news today, and I'll share it with you next week when I'm allowed to, because I'm actually going to need your help with this, actually. Once I share it, it will make sense. But let's hear from you on the WhatsApp line, 082-550-5151.
1: Hi, Boipelo and 5 Nation. Hi. It's Pumi here, marking the register. I'm going to be with you guys till 1. So my day was just very chilled. Nothing hectic happened. Mm-hmm. It was just a cool day. The weather was amazing because it was not hot at all. I woke up, did my chores, nothing hectic. Then I decided I need to go to netball practice. I went, did that. We had a meeting afterwards, then came back home, chilled. And now I'm just chilling in my PJs. I mean, it's late after all. Mm-hmm. Yeah.
0: Oh, you had quite a productive day. You played netball. You went to a meeting. Girl, that's a 10 out of 10 kind of day, actually. And you're ending it off here on 5 in your PJs. I can't think of a better day. Honestly, it was perfect.
2: Yo, Bay, this is Bongs from Cape Town, hanging with you all the way. I'm excited. My day, I will give my day 7 out of 10 today. I'll give myself at least 7 out of 10. I've managed to complete some plots that I was doing because I'm creating a short play for June 16th. So at least now I have the vision of the beginning and the ending and the mid of the production. So I'm excited.
0: I'm excited for you as a creative who's also a writer. I've worked a little bit in, not a little bit, a lot in television, the production side of things. I know how satisfying it is to build a story arc. I've done my fair share of writing too. So I know how great it is to actually put your vision together and see it come alive. I wish you all of the very best on your play on June 16. I'm pretty sure it's going to be an impactful one if it's happening, particularly on that day. So shout out to you, Bongs. Thank you so much for hitting us up. Otherwise, when we get back, I've got an update for you for Try It Tomorrow. And a little bit later on in the show, we also have Nightcap Chats coming up. And we're chatting to someone very exciting. Don't go anywhere. It's 5 After Hours on 5FM.
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0: It's Georgia Smith with What's Done Is Done. I actually think she's going to be in the country pretty soon, if I'm not mistaken. I saw something like that on the Twitter streets. And I love Georgia Smith down. So I need to go and do my findings so that I can get a ticket or something. I actually have not been to a festival this year yet. That can't be a thing. Okay, well, I lie. I was at a festival just 2 weeks ago when we shot the Mexican Food and Tequila Festival. But that's different. I'm talking about one where I'm not working and just there for vibes. I have not been to one of those in a hot minute. Otherwise, 27 minutes after 10 p.m. right here on 5 After Hours on 5 FM. I'm your radio bae and I'm with you till 1. Now, I've got an update for Try It Tomorrow.
1: One dare, one shot. Let's try it tomorrow.
0: If you are new around here this week and you don't have any idea what it is, basically what happens is that every single week, you as the Five Nation get to challenge me to try something new, something out of my comfort zone, something that will push me and test me a little bit. I have done so much already. I'm just like, I don't know what's going to happen for the rest of this year. I'm a little bit scared at this point. If I'm not handling snakes, I am go-kart racing, professional go-kart races, or I am getting into ice cold water for like 30 seconds or something. Yeah, no, listen, it's going down every week. But this week particularly, we got Fikile coming through on the WhatsApp line saying, hey B, not sure if you can DJ, but if you can't, my challenge for you is to learn some DJ skills and put together a mix for us on Thursday. Let's see what you've got. Yesterday we spoke to DJ Tippy and we asked her, girl, come through, come and teach me this thing. She said, say less. And we've been practicing, and let me tell you, hey, I have found a new respect for DJs. I thought this would be easy, but hey, I'm seeing flames. I am seeing flames, and we are going to be playing this mix for you tomorrow. Wish me all the best, okay? Wish me all the best, but I think I'm going to get you dancing. I've particularly chosen to play Amapiano, so I think that's going to be very fun. And I think we need a DJ name. I was thinking we stick to, you know, just Radio Bay, but I don't know, radio and then being behind the decks, I don't know. Then I thought maybe Buipilo M DJ or DJ Buipilo. That's too tacky. So I don't know, maybe you can help me find a name, because tomorrow I'm going to be going by that alias for a good 10 minutes. Okay, that's going to be my brand for 10 minutes when I'm behind the decks. If you have any suggestions, send them through my way, 082-550-5151. I'll keep the WhatsApp line open throughout the show and just update you on some of the suggestions that come through. But yeah, am I ready for tomorrow? No. That's the truth, I am not. But let's see how much fun we have with it. But coming up in just a bit, we get into Nightcap Chats. Tonight we have one of my favorite content creators coming through. She's already here, she was early. You know how much I love it when guests are early? That's when I know that, yeah, I'm dealing with a serious girl here. And she's going to be taking us through her journey with content creation, YouTubing, and so much more. Her name is Vanessa Buddy, and she joins us for Nightcap in just a bit.
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3: Karen! Oh, sorry, I was just trying to save you. I watched a horror movie last night where people got stuck in the lift. You know how dodgy this lift is and how often it jolts? I don't know, man. I don't trust it, hey? Imagine something bad happened and we were both goners. Then our block of flats would have neither of us here. This place would suffer without at least one of us in the WhatsApp group. We have to have each other's backs out here, Karen. We can't ever be in the same lift, the same car, or the same flight, girl, for the greater good.
4: You're such a good gaslighter, because now you make them feel like you're helping them. And you just did something so messed up to them.
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4: to
3: be a ridiculous
4: thing. I know!
1: 12 to 3 p.m.
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1: to 5 Lunch
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0: It is music coming through from Demi Lovato, Cool for the Summer, right here on Five. If you just joined in now, well, welcome to it. This is Five After Hours on Five FM. Kalibizo, Kinna Buibilo Mugetsi, and I am your radio bae. I'm with you all the way till 1 a.m., and it's time for us to have a nightcap. And you know that whenever you hear this song, I'm sitting across from one of my faves. And tonight we are chatting with someone who's really carved her own path when it comes to content creation, from sharing her life to online to building one of South Africa's most engaged digital communities. She's turned authenticity into a brand and content creation into a career. She's a content creator, YouTuber, fashion icon, because I love her style, as well as a lifestyle influencer. Please welcome to the show the one and only Vanessa Buddy. And the crowd goes insane. Let's clap hands for you. How are you doing?
1: I'm good, thanks. How are you?
0: I am fantastic. I'm so, so glad that you have made the time to join us today. Now, I want to get to know the woman behind the brand, behind the followers, all of that, right? So for someone who's only, you know, seeing the polished Vanessa Buddy of 2026, mm-hmm. and the aesthetics are giving and everything is great, I want to go back to the very beginning. Who was Vanessa before the subscribers, the brand deals, the buddy party? Because you walked in and you said, hi, I'm Bunce. And I was like, yes, you are. But I was expecting you to say, I'm Vanessa. So who's Bunce? Let's start there.
1: Bunce is a little girl who comes from the East Rand of Johannesburg.
0: Mm-hmm.
1: I come from a very typical South African household.
0: Yeah.
1: I went to varsity in Grahamstown.
0: Mm-hmm.
1: And when COVID hit, content creation kind of found me.
0: Yes.
1: So that's where it all began.
0: Mm-hmm.
1: Yeah.
0: And you just kept it moving
1: up
0: until then.
1: Yeah, I kept it pushing.
0: All right. And was it like growing up, you always kind of knew you'd probably get into something that has to do with like fashion or makeup or lifestyle, or maybe you didn't know it was called lifestyle, but basically nail papa. Did you like things growing up?
1: I'm just asking. Let's reel it back in. I used to get into trouble a lot growing up because mm-hmm. I definitely try on my mom's clothes.
0: Yeah.
1: I used to explore with makeup a lot, and mm-hmm. it would get me into trouble with my mom.
0: Yeah.
1: Because she was also a very strict person. And I guess it was a lot for her to take in because my sisters weren't necessarily like that.
0: Mm-hmm.
1: And I don't know, like, I've just always been someone who expresses themselves through makeup, beauty.
0: Yeah.
1: And back then, when I was growing up, content creation hadn't been established.
0: Mm.
1: So I wouldn't necessarily say I knew that I'd be in the arts.
0: Yeah.
1: But one thing I can tell you is that I used to pretend I was like a presenter of some sort. Like,
0: ooh,
1: yeah, I used to pretend I was auditioning for UTV.
0: Yes.
1: You know.
0: Me too.
1: Those things.
0: Mm-hmm,
1: and then when I got into varsity, I thought I'd be a corporate babe.
0: Mm-hmm.
1: But I dabbled into content creation, more specifically when my sisters and I started a pop-up shop called Our Garden Closet.
0: Mm-hmm.
1: So that's where we immersed ourselves in content creation, because obviously Instagram would be a medium for us to get our brand out there.
0: Yes, yes,
1: so that's when I was like, oh,
0: I see it.
1: But I was still like fixated on just studying and getting my degree because my mom was sitting on
0: your neck about it.
1: On my neck. So yeah, I always knew it would be something I'd dabble into, but I didn't think I'd do it full time. And I'm so glad I didn't think that.
0: Yeah.
1: Because I think it just unfolded very beautifully.
0: Yeah, the way it should.
1: Yeah.
0: Exactly. Now, every content creator has that moment where the excitement kind of wears off, for the lack of a better word, and the real work begins, right?
1: Mm.
0: So, was there ever a point where you questioned whether, you know, content creation was actually going to work out? And what kept you going at that point?
1: 100%.
0: Mm.
1: Content creation can start off very slowly.
0: Yeah.
1: So when you're not making the cash doyla.
0: Ish, it's not coming in.
1: Oh, when you're not making the cash doyla, you really start questioning yourself and you start questioning your journey. But I think the love of content creation, and I've always been someone who loves executing ideas.
0: Yeah.
1: So seeing certain things come to life really is the thing that gets me going. And I think that's one of the reasons why I started a YouTube channel.
0: Yes.
1: You know?
0: Yes. And your YouTube channel is one of those like that do so well. The girls who love YouTube and who are like big YouTubers in the community always reference that my cousin's being like, I have a cousin who is a big YouTube girl. And every time I have guests on the show, because I've been having YouTubers quite a lot, she's freaking out like, oh my goodness, I love her so much. And you're part of the people who she absolutely adores, right?
1: Yeah.
0: So you've invited people into your world for years now. But social media often kind of shows just some highlight reels. It shows the pretty picture. What's been one of the toughest lessons that you've had to learn while building your platform and growing up in front of an audience, really? Because you kind of entered your, I'd say, womanhood with us kind of watching you.
1: Fair.
0: So what's been the toughest lesson that you've had to learn from that?
1: Jeepers, that's a good question.
0: You can take your time.
1: You know, like, people always say not everything you do is gonna boom.
0: Yes.
1: And I mean, it's one thing to hear that, but like, it's one thing to actually live that out. I guess going through that and still not like getting some sort of chip on my shoulder, like getting through that and still
0: being
1: having,
0: okay.
1: Yeah, and still having the confidence to show up authentically.
0: Yeah.
1: And I think it's that. Oh, also, oh my goodness, like when I started my journey, I used to operate from like a baseline of I'm a perfectionist.
0: Yeah.
1: I don't know how
0: get it right.
1: That could be.
0: Yeah, yeah.
1: Like, I feel like that stalled my progress so much, and it was very counterproductive because I focused on perfecting the craft and not just
0: doing it. Yeah.
1: And letting my work speak for itself.
0: Nice.
1: So yeah. So for me, it would definitely be like making mistakes in public. Like, guys, social media is tough. It's like, ma'am, here's my project, and the ma'am is everyone.
0: Yes.
1: Like, everybody
0: all the time.
1: Mark my project.
0: Sheesh.
1: Yeah. Oh.

0: It's Hannah Ray with Lose Myself right here on 5 After Hours on 5FM. I'm your radio babe, Boipelo Moketsi. And we are still having a nightcap with Vanessa Buddy. She is a YouTuber, a digital content creator. I'd say also someone who's really killing it in the fashion game. I know she's a gym girly as well. So we want to actually get the tea on all of that. Now, before we move and shift gears a little bit into the real tough questions, I want to know, what kind of a role does, you know, wellness play in your life? I know that you are someone who works out quite regularly, and you look good. Ooh, by the girl. Way you look so good. How important is wellness to you, and also why?
1: Okay, I think it's very important to me because it just enforces structure in my life. As a self-employed person, you can get lost in the sauce.
0: Yeah.
1: You know, so I need to wake up, get a walk, a little gym session afterward, and then I start my day.
0: Yeah.
1: Also, I think I've been training for a minute, and for the longest time, I actually had a very convoluted relationship with a healthy lifestyle. So I'd like train before a wedding or like train before a vacation. Until varsity.
0: Plus on the vacation. Plus at the wedding.
1: So in varsity, I just made it a lifestyle, and I find it a lot better when I'm consistent.

0: I love that. And when it comes to, you know, fashion and looking cute, I'd say you took that, like you said, from your mom, because you used to steal your mom's stuff and play around. And you're just a girl, really.
1: Really? You're just
0: When it comes to fashion, how much of a role do you think it plays in your brand?
1: A huge role.
0: Okay.
1: So I know I mentioned my mom, but the main queen is my grandmother. So my grandmother would always say, "Oka setswe fela le fela, o tsebotlo kopana le mang."
0: Yes. So basically,
1: meaning, I took that. Yeah.
0: Yeah. Basically, meaning you can't just leave the house looking whichever what way.
1: 100%.
0: Because you never know who you're gonna meet.
1: Hello. Like. Yeah. So. I just took that and I ran with it. Like, and I took it very seriously. I literally want to look cute for anything.
0: Yes, yes. Even if you're just going to the store.
1: I just want to look. It's not even like a fashion thing. It's just like being well put together and presentable.
0: Yes, yes. Yeah. I love that. Okay, cool. Now, you know, a lot of young people think that being an influencer is just about the pretty side, because that's exactly what we see. But what's one reality about the kind of work that you do, which is, you know, content creation and working with brands? Have you felt like, you know what, this is a hard reality to face, and this is something that young people don't perhaps know about the realities of content creation? Particularly, would you say it's like the editing or the how you charge brands? Which for you has felt like that before?
1: Money. Yeah, the financial aspects is, girl.
0: It's hard.
1: The financial aspects of this is very complex.
0: Yeah.
1: Just in the sense that I don't think the payment terms are the most favorable to the creative.
0: Yeah.
1: So you need to really cover your base. And I was actually speaking to my sister about this. She was telling me that, like, you need to have a buffer.
0: Yes. Yeah.
1: Like, just in case things don't go your way, you can just dip into a little buffer to keep going.
0: Yeah. Okay, and for you, what's the buffer then? Do you have another side hustle?
1: No, like, I just try safe.
0: Okay.
1: You're as hard as I can.
0: Okay, cool. So content creation is the bread and butter.
1: It's yes, definitely.
0: Okay,
1: definitely.
0: Cool. Okay.
1: And then YouTube is the platform that I think I retain the most control over. Mm-hmm. So, like, at least I know if I upload 2 vlogs, I can expect...
0: Another account.
1: Safe.
0: You okay? All right, cool. Before I, you know, ask you some of the questions, or one question that's come through on the WhatsApp line, it's actually almost like the last question that's here. What I want to know from you is, when it comes to keeping relationships going with brands and consistently keeping your brand clean, you're not someone who trends for, you know, weird things like that. How do you maintain such relationships with brands and have the kind of partnerships that you have to get to the stage where you are?
1: Jeepers, I really have to thank my manager. I can't take all the credit, as much as I'd like to be. As much as I'd like to be,
0: and
1: like,
0: your manager's,
1: well,
0: yeah,
1: for me, this is what I do. Like, no, my manager really holds it down. Shout out, Mpilo.
0: Shout out, Mpilo. Right here in the stool.
1: Yeah, so it's mostly my manager. Mm. And then on my end, like, I don't know, like, I'm punctual. I try to submit early or, like, on time.
0: Yeah.
1: I don't have an attitude.
0: Yeah. You don't. I love that. I love that. Now, because it's Youth Month, and I want to end it off here with you. We actually have a message from Kanyo, all the way from East London, on our WhatsApp line, who's kind of asked this question for me in a very, like, simple way. Mine was very elaborate, but we're actually asking the same thing. You know, radio people. But actually, she has a question for you, and she says, "Hey, Radio Bay, Kanyo all the way from East London. Question for our favorite content creator is, what advice can you give to up and coming creators? Much love for you, besties." So what's that advice that you can give to someone who aims to be like you when it comes to working with brands, having platforms, YouTubing, and all of that, especially because it's Youth Month? So I think we should be speaking mainly to the young people with this one.
1: Okay, I honestly, like, as cliche as this is gonna sound, nothing beats authenticity.
0: Yeah.
1: Because it's so sustainable. You're not pretending to be someone else in front of the camera.
0: Mm-hmm.
1: So that, and then, like, I'd say focusing on one niche, but the nice part about the journey is that there's gonna be another niche that seamlessly morphs into your brand.
0: Yes.
1: Like, for me, I found that it was like, I started as like a fashion girly, and then growing up, my parents didn't like giving us budget for hair. So then my sisters and I had to do our own hair. And when I started doing tutorials, people were like, oh my God.
0: And you have gorgeous hair, by the way. Is that your hair?
1: It is, girl. And I started myself.
0: Girl. Oh, she's got this sleek pony situation going on. It's so cute.
1: Thank you. Thank
0: my
1: you.
0: Word.
1: Thank you.
0: Okay, cool. Let me let you carry on.
1: So yeah, you can obviously focus on one niche, and then as time goes on, inherently and naturally, something else will morph into your brand. And Renaud Labona, like, it'll be something that you don't even have to, like, think about.
0: Yeah.
1: Like, it's something that doesn't have to be consuming.
0: Yeah.
1: Yeah.
0: It happens naturally.
1: It happens naturally.
0: I love that.
1: And then, yeah, like, just don't be afraid.
0: Yes.
1: Just take the leap of faith, guys. Yeah. You are gonna, unfortunately, like, living in your head doesn't pay the bills. So, once you get out of that, you realize that people are consumed by their own stuff.
0: Yes.
1: So, it's better to just take the leap of faith and not convince yourself not to try.
0: Yeah. I love that. Not to convince yourself not to try.
1: But yes. Not.
0: Yes. Just do it.
1: Don't
0: focus on the not. Not is negative. So just do
1: just
0: it.
1: Just do it. Yes. Nike, guys. They were onto something.
0: They were. Now it's halfway through the year. What is the Vanessa Buddy brand working towards? Is there anything you can share that's exciting? Or should we just stay tuned to the socials to find out?
1: I think stay tuned. I don't want to jinx anything.
0: Yeah. It's okay.
1: Stay tuned. But, like, you know what? God is on the block.
0: Yeah.
1: It's been a really good year.
0: I love that.
1: Yeah.
0: I love that. Vanessa, thank you so much
1: thank
0: for joining
1: so much.
0: Us.
1: This was so much fun.
0: This was fun.
1: Over.
0: It's over.
1: We're How was
0: your co-host?
1: How
0: was your
1: co-host?
0: Thank you so much
1: Thank
0: for
1: you
0: your
1: so
0: time.
1: Much for having me, Bipolo.
0: I wish you all of the very best.
1: Me too.
0: And as you can tell, our listeners do love you. There's actually another message that came in. I don't know why I closed this before reading it. And this one also comes from Ritabile saying, I love Vanessa so much. Please give her a shout out.
1: Oh, thank you, Ritabile.
0: So shout out,
1: love you,
0: babe.
1: Down, girl. Thanks, Bipolo.
0: Otherwise, thank you. Thank you so much.
1: Really
0: we've got Uncensored coming through in just a bit. We have an incredible and important conversation happening there. But a big shout out to you, Vanessa, for joining us.
1: Thanks so much. Thanks, Tabitha. This is lovely.
0: Thank you.

0: It's music coming through from Taylor Swift, Anti-Hero, right here on 5FM, getting us straight into the second hour of the show. You're still tuned into 5 After Hours. Kalibizo, kina buipilo mogezi, and I am your Radio Bay. I'm rocking with you all the way to 1, and it's almost time for us to have another great chat here on the show. We've got a very important conversation happening tonight on Uncensored, but before we get there, I need to put you on to something else, right? And that is, of course, a vibe check. This is your all-access pass to Johannesburg's biggest music, culture, and entertainment events. It's hosted by yours truly. Yes, me, myself, and I. Your Radio Bay. And yeah, man, I get to give you front row seats and some backstage access to some of the biggest festivals and events across the country. And I have the time of my life doing this, because not only do I get to learn so much about, you know, the groove and, you know, music culture that we have here as a country, I also get to connect with some of the best people from all walks of life, whether it is the artists, whether it is the event managers, but most importantly, you, the ones who attend the events and get to connect with us. So in this week's episode that dropped just on Monday, I attended the Mexican Festival, which went down in Pretoria. And this was one of South Africa's most celebrated annual events. They marked a milestone, okay? They marked 10 years in the game. And this was quite a big one, okay? We spoke to Drin Syndrome. We spoke to the Saxby Twins. We spoke to Desmond and the Tutus. And all of them were just such a pleasure to chat to and be around. The vibe overall was amazing. You could see that tequila was in the air because, whoa, literally the vibes were immaculate. If you weren't dancing, you were seeing people fist pumping, people just having a time, one or two people maybe just needing some help to get from where they were at to the car or to the toilet, but that's expected, right? Because it's a tequila fest. But for the most part, everyone was just so happy, and I love being in that kind of vibe and energy. Food was great, performances was great, and I also got to bull ride for the very first time, and that was epic too. So if you want to see that entire experience, we've got it available for you on our YouTube channel. 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If you haven't checked it out, hey, I'm warning you, do the right thing. 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Or put it on your to-do list for tomorrow, because trust me, it's an episode you don't want to miss. It's Vibe Check, amplified by 5FM.
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1: It's Matthew Mull, Countryside, right here on 5 After Hours on 5 FM. I'm your radio babe, Boipelo Mogetsi, locked in with you all the way till 1 a.m. Now, we are about to get into Uncensored in just a bit. And as you know, on a Wednesday, we talk all things sex, sexual health, and mental health. And this is a very, very important conversation, right? Because South Africa remains at the center of a global fight against HIV, and there's been a lot of conversation lately around a new HIV prevention injection, and some are calling it a game changer. Others are still trying to understand exactly what it is and who it's for. So to help us separate the fact from hype, we are joined by Dr. Fick in just a bit, who's going to be breaking this down for us, because, you know, it could be the breakthrough that the South African medical space has needed for years when it comes to, you know, HIV prevention. For me, I think immediately when I see this, I want to know so many things. What is it? How's it different from PrEP? I just, my mind was blown because this conversation was actually stemmed from a video that I saw that Dr. Fick himself reshared onto social media about this breakthrough. And I was like, no. As young people, we actually need to know this information, because it's not like the fact that the HIV numbers are not alarming in our age groups of young people. So how's about we actually have this chat and get to know what this injection is all about? Is it prevention? Is it a vaccine? What is it exactly? And those are the kind of questions that Dr. Fick is going to be answering for us in just a bit. Make sure that you do stick around for that conversation, and do remember to engage with us. Ask your questions, have your say, because we really do want to hear from you when it comes to this. 082-550-5151 is the number. That chat is coming up next on 5.
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0: The public is invited to nominate individuals with experience in broadcasting, journalism, media broadcasting law, or related fields for ad hoc appointment to the Appointment Committee of the Broadcasting Complaints Commission of South Africa, the BCCSA. 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

0: It's Alaysha Cara with Slow Motion right here on 5 After Hours on 5 FM. Ahead of this, Spinju Madonna and Sabrina Carpenter, Bring Your Love. It's exactly 10:30 on the... No, I'm lying. Yo, I don't know why I'm in the past, because 10:30 has definitely passed.
1: Come and
0: gone. It's 11:30 and you still tune into 5 After Hours. We are shifting gears in this hour and getting into Uncensored. On a Wednesday, we talk all things sex and sexual health. And there's been a game-changing, revolutionary thing that has come up. And I had to have Dr. Fick here to tell me all about it, because I was like, you know what? I can read and read and read, but I want a professional to come and break this down, because also I think amongst young people, the rates of HIV are quite alarming, and this might be a solve. I don't know. We'll actually hear by the end of this conversation. Dr. Fick, hi, how are you?
1: Good evening.
0: Welcome back.
1: A little tired, but it's good to be back.
0: Yes.
1: I brought my friend with me.
0: Yes, as
1: Len.
0: You do. Oh, really?
1: Len, that's what everyone calls it. I'm going to introduce my friend called Len. Len is into... What did the young kids say? Len has entered the WhatsApp chat.
0: Oh, Len has entered the WhatsApp chat.
1: Don't get me trying to be trendy.
0: It's okay. It's okay. This is a safe space. And we're going to get to know all about Len. But for someone hearing the name Lena Capavir, am I saying it correctly?
1: It took me a long time to to learn how to spell that, and B, how to pronounce that. And I think it's so cool that people have just called it Len.
0: It's Len. That's the easiest
1: streets,
0: way.
1: Because no one's going to be like, are you on Lena Capavir?
0: Are you on Lena Capavir? Such a mouthful. But for someone who's hearing it for the first time, what exactly is it, and why is it being described as this breakthrough in HIV prevention?
1: Pre-exposure prophylaxis. I think we spoke about this on a previous episode.
0: Yes, yes.
1: It's medication that you take preventatively.
0: Mm-hmm.
1: To prevent yourself from getting HIV.
0: Okay.
1: So if you consider yourself at high risk of contracting HIV, if you a sex worker, if you have multiple partners, South Africa is a little bit tricky though, because the group that this was pitched at and started out with is young women, adolescents and young women who are particularly vulnerable to sexual assault.
0: Yeah.
1: And that's the sad reality in South Africa. So those people can take this injection every 6 months.
0: Ish.
1: And it's got a 99% efficacy.
0: Mm-hmm.
1: To protect you
0: keeping
1: against HIV.
0: Safe.
1: Why is it the groundbreaker? Why is it the biggest deal? Pre-exposure prophylaxis exists. It exists today, but exists in a tablet form.
0: Mm-hmm.
1: So you have to take a tablet every day to prevent yourself. And when you take a tablet, compliance is an issue. So if you forget to take the tablet,
0: it's a problem.
1: Compliance affects efficacy, right? So if you forget 1 or 2 days, then you might not be safe, and then you can contract the virus. Mm. But it's also tricky. Like when you speak to patients and you're like, it's also like you can take an injection on the down low without your partner knowing about it. And the sad reality is a lot of females in this country are in relationships with men who are polygamous. Yes,
0: ish.
1: That's the right word.
0: Knowingly and unknowingly.
1: Knowingly and denial, right? So they're like, well, I'm in this relationship. And how honest can we be? Mm. Absolutely honest on the show. Mm. Lots of women are in relationships where men support them and look after them.
0: Yeah.
1: And they're almost... turn a blind eye to their sexual endeavors and therefore render themselves unsafe when it comes to HIV. So like, my man looks after me. He goes and he does his thing on the side.
0: Mm. And then he comes back to
1: me. Those are people that should take this injection, because then obviously in abusive relationships like that, partners are like, why are you taking this tablet every day? Like, are you saying that I'm dirty? Are you saying that I'm unfaithful?
0: Yeah.
1: Answers was probably yes, but you know, you can never confront that. Exactly. And that's why... you can take an injection discreetly. How it's pitched for these people is if you go to the clinic for your contraceptive injection, which is, I think some of them are every 2 months or 3 months, they'll tag that on to.
0: That makes it
1: smart,
0: easier.
1: Right?
0: Yeah.
1: So you can just be like, I'm going to the clinic for this one visit. This is why I think it's so groundbreaking and so great.
0: Yeah.
1: It's because you can tag that on. You don't have to think about it, and compliance is important.
0: Mm.
1: The second reason why it's so groundbreaking is because most of the trials and the science was done in South Africa. So
0: is
1: like it's such a proud moment for us. We go into the World Cup tomorrow as Bafana Bafana.
0: Mm-hmm.
1: National sentiment is high, but I think the scientists deserve a bit of a clap for a lot of the clinical trials were done in South Africa. This is groundbreaking in the HIV space. And shout out to those South African scientists that have done it. So it's those two reasons. It's homegrown and it's compliance protects you.
0: Yeah, I love that. And for young South Africans, particularly those who are, let's say, between the ages of like 16 to 25, who remain affected by HIV infections, what makes Len Capavir different? different from existing preventative options like PrEP, for example? Yeah. Is it that daily thing?
1: It's a daily taking the tablets. And it's also quite tricky when you, like, when you have patients that are on Truvada or these oral pre-exposure prophylaxis tablets. Sometimes you go in and out of sexual relationships, right? So, like, now you studying, or it's exams, and you're going to focus on your schoolwork, so you're not sexually active. Then you forget to take your tablets because it's not front of mind. Then you have to restart it.
0: Exactly.
1: Whereas if you're on this injection, it kind of just protects you for 6 months until you go and get the next injection. So it's not something you have to think of all the time, even if you're sexually active or not.
0: Yeah.
1: We all go through seasons. I don't think anyone's having... Some people might.
0: You don't know them.
1: But you're right. You come in and out of seasons, and therefore you can still be on this injection. But it's this. You don't have to take something daily. Like, it's so difficult to remember to take a single tablet all the time. It's why women prefer injectable contraceptives. Some of them do.
0: Yeah.
1: Because you just don't have to think about it. And Len now gives you.
0: Yeah.
1: It's also just because when you're taking the oral tablets, you need a 21-day lead-up time for it to be safe. That's also something. So now you forget 7 days. Now you have to start taking these tablets again. You have to wait 21 days to be safe. So that's... Yeah. Feels the vibe. Now you're going into the weekend, you're like, nah, wait 21
0: now
1: days.
0: Now you have to wait. Yeah. And you know, you must. If you stop, then you must just start again, please. Yeah. So whenever there's this new, like, medical advancement or breakthrough, there's a lot of misinformation that tends to follow. What have been some of the biggest misconceptions about lenacapavir, and what do people not seem to really understand about it? Or have you not picked that up yet?
1: So this, when it comes to pre-exposure prophylaxis in general, like, we need to make this crystal clear that it's just there to prevent you from getting HIV. The other STDs, we still need to wrap our head around we still need to do routine STD screening, because you can pick up all the other stuff as well. So it's not protecting against everything, it's protecting against the most severe one, and that's
0: HIV.
1: What we need to do. And what I found lately, I'm going to say post-COVID, like, there's a lot of resistance in medicine towards injections. Like, you know, people were like, the COVID vaccine was the microchip and this, that, and the other. So
0: maybe people are just afraid of needles.
1: I think so. But like, now everyone's like, what are they actually injecting into me? Like,
0: what is in that?
1: There's a lot of conspiracy theorists that are like, is it, like, you know, controlled by the government? These are all just things to keep you safe. So it's about getting over those misconceptions that these injections aren't what conspiracy theorists say, and that you still need other protection against STDs.
0: All right. Listen, very insightful chat that we're having with Dr. Fick. If you have any questions or thoughts that you'd like to share with us, please do so. 082-550-5151. There's a new kid on the block. It's called Len. And it's a breakthrough in the world of HIV. And it's protecting a lot of, or can protect a lot of young people. I want to get into this rollout that currently started in June when we get back. So do make sure you stick around for that. And the number to dial if you want to hit us up, 082-550-5151.

0: It's Tatum Tides with Neverland right here on 5 After Hours on 5FM. And we are still in conversation with Dr. Fick on Uncensored tonight. We're talking all things lenacapavir, which is a preventative injection for HIV. Now, Doc, a lot of young people who are listening right now might be wondering, where can I get this? When can I get it? Does South Africa currently have this? Where do we stand in terms of access, availability, and rollout currently?
1: So the rollout started last week in Secunda in Mpumalanga. I think Cyril was there. They rolled this out. It's only available for now at state facilities. So you can go to your clinic. I think there's 133 clinics in Gauteng. They spread over all over the country. And it was started out in the places that were the most affected, that had the highest. They chose parts of the country that had the highest rates of HIV.
0: Yeah.
1: And they started there first. So you can go onto the National Health website and there will be
0: clinics
1: where you can go. So it's free of charge. You have to go and get an HIV test.

0: Like, no one wants to open their mouths and say, like, how much this costs, right? Like, you know, like these companies and government are tight-lipped about it. But yeah, for now in states, and I suppose over time, it will roll out into private facilities.
1: I think it actually is a great thing that it's starting in state facilities, because then that gives so many more people access to it
0: 100%.
1: Without them having to pay a single cent for it. Now, if lenacapavir delivers on its promise and reaches the communities that need it the most, how significant could this be in changing the trajectory of HIV infections in South Africa for the next couple of years, do you think?
0: I think it's very good. I think we've already started seeing with the oral PrEP that, you know,
1: we're getting somewhere.
0: So we're really doing well. Obviously, oral PrEP came with those compliance things. So if people forgot to take it, they were more at risk. Now, if you've got an injection that covers you from forgetting to take your tablets, I think it protects people. It puts the choice in your own hands. You can go like, I'm going to take 2 injections a year. And if I have a moment here and there where I'm at risk, at least I know I'm protected.
1: Yeah.
0: It's like a great insurance policy.
1: Yeah, that's literally what it is.
0: It's a great insurance policy.
1: Amazing, man. So if there are, you know, people who have any more questions about this, where can they find out more? Do you know where they could go and actually just find out more about this?
0: So the Department of Health has quite a lot of information on their website about lenacapavir. And I think, you know, we were speaking off air of how doctors need to get onto the socials more with credible information.
1: Yes.
0: So yeah, I think we are definitely starting to push forward like medical education onto like the social media space. So yeah, follow your favorite doctor on social media, and hopefully they give you
1: Dr. Finkel. And his handle is so funny. Your handle.
0: We're gonna talk about that one day, right? Like, we're gonna, like, every time I go into serious spaces, people are like, "Why are you called Doggy Ducky?" I was like, they called me that as a kid. It's just like one of those endearment things. And when I started Instagram, I never knew. I thought I was just going to post family pictures and not get into the educational space. But I wanted to try and keep it as authentic to who I was. And that's why the name is still the name.
1: I love that. Okay, cool. Before we let you go, we've got a voice note here coming through from one of our listeners. Let's have a listen if this is something you can help us with.
2: Hello, 5FM. This is Paul from Gwandebele, number 2. I'd like to ask the doc about side effects, because this thing sounds like a vaccine. So if it's a vaccine, there might be side effects. So, and most of the vaccine are made of the virus. So is it safe for using the antivirus and if you stopped using that antivirus, the risk?
1: All right. So side effects and risks involved in it, Doc.
0: So I want to go to his first point. Can you see how nervous people are about vaccines?
1: Oh, yes.
0: This is my point.
1: It's like, isn't it made of a virus?
0: Exactly. The moment you say we're going to inject you with something, they're like, wait, vaccine. We really need to educate people about vaccines in this country, that they're safe. They tried and tested. This is not a vaccine. So you do not get in. This is so important. You do not get injected with the HIV virus at all. It's not a vaccine. It's antiretroviral treatment, like you'd have similarly in tablets, but now in an injectable form with a longer duration. So it's like, think about your ARVs, but in an injection.
1: Okay, cool.
0: That's the simplest way that I can actually break it down. Side effects, they are injections. So there's always the risk of, like, you know, pain. It's a needle, a little bit of like infection at the wound site where you get injected, bit of nausea initially. But I've seen over the last 10 to 12 years that ARVs, antiretroviral HIV medication, has had less and less side effects and become more and more tolerable. Back to the early 2000s where you'd have vomiting all the time, these meds have very little side effects.
1: Yeah. Okay. So manageable side effects. Nothing that's going to be too hectic.
0: Nothing too hectic.
1: All right. I hope that answered your question. Thank you so much for reaching out to us and to Doc. Doc, thank you so much for your time.
0: It's a pleasure.
1: Always a pleasure having you. You are off in a couple of days. We wish you safe travels.
0: Thank you very much.
1: And thank you so much for coming through.
0: Thank you.
1: Awesome. Bye-bye.

0: Just today, she dropped a video of some BTS on a shoot she recently did for a magazine spread. And oh, she showed us her adorable little daughter. Her name is Rihanna with Disturbia right here on 5. Hey, the good old days when she was still giving us bangers, man. Nowadays, we can just forget about it. But the pictures from that shoot are stunning. If you follow her, then you know you are a real one and you've probably seen that video. But otherwise, we are about a minute shy from midnight, and just after midnight, we are going to be getting into the word of the day. Right after that, we've also got the hot take hotline. So lots is still coming through on the show, and you do not actually want to miss this. Trust me. But otherwise, let's get into the third and final hour, shall we?
1: National Best Friends Day, and Idu joins us on the line to let us in on how special her bestie is.
2: Even at 3 a.m. in the morning, if I call Karabo, she's going to pick up and make sure that I'm okay and make sure that I'm safe. She just loves me like that, and I love her so much.
1: Five after hours.
0: We actually have Karabo on the line, and she just heard every single thing you said.
2: Oh my God!
0: Is there anything you want to say to her?
2: I'm grateful to have her in my life. She has been there for me during some of my lowest moments, and she has never once made me feel like I had to face them alone. She's always encouraged me to keep going, to believe in myself, and to do my best.
0: You guys are making me all mushy. Now I need to go find tissues somewhere.
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0: Say.
1: It's Pink Pantheress, Zara Larsson also on this one. Stateside, right here on 5 After Hours on 5 FM. Ahead of this, Spin Juice, some Easy Freak with Come Alive. Also, Euphonic in the mix with It's a Fine Day. And indeed it is. We are on, what's the day today? The 11th of June. If you are celebrating your birthday today, then a very big happy birthday to you. You're still tuned into 5 After Hours. And you know what? You've started your day the best way possible. Welcome to the final hour. Galibito, Ginabuipilo Mogeti, and I am your Radio Bay. Now listen, before we kick things off in this hour, we always start it off with the word of the day coming through from Midnight Stering, who is the friend of the show who comes through and gives us a little something for us to hold on to today. And today's word of the day is coming from the cutest, most smallest voice ever. But listen, the message in it is so powerful. Midnight Stirring, my love, please let me know what you got for me there on this brand new day.
2: A new day is here and the weekend is near.
1: Yes,
2: happy Thursday, fam. Here's the word of the day.
3: Change doesn't come from motivation, it comes from consistency when nobody's watching.
1: Oh, my new news. How is a baby, well, not a baby, but a toddler that small saying something so impactful, so powerful? Change doesn't come from motivation. It comes from consistency when nobody's watching. Yo! I love that. You know, today I had, or yesterday rather, I had a moment where I was not going to go to the gym. I wasn't at the gym on Monday because I was traveling back to Joburg and I got here quite late. So I wanted to rest a bit before the show. Tuesday, I didn't go because I wasn't feeling too good. My eye was just giving me hassles. And today I was feeling better. I had all the reason to go, but it seemed like time was not on my side because of my work schedule. And my partner was just like, no, but stick to the plan. You know, I can understand the Monday you were traveling. I can understand yesterday because, you know, you weren't feeling well. But today, you're fine and you can squeeze in a gym session, babe. Like, go to the gym. Think of your end goal and think of, you know, you on the other side of that gym session. And I said, you know what? Because I'm in a journey of wanting to change how my body looks and live healthier and a happier life, he's right. Guess what I did? I got up and I went to the gym. And you know what? I'm someone who posts my gym content. I've been feeling like I don't want to share that. I just want my own change to be at my own pace, in my own way. And so, yeah, no, this particular word of the day really resonates with me. So thank you, Midnight Stirring. And thank you to Mutlotlegi, who is the cute little voice who voiced this powerful message. Otherwise, it's 16 minutes after midnight. We are going to be getting into the Hot Take Hotline in just a bit. But until then, I've got some more incredible music coming your way. Some David Guetta, Without You, some Porcelain Moon also on the way. Ooh, you don't want to go anywhere.
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0: It's music from Porcelain Mood, Sugar Rush, right here on 5. Gave you some David Guetta and Usher Without You right ahead of that. It's 23 minutes after midnight, and you're still tuned into 5 After Hours on 5 FM. I'm your radio babe, Boipelo Moketsi, and we still have a few minutes left together, just over 30 minutes. And you know what? I'll take it. Any time spent with you is definitely time well spent. Now it's time for us to get into the hot take hotline, because I want to hear if you agree or disagree with this, but you also have to tell me why on 082-550-5151. That's the number.
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0: Oh yeah, baby. And now in the final hour, each and every day from a Monday to a Wednesday, rather. Not every day, because those days we don't do that. But this still counts as Wednesday's show, because it started as Wednesday, even though it's Thursday. Just let's clarify that. But we do the hot take hotline, where you get to weigh in on an opinion, right? So today's one is one that I've always felt strongly about, but I always feel like, you know what, things change. I think my view on this has changed, but let me give it to you. So the hot take is: a birthday status or post on social media doesn't count as a birthday wish if you did not directly message or call the person. And I think if someone is close to you, then yes. But if it's just like, I don't know, a colleague, an acquaintance, in that case, I wouldn't even post them, to be fair, if that's the case. No, I'm not posting an acquaintance on my status. No, I only post people who I'm actually close to or have some sort of a relationship with on my status, right? But I definitely do believe this. I get touched when someone posts me on their WhatsApp story or Instagram story and says, happy birthday, and then tags me with a heart, but they did not wish me directly. They didn't pick up the phone and say happy birthday or send a message directly to me and wish me, because I feel like you post for people, you're posting for public consumption, right? But you didn't wish me personally on my special day. I don't know, maybe I'm petty, maybe I'm being petty LaBelle, I don't know, maybe it's not that deep, but I just feel like I'm the kind of person where if you are someone who's close enough for me to post on social media, then I'm definitely sending you a private message or giving you a call to say happy birthday, because I feel like social media is ruining the art of celebrating birthdays. Oh my words, now we just think a mere repost of someone's picture that they uploaded on their profile and just a happy birthday with a tag and a hot is enough. No, birthdays are meant to be special. Well, at least for me. So that's the hot take. Do you agree with this or not? The hot take is: a birthday status or post on social media, particularly on a story, right, doesn't count as a birthday wish if you didn't directly message or call the person. What do you have to say on this? I'd love to hear from you. 082-550-5151 is, of course, that number. Stick around. This is 5.
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3: 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Yeah, I mean, she's been very supportive, and yeah, man, it was just a track for my mom.
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0: It's music from Timo ODB. We get raving. Hey. Such a good one, man. Sophia the Giants with Red Light before that. Also, Spend You Some Lockenville with Deja Vu. They team up with Sketchy Bongo on that one. We're about 25 minutes away from wrapping up the show, but not before we get into this morning's hot take. Hey, this one is a touchy one. Touchy, touchy.
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0: Oh, yes, baby. And today's hot take is a birthday status or post on social media doesn't count as a birthday wish if you didn't directly message or call the person. So, you know, those people who will probably load up a picture on their stories and maybe tag you, or just load up the picture and cheer and just say happy birthday. Sometimes you can easily miss that, right? Especially on WhatsApp. I know WhatsApp is now advanced. You can mention people, but a lot of people don't know that. So they just post a picture in hope that you'll see that they said happy birthday. What if I don't see it? It's my birthday. I'm busy. I got plans. Just pick up the phone and call me. Better yet, directly message me. Don't just post me and then expect that to be a birthday wish. I don't know. I'm like one of those people who are just like, no, birthdays are a thing for me. So just give me a little bit of something. Give me something. Send me a message, right? Directly. Be nice to me. It's my birthday. Why are you just posting me and leaving it at that? Especially if you're close to me, right? I expect this from people who I'm close to, people who I would post on their birthdays. But if we're just acquaintances, if we're just, you know, colleagues or whatever, I don't expect you to, you know, pick up the phone and call me. But in my case, I'm just saying, if we don't have that level of a relationship, I wouldn't post you anyway. I'd just, like, send you a message, because why am I posting you when we're not like that? I don't know. Maybe I'm a complicated girl. But let's hear from you.
2: Hi, good morning. Good morning. It's one of your best friends.
0: Hey, best
2: of the show, your Brad from Muscle Bay. I must say, I am one of the least guys I know that actually love celebrating their birthdays. So if you send me a message directly, I appreciate that a lot, you know. But even if you put a picture of myself on your status, that also counts as you saying happy birthday. But I must honestly say to you that that face-to-face, that call, that personal message, that means so much more. That just that's expected from the people closer to you, to be honest. That's expected from the people closer to you. But your acquaintances, they are actually more than welcome to send you rather just a message on Facebook, a message on Instagram, or a post here or there. You know, they're not obligated to send you that personal message. Although there are people that you, there are some people that you expect that message from.
0: Yeah.
2: So those are the close circle, you know. But not everyone is obligated to send you that personal message, to be honest. That's my take.
0: Yeah, no, you're 100% right. Not everyone is obligated to send you a personal message, especially if you guys are not that close. But I feel like if we are close, please post me, sure. But it's better to wish me directly or to call me than to post me. It's my birthday. I can miss it. I'll probably, if you're tagging me, okay, cool. I'll probably get to it tomorrow because I'm being tagged in so much already. But I'm just saying, have the courtesy, if someone is close to you, to also just pick up the phone, call them or message them. Because social media is just ruining everything. It's also ruining the art of how we celebrate birthdays. Now you think just a posting, you posting a picture and saying HBD Kesana with a heart, without even saying to me personally, you know the touchy message. On social media, you can go and write three words, happy birthday chom, with a heart. That's fine. But as long as, you know, you send me a heartfelt little something on the side, then I feel seen, then I feel celebrated. Because for social media, you're posting for people to see. You understand me? So, yeah, it gets a bit weird for me. I just feel like, nah, if it's for show, no. If it's for me, yes. If it's both, even better. Even better. But otherwise, that's where we'll wrap up the hot take for now. I still have incredible music on the way, though, getting us to the absolute bottom of the hour. That's Miles Smith, Camel Fat, and Mark Amber, all on the way.

0: Incredible music from Mark Amber, Closer to Me, right here on 5. Some Camel Fat and Shimza, Julia Church as well with Embers right ahead of that. It's 10 minutes before we get to 1, and you are still tuned into 5 After Hours. We're getting closer to the end of the show, and before I bow out, of course, I need to put you on to something. So tomorrow, we are going to be, in fact, not tomorrow, later on this evening at 10 p.m., I am going to be playing a mix for the very first time, because I've been challenged right here on the show by you, and you have asked me to come through and play a DJ mix for the very first time. I have never done this before. When I tell you I know nothing about DJing, I'm telling you the truth. And it's going to be interesting. It's been interesting. DJ Tippy is guiding me through this process, and she's been so helpful, even though it's been frustrating for me. Later on, I'll definitely be ready for that mix. So make sure that you tune into the show tomorrow. Joe, if I say tomorrow one more time, hey, it's Chai. Hi, clearly it's almost time to go home, ne? Because what is this? But otherwise, later on, I'm going to be playing a mix for you for the very first time. And I've been asking you to come through on the WhatsApp line with some of your suggestions for what you think my DJ name should be. And I've had a few suggestions come through that I actually think are quite good. A message earlier came through from one of our listeners saying that I should call myself Bay Pillow. So I call myself Radio Bay, as we all know. And that obviously stems from me being your bae in this radio thing. So she combined my alias, which is Radio Bae, with Boy Pilo, and said I should call myself DJ Bae Pilo. And that's Kanyo all the way out in East London. Thank you for that. I think that's a good one. It's very sweet and short. That's exactly how you actually described it, my queen. So thank you so much for that. Another message also coming through on the WhatsApp line. This is another suggestion, actually. What do you think of this suggestion? Should I go by this name for my DJ name tomorrow? Wow.
1: Yeah. Let's welcome on the stage Lady B, the DJ. Lady B, the DJ, all the way from 5 FM. She's now taking over the stage center.
0: Lady DJ from 5 FM, Lady B DJ, excuse me, Lady B the DJ on 5. I'm not too mad at Lady B the DJ, I can't lie. Lady B the DJ has a nice ring to it. I think we're on to something. I'm going to hold on to both suggestions, and we'll actually decide on it tomorrow. So far we're trying to choose between just keeping it as Radio Bay to Lady B the DJ to DJ Bay Pelo. So you let me know, think about it as Thursday goes, and then later on tonight we're gonna meet up and we'll decide together just before I play that mix on 0825505151. Listen, it is 6 minutes before 1 a.m. It means it's time for me to love and leave you, Chomiaka. But it's okay, don't you worry. Later on, we are together again for the very last time this week. That's the only sad part about Thursdays. It's because it's our last day together for the week. But it's all right. I'm with you Monday to Thursday, 10 p.m. to 1 a.m. right here on 5 After Hours. What a pleasure being in your company as usual. And I will catch you later this evening. I love you, Chomiaka. Bye-bye. Make the morning intro that wakes up the sunset.

0: Royalties and pub too.
1: Where you at?
0: At the house with it, watching sinners.
1: Who you with?
0: On the couch with my favorite sinner. I was about to, but you convinced her. Should I decorate her walls or log off to Pinterest? Never too late to meditate on emotional attachments. Even